0: new coach, new to the Port Lincoln. Stace is new to the Port Lincoln Netball Association, so it's okay. been an eye-opener for her.
1: Yeah.
0: Entirely different game to Great Flinders. So, yeah, they're putting
1: that's
0: it together.
1: That's good. That's exciting.
0: It'll be tight. Good competition, A1, this year.
1: Yep.
2: Now, this weekend over in Adelaide, there's Country Champs. You ever been to one of them, Joe? Just maybe one?
0: Maybe one, maybe 30.
3: Dear me.
1: What happens on a day like today, Country Champs? What time does it all kick off and describe it to me? I've never been.
0: Never been? Oh, well.
2: I've been to a fair few.
1: Have you?
0: Bryce has been around and at them as well, but and probably followed his sisters as well.
2: Yeah.
0: Usually the country teams get in on the Friday night.
1: Okay.
0: Trying to get the girls settled down and get them to sleep is a nightmare for the managers and the coaches, however. The sun comes up and they're up and they're at it. And you get them organised. And this year, because of everything that's happening at Netball SA at the stadium, we're actually having country champs up at Sooner, which is up at Morphett Vale.
1: Okay.
0: So it's going to be, hopefully it's not windy,
1: but
0: it's very open. Oh, they tell us that they are. Netball SA tell us that they are, so let's hope.
1: Yeah.
0: They would have been having to be on a bus very early this morning to get up there because we stay down at West Beach because it's straight into Netball SA. However, it's a lot further to Morphett Vale.
1: How long's the bus ride?
0: So I think they'd worked out, a couple of the managers did a run yesterday, and they did do it in peak hour traffic. But, it's nearly 40 minutes.
1: Okay, not too bad, but
0: Compared to 10.
1: exactly.
0: So they've had to rethink about breakfast, like what time to get up, breakfast, all that stuff. We've got three. We haven't got a senior side this year, as I think they're down to, Brode, you will understand this.
2: Yeah.
0: Back in the day, we had two pools, both with eight in them, over 16 associations. They're down to 7 senior associations this year, which is pretty sad, but it is an indication of the times and how much it costs and all those sorts of things. But we've got three teams going. We've got our under-13s going down, and they're being coached by Kobe Christian, and the manager is Renee Little. And in that team, we have Della Willis, Zali Little, Lexi Jacobs, Sienna Lowe, Isabel Hollenby, Harper Coleman, Lottie Theodosu, Rihanna Laurie, Emmy Christian, and Jaquela Coffin. Now, they are a mosquito fleet. Probably their tallest player is probably Harper Coleman, a young Indigenous player from Waybacks who is just fantastic. But other than that, they're a mosquito fleet, but boy, hell.
1: Okay.
0: Are they tenacious?
1: Yeah.
0: I tell you, they just go at it flat strap, and what they lack in height, they definitely make up for in their tenaciousness. So looking forward to that group. They actually have a little bit to live up to because the last 2 years, our 13s have come back as country champions. So, pretty good. Our 15s, they're the team that we're banking on doing really well.
1: Jeez, don't put any pressure on them, Joe.
0: Yeah, I am, because these are the girls who have won the last two country champs. So
1: pressure's on.
0: The pressure is on. And don't worry that Marty Hanrahan and Brie Gray, the two coaches, are very, very aware of that. Tara Duncan is their manager. We have Nakiri Porter, Lacey Willis, Chloe Duncan, Brooklyn Gray, Isla Tromp, Ava Webb, Jessie Caulfield, Sophie Gray, Elkie Pierce, and Ivy Hanrahan, all of who are in very good form at the moment and doing really well. And like I said, the pressure is on that group because they have run it away. Then we have our 17s, a couple of new coaches there, two country champs, haven't been before, Gemma Gillan and Bronte Phillips, but they have a very well-seasoned manager in Linda Day. This is a very much new look team for Port Lincoln. We have Robbie Larwood, Asher Clements, Harmony Sincock, Freya Anderson, Ava Kayser, Sienna Taylor, Ella Day, Estelle Gray, Chloe Newman, and Matilda Packer. So a couple of those girls are brand new to country champs, so throwing them in at under 17s is going to be interesting, but
1: nice one.
0: Hopefully they'll do well.
2: It's good to see those under 17s. Plenty of them would have had A1 experience already, Jo.
0: Yeah, plenty. All of them have had either A1 or A1 Resi experience, so that's really good for them.
2: Nice.
1: You can hit Joe with some questions.
2: Yeah, I'll quickly finish up with a bit of drip tray to finish off, Joe. Favourite food to get at the canteen on a Saturday?
1: Oh,
0: What do I usually? Oh, well, out at netball, we have some really good choices. So usually the sushi.
2: The sushi, like that. Now, your favourite player, Port Lincoln netball, that you've coached? Just one, quick.
0: Oh, Ellie Cooper.
2: Ellie Cooper, last one. And the last one to finish off, your favourite netballer, past or present?
0: Catherine Harvey.
2: Oh, nice choice.
1: She's quick, isn't she?
2: And current? Yeah. Georgie?
0: Oh, yeah, because Hannah's retired.
2: She has been now.
0: Yeah, no, Georgie for sure.
2: Nah, beautiful. Thanks for coming in, Joe. You're always a star, and we love seeing your beautiful face here on a Saturday morning.
0: Thanks for having us, guys.
1: Let's do this again next week. That's Port Lincoln netball. Short break. We'll be back after this one. You're on 5CC.
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1: Welcome back to the Saturday Morning Sports Show here on 5CC. Eastern Eyre Netball is next. And on the line, of course, we've got Stacey Murphy. Stacey, you there?
14: Yeah, good morning, guys. How you going?
2: Going well, thanks, Stace. Nice to hear your voice on a Saturday morning. Bit of Eastern Eyre Netball. Should we jump into last week's games?
14: Yeah, let's do it.
2: All right, what do you got for us?
1: Where do we want to start?
14: They were very close ones. So the first one, Cowan Rangers. Rangers won by four. So very, very close for that game. I unfortunately don't have any best players for that one. But, yeah, Cow put up a ripping fight, given that Rangers Right up there. They're second on the ladder still, I reckon. So it was always going to be tough, but Cow are stepping up this year.
2: It's good to see, isn't it? Obviously, we know their footy's struggling a little bit, but to see Cow third in the A-grade netball, it's sort of one of those things that if your footy's not going so well, you put a lot of time and you really start celebrating those netball wins. And to see them competing with the Eastern Rangers, who are second on the ladder, they will know that if they come up against them in finals, it could be game on.
14: Yeah, I think it will be for any of the teams, to be honest. It's going to

0: reasonably close. And, yeah, whenever everyone pulls a full team to the court, it's going to be very interesting.
1: It's one of those things, isn't it? It's not necessarily when you play. It's not necessarily who you play, but when you play them, and player availability plays a lot into it sometimes.
0: It really does, yep. We were fortunate to have a couple out from Ports last week, but we still didn't manage to get over the line, unfortunately.
1: Ports are looking pretty good this year.
0: Yeah, they are. They are doing so well. They've only had one draw and the rest have been wins, so they are killing it and just coming forwards with a great team each week. So, yeah, they beat us by 3. We were, our first quarter did us in. We were down by 10 in that first quarter, so we played catch-up the whole game. I think we got within 1 in the last quarter and, yeah, just couldn't peg it back, those extra goals, unfortunately.
1: Now, you see Ports, obviously they've been pretty close and around the mark the last few years. This year sitting top, where do you think their main improvement has actually been there, Stace?
0: Well, they've had a few ins and few outs each week, or each year, sorry. But the ones that they had in last year aren't necessarily there this year, but then they've got a few more that they've gained this year. Nicole Symes has been a major in for them this year. She killed it on Saturday, so I imagine she's killing it most weeks. Just a very consistent goalie that just lifts the team up and just plays great netball every week. So I think that would be a major impact for them this year.
2: All right, Stace, let's move along. I believe we had a carnival in Lock. Was it...
1: Regionals.
2: Regionals in Lock, you want to talk about?
0: Yep, we did. So, good day out for a few of our teams. Our under-13s, Div 2, lost by 1 in the grand final. Our under-15s, Div 1, lost by 9 in the grand final. And the under-15s, Div 2, lost by 5 in the grand final. Oh. So, a good day of competitive netball, but those teams getting into the grand final is a massive effort for them. We also had Nicole Symes, who got into the top 10 of the carnival as well for the seniors. So, massive effort for her.
1: That's brilliant. I'm sure a fair few of those Lock donuts would have been firing out to a few crew down there at the Eastern Air. It's, if you haven't had them, DT, they're some of the best donuts you'll find on the,
2: really?
1: The coast, mate. Yeah, deep-fried cinnamon donuts.
2: Oh, you're the synonym, yeah. Love a bit of synonym.
1: Yeah. And this weekend, Stace, over in Adelaide, a lot of families have made the big trip over there.
0: They have, yep. So I've got country champs over there this weekend. Massive weekend for them. I reckon the 13s and the 15s have 5 games today, 6 tomorrow, and then 1 on Monday with the finals after that. And then the 17s have 5 today, 5 tomorrow, and then into finals on Monday. So it's always such a huge weekend, but it's a great weekend as well. It's just such a great chance for all the girls to get together. They don't play together very often, but just to bring all of those Rangers teams together and to have a good weekend, not just of netball, but of forming those friendships and having a good time in Adelaide as well.
1: And we've talked about it a little bit earlier, but it's a huge sacrifice for not just, you know, the players going over there, but mainly the families, because, you know, we know that the world we're living in, but to go over there, to take your kids over, but I'm sure, did you ever go over there and play when you were younger, Stace, for Midwest?
0: Yeah, I did, yeah.
1: You make lifelong friends, don't you? When you play with these players, you know, you'd never really get to probably associate with much outside, but coming together and playing association netball, you create friendships that you wouldn't, you know, you would probably never would have got, and they end up staying your friends for the rest of your life.
0: Yeah, it's great. It's such good fun. Like, obviously the netball is great, and that's the aim, and that's what you're there for, but everything else in between is just so great as well. You see, I went to it last year, I reckon. We were over in Adelaide, so we went and had a bit of a look, and you see them, and they're not necessarily always with the girls that are on their team from, like, back home, but they're just associating with everyone else as well, and even the team in the opposition too. Like, you see them, where our girls hanging with the Great Flinders girls and the Western Air girls. Like, it's just such a great weekend to form those friendships, and, yeah. Get out of everyone's comfort zones as well a little bit, I guess.
2: What else you got there, Stace? Because we're going to wrap this up soon. You got anything else you want to finish off with?
0: I just wanted to mention the coaches. So the 13th coach is Beck Harkness from Port. 15th is Jamie Tomney from CEU, and 17th coach is Kelly Richardson from Rangers. So a good lot of coaches there that are heading over to support these girls as well. So it's great to see.
2: Right, now before you go, Stace, we've got some hard-hitting questions brought to you by Brody. Brody, you knew this was coming. We did warn you. Hit her with it, Brody.
1: Righto, Stace. Saturday, you've just got to

0: footy and netball. You've finally got the kids sorted. And what's your go-to feed at the canteen?
1: Finally got the kids sorted. I'm not.
2: Yeah, I just
1: think. I don't think they get sorted all day.
0: You palmed them off to someone. Sorry.
2: Yeah.
1: Good. That's a better idea. Yep. Oh, it depends on where we are.
0: Oh.
2: Okay. Well, you name the location and the food then.
1: Woodner. Last time I had sushi and it was elite.
2: Wow.
1: Warrambool do a great Turkish toasty.
2: Oh, stop it!
0: It's so a bit great. Fancy, yeah. Isn't it for canteen food?
2: Gourmet.
0: Now you've obviously you've played a little bit Tuesdays. Back when you were playing your regionals and that, who was your toughest opponent?
1: Oh my gosh, that's taken me back.
2: It's tricked everyone this morning.
0: It's got everyone.
2: That's the one.
1: Oh, I can't even remember. I can't remember yesterday, let alone years ago. No, that one's too tricky. I reckon.
2: Skip it.
0: All right.
1: That was Midwest days too, trying to even think of. Who would
0: have
1: come on every other association, I guess.
0: Okay.
1: Nah, you've got me there, bro.
0: I've got you there. No, that's all right. Right, the timer is counting down. You're in the last 5 seconds. The timer has gotten up and they're walking to the umpire. Who is the shooter that you want shooting that goal to win a grand final? Could be past, present. Who is the one player from Eastern Air that you would want and you would back in?
1: Oh, my God. You could have given me a heads up with these questions, so I had a chance to think about them. I guess that's not the point, though.
2: Go with your gut or your head.
1: I'll go with our young guns that we've got in the team.
2: Good one.
1: Let's go. We've pulled Marnie Marshall up from the B grade this year, and she has played a couple ripping games this season. So
0: love that.
1: Back her in to get it.
2: Good one.
0: Love that. And favourite net bowler? Past or present, Thunderbirds, Australia. Who's your favourite one of all time?
1: Let's go with Han.
0: Hannah. No, that's a pretty easy decision.
1: She unfortunately had a calf injury. We were hoping to get her for a game. Not sure if that would have happened or not, but Hannah Petty, she is someone that all of the kids have always looked up to. She's shown such great sportsmanship and respect on the court while absolutely killing it.
0: So. Yeah, one of those players that you're so proud of saying, yep, she's one of ours, she's an EP girl because she represents Eyre Peninsula with pride, obviously captain Thunderbirds, but every chance she gets, she does give back to the Eyre Peninsula Stays, and it's what we love to see with those players who do go on to bigger and better things.
1: Oh, for sure. Yeah, no, it's great seeing her when she comes home every time, and yeah, like I said, an absolute inspiration.
2: Well, I reckon that's a wrap there, Stace. I reckon you handled that pretty well, those questions. You're good under pressure. Well done. You can go back to your kids now. You can unlock that door.
1: I might avoid them for a little while.
2: Yeah. I bet. But no, thanks, Stace. And we'll do this again next week, mate.
1: No worries. Chat to them. Thanks, guys.
0: See you, Stace.
1: Good day.
2: That's Stacey Murphy with Eastern Air Netball. Let's move along, mate. We've got a short break. We'll be back with the Mitre 10 and Total Tools MVP.
0: Sounds good. And I reckon we'll give our predictions for the Mortlock Shield on the back of that too.
2: We can do that. We'll be back after this. You're on 5CC.
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11: Yeah, we're back. Brody Burrows, you're on 5CC. This is time for the MVP. Mitre 10 and Total Tools MVP, I should say, of the week. Now we're going to head back to Wayback's Footy Club, mate. Last Saturday night, they held the big freeze out, the big dunk. For the fight for MND and motor neuron disease, mate. Big event. They got some big numbers in there and some big names. They had 10 plungers. Dunkers.
12: Yep.
11: Plungers, dunkers, whatever you want to call them. Little techers.
12: Ice cubes, yeah. All of the above, I think. Yeah, Ned McHenry and Paul Seedsman. Great to see a couple of ex-AFL players. Ned McHenry, I think he's a bit like Rex Hunt, more known for his fishing now than probably his football ability.
11: He is too.
12: But he's come over here and well done to Waybacks for putting this on. And obviously they couldn't have done this without their sponsors. Now, they're sitting at $5,993 raised.
11: Still ticking over though, mate.
12: It is. Their goal is $6,000. So I think by the end of this, we've got 10 minutes. If you haven't done so yet, get onto the Wayback Football and Sporting Club's Facebook page. Let's just donate $10, $15, $20. Let's get them over that $6,000 mark. But unbelievable cause. We know what they've done. Shout out to one of my good mates, Steve Reaper, who dressed up as Sharon Strzelecki.
11: Oh, dearie me.
12: And, probably good for all the hives and hickeys yet on his necks jumping into that ice bath. But
11: where's the dump bath? Where's the dump bath? Can you say that on air? You just did. Anyway,
12: well done.
11: And big shout out to, I think it's Adam Kayser out there that's promoted that. Put a lot of work into that as well, mate. Yeah.
12: It has been amazing. And well done to Waybacks. everyone continuing to fight the beast. Obviously, Freeze MND game on the Monday. Jai Arrow, unfortunately, and the NRL player who has since been diagnosed with motor neuron disease, will be tossing the coin for that game. And I think this will be the biggest big Freeze game of all time for unfortunate reasons. But he's been an inspiration for so many years, Neil.
11: Well said, mate. So that's the MVP award to Wavax Footy Club. Now, Brodes, we've got about 3 minutes, about 2.5 minutes for you and I to do a bit of chit-chat. I want to talk about Mortlock Shield today, mate. Yep. I want to get your predictions. Obviously, you and I will be out there for the two games today. We'll be out there just before 2 o'clock kicking off. Mm-hmm. If you haven't got the iHeartRadio app, download it now.
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11: It's been a big show.
12: It has been.
11: Radio app, and download us, and you can listen to us live, mate. We'll give you all the insight and all the predictions and all that jazz. But, hey, who do you like today, mate?
12: I think the winner of Great Flinders versus Lincoln City this morning will win the carnival. That's what I'm picking, and that's why, obviously, we're talking to Yoey and we're talking to Craig Curtis, and it seemed like a bit of a rivalry there already, the way they were both talking. I absolutely love it. That's why you need to get there early.
11: And I love it how Yoey walked in through the back of the studios and Craig went through the front.
12: We might have had to give out a couple of yellow or red cards, I think. If they pass each other, but it is really good for me. I reckon Craig Curtis, we can call him Trump because he's making Flinders great again.
11: Oh, stop it.
12: So I'm picking Great Flinders to win. I mean, that's probably pretty biased of me.
11: That's okay.
12: Best of the carnival. I'm going probably a little bit more, but the captain of Great Flinders, I reckon Macca Glover. Okay. You enjoy him today. It's a bit like the Bont. Big, athletic, and kick 60 metres off a step. Leading goal kicker of the carnival.
11: Yep.
12: It's a tough one, but I'm going to go a clean sweep by Great Flinders. I'm going to go Byron Pickett Jr. He's just starting to come into some form. He's and I reckon with the midfielder Great Flinders have, he might get a couple of goals on a platter.
11: How many do you reckon he's going to kick, mate?
12: Well, we haven't seen anyone kick that big bag at Mortlock Shield yet. So I'm going to say he's going to win it over the four games with 15 goals.
11: All right. Well, my prediction.
12: Yeah.
11: Okay, Eastern Air for me. I think they're due. I think Gadge is pretty excited there too. I just feel it in his voice. I feel that they've got everyone's going to be playing this year, which is going to be filling every spot, which they should have done over the last couple of years. But they're there this year. That's going to happen for them. Oh, I reckon best player is going to be Cooper Llewellyn.
12: Love that pick.
11: And goal kicking, I can't go past Yoey.
12: Yeah.
11: I think if they put him one out at any stage during this carnival, I just think Yoey Wagner will kick. I'm going to predict he's going to kick 5-1 game.
12: Yeah, I think we've seen it in the past. Yoey plays really well at these carnivals. Where the delivery is perfect, you can't beat Yoey one-on-one because he's just so fast. And as soon as he gets front position, good luck to you.
11: Mate, let's wrap it up. I reckon we are right on schedule here, mate. We've got about 20 seconds. There's banging on the knocker.
12: How good are we?
11: We're not bad. Mate, pleasure to have you. It really is.
12: It's been a pleasure. Thanks for having me back in the studio.
11: It's good to have you back home, mate. And you know what? We're going to do this all again in a couple more hours, mate. So listeners, don't, if you're sick of us, bad luck. Tune in again at 2 o'clock. We're going to be back.
12: We are going to be live from the Mortlock Shield.
11: At Centenary Oval. Hopefully it's not too cold for us. Thanks for joining us, listeners. And we'll speak to you next week on the Saturday Morning Sports Show.
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0: This has been the Saturday Morning Sports Show on 5CC. 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
0: JP Cabinets, transforming your cabinetry dreams into stunning everyday realities. National News now.
5: Morning, I'm Britt Anglin. The Prime Minister is sitting down with his Kiwi counterpart today for their annual leaders meeting. Anthony Albanese and Christopher Luxon said to discuss methods to deepen defence and security cooperation in the Indo-Pacific region. Yesterday, the New Zealand PM met with the Brisbane 2032 Olympic Committee to talk about getting his country more involved in the event. Police are investigating an alleged violent home invasion in Sydney's southwest. Authorities say four men with bladed weapons forced their way into a house at Greenacre in the early hours of this morning, demanding cash before attacking one of the occupants and escaping in a black SUV. A 23-year-old man's received serious injuries to his left arm and has been taken to hospital. Leading AI firm Anthropic is calling for a global slowdown in the development of advanced artificial intelligence technology amid fears humanity could lose control of it. The company behind the chatbot Claude says it would be a good idea to allow themselves more time to deal with the AI tech's advanced implications. And a group of astronauts has been let back on board the International Space Station after an air leak saw them temporarily evacuated. NASA Mission Control had ordered the crew of its SpaceX 12 mission and astronaut Chris Williams to exit onto their Dragon spacecraft, while cosmonauts from Russia's space agency worked to seal the leaks.
6: Station Houston on Space to Ground 2 for all USOS crew members needs you to execute a procedure, EMER procedure 3.4, Crew Dragon establish safe haven.
5: The repairs have now been paused, with the team instructed to return to planned operations.
0: Your sport now. E-Delilly Engineers for locally made field bins and silos.
5: A second half comeback from the Bulldogs has seen them defeat Hawthorn 77-71 at the MCG. Hawks coach Sam Mitchell says the Dogs took their chances.
7: I assume it was a pretty good game to watch. Some of our best footy of the year was played tonight and some of our worst.
5: And Flavio Cavoli's walked through to the French Open final after Matteo Arnaldi withdrew from their semi due to a virus. He'll be taking on Alexander Zverev, both competitors fighting for their maiden Grand Slam title.
0: Start strong, go long. 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
8: For the west coast today, partly cloudy, light winds becoming north to northeasterly, 15 to 20 kilometres an hour in the morning, then tending east to northeasterly in the evening. Ellerston expecting 19, Woodner getting up to 18 today. The eastern Eyre Peninsula, partly cloudy with light winds, Cleve 18, Kimber 17. For the lower Eyre Peninsula, partly cloudy, slight chance of a shower. Light winds becoming northwesterly, 15 to 20 kilometres an hour in the morning, then becoming light in the late afternoon. Coffin Bay getting up to 19, Cummins 17, and Port Lincoln the top of 18.
0: Less coffee, more chaos. Here are the moments we're legally allowed to replay. Good morning, EP. The best bits for Port Lincoln Better.
8: Now in the best bits this morning, I'm going to be talking to Claire Lindop. Chat to her. I'm going to get all spiritual on you, and we'll talk about Rod Stewart's hair. That's this hour on the best bits of Good Morning, EP.

0: Now, we were at the Korea's Roadshow this week. And I tell you what, we had an absolute ball. Talked to a lot of good people. And Claire Lindop was one of them. She is a jockey. We had a chat to her. Here's how it went. Claire, have a microphone. There you go.
1: Good afternoon.
0: You were a jockey.
1: Yes, that's correct. So I'm actually originally from Victoria. Yeah. I started my pathway. I left school to become a jockey.
0: Yeah.
1: And now I'm at
0: so
1: the
0: you knew
1: other
0: what
1: end,
0: you wanted to do.
1: Other end of my career. Here I am as an older person encouraging young people to stay at school. Yeah. But the pathways into our sport are so large now, and you can do a certificate 2 in racing, which is really broad, and do it as part of a vet in school. So you can get qualification and stay at school now.
0: That's amazing. Now, let's talk more about you.
1: As a jockey?
0: Yes.
1: Yeah.
0: So,
1: well, Port Lincoln was a great track to me. I'm so pleased that we're here at the Careers Expo today at Port Lincoln Racecourse. Eloise, the CEO here, has done a fantastic job with the course here. They've brought the 2-day Port Lincoln Racing Cup Carnival back.
0: Uh-huh.
1: And I won the Port Lincoln Cup in 2003, I think it might have been, for Byron Cosimatis, who, as we know, he's a bit of a stalwart here of racing in Port Lincoln, and he trained for the great Tony Santic. So, a lot of connections here with Port Lincoln.
0: So, listen, I'm not big into racing, so you're going to have to explain a couple of things to me here. So, when a horse wins, how much does the jockey get? How much does the horse owner get?
1: At the Careers Expo, straight to what you're going to earn.
0: I understand that.
1: Yes. So a jockey earns a riding fee, whether they run first or last.
0: Oh, okay.
1: But the incentive is you earn 5% of what your horse earns. And there is prize money now, down to about 10th place, depending on the race and the conditions. Racehorse trainers who day in, day out work with our horses, and they employ the staff who look after all of our horses, they earn 10% of prize money. So 10% to the trainer, 5% to the jockey, and then the racehorse owners who are paying the bills. Gain the rest of the prize money.
0: So, if you're in the big races, that 5%, that can be a good chunk of money, can't it?
1: Absolutely.
0: Yeah.
1: So I think, and being a jockey is probably one of the, it's not a common role. So within racing here in South Australia, there's probably about 20 to 30 professional jockeys.
0: Okay.
1: But as an industry, it's actually a really large industry. So we have about 250 racehorse trainers. Mm-hmm. We have a population of thoroughbreds in training of around 3,000, just to give you an idea of the horses. Here in Port Lincoln, they have about a dozen race meetings a year. We race probably 3 or 4 times a week. All throughout South Australia, we have 25 race courses. So it's probably a bigger industry than what you might think. So being a jockey is only a small part of it. There's so many other jobs within racing.
0: But, you know, I was thinking most people who are jockeys, they're not in it for the money, are they? They love their horses, they love riding.
1: I think that's one of the things, when we're here today, and really, what do they say about, you know, if you love what you do, you never work a day in your life. So
0: absolutely.
1: I think if you've got a passion for something, like to see the pathway into it, pursue it. For me, I had a love of horses.
0: Yeah.
1: And like I said, to leave school and go and get paid to ride a horse, I was like, this is crazy. But yeah, I think there's so many different avenues available to young kids now. It's so great to be here and showcase that to everyone. And you're right, I think essentially working with animals is early mornings, long days. Mm. With a young fella here wants to be on the radio, I think. What's your name, young man?
2: Oh, Paddy.
1: Paddy, do you like horses?
2: Yeah, I love them.
0: Yeah.
1: Fantastic.
0: I like that
1: go.
0: You said you have to say yes.
1: Good job. It's a live interview here. It's what happens. Well, they say don't work with kids and animals. Is that what they say?
0: That's it. Yeah, don't work. That's right. Absolutely. Now, I have spent a bit of time in the pubs and stuff, and it just absolutely amazes me. On the telly, there's a race all the time, somewhere in the country.
1: That's right. It's a huge sport.
0: Yeah,
1: so it's actually
0: massive.
1: The most televised sport in Australia. So more than football. For example, you know, we talk about there's racing in every state in Australia. The racing industry is large. It's probably, I'd say it's the third biggest industry in Australia. Huge for the economy, huge driver to have a lot of regional race meetings. Helps, you know, Portland, as you said, they have a massive here in February.
0: Uh-huh.
1: So I do find it a bit of a probably larger than what people think as an industry. And there's so many more different careers that you can do in racing, for sure. You know, from looking after the horse from a vet point of view, equine dentistry, farrier, they get massages, chiropractors, and all the other side of it. So we've got turf managers, groundkeeper, running the facilities, as Eloise does here, as administration, the stewards, the integrity, welfare of the horses is so important as well now.
0: So if you want a job, get into racing.
1: Why
0: especially
1: not,
0: if you love horses. Yeah, that's the trick.
1: Turn your passion into a career.
0: Absolutely. All right, Claire, thank you very much for your time. Appreciate
1: you're
0: that. There you go. I just hand over the microphone
3: well,
0: there.
3: Well, yeah. Well, why not get into racing? I mean, you're nearly at the height requirement.
0: There's one thing I can guarantee. Mm-hmm. I won't be riding a horse. I mean, look at me, the poor horse.
3: Well. One thing I was really curious about too, to be a jockey, what is the height requirement?
1: It's about horses carry about 10% their body weight in racing. Yep. So our horse is around 500, 600 kilo animals. So jockeys around 50 to 60 kilos. So it's more about the weight restrictions. It's a handicap for a reason. So, but generally I'm probably pretty small. I'm 4'11¾". I'm pretty small for a jockey.
3: Right.
1: There's a few jockeys a lot taller than me now. But, yeah, it's about being fit, healthy, and maintaining that body weight light enough that our horses can carry them safely.
3: Right. So in actual fact, Ray could actually be a jockey.
1: Look, I think all you can do is if you've got a dream, you need to follow that and pursue it
3: yep.
1: and take the steps towards that. So we're looking at riding lessons, we're looking at some fitness, we're looking at some training, and you never know where that dream can take you.
0: And some more fitness. And how diplomatic are you?
3: Exactly.
0: It's ridiculous. Actually, Cassie was telling me that she was so approached by someone to be a jockey.
3: Yeah.
0: And I said, well, how much do you weigh? And she said, oh, between 50 and 55. So that would actually work. I thought she might have been too big for it, but no.
3: No.
0: So there you go.
3: Not at all. For me to become a jockey, I think the horse would have to be a Clydesdale or something like that.
0: No. We'll get two horses. You'll be right.
3: Two horses? One for each chick.
0: All right.
3: Oh, well.
0: It's been good talking about horses. I mean, we are at the race course
3: exactly.
0: today.
3: Yeah, yep.
0: All right. Shall we get back to the music?
3: We'll get back to the music.
0: Double C.
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0: was Miss thinking, as that rattling sounds again, could you give Google the best kind of a nickname? Of
1: Good Morning EP.
0: Let's give it a go, shall we? Hey, Google Woogle, what's the temperature? It's taking a while.
2: Right now in Port Lincoln, it's 15 degrees.
0: There you go. So Google Woogle works. That's interesting. Hey, Google Meister, say hello to the people. Here we go.
2: Hello, everyone. Welcome to the show.
0: Oh, there you go. Went one step further. All right, let's try another one, shall we? Googs, when does the sun come up? Google's gone. Come on, that's pushing it, buddy. Okay, so you can kind of sort of give Google a nickname as long as it's got Google in there. Googs was just pushing it a bit.
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1: Hey,

0: Now, the flowers have got its buzz today. It is Iris Day, and it is also White Lotus Day. Now, White Lotus is a very spiritual thing, apparently, and my wife says I'm not spiritual at all, but I reckon I can sound the part. Wait for it. The White Lotus, rising pure from muddy waters, symbolises the soul's journey towards enlightenment. This flower, central to the day's theme, represents purity and spiritual growth. What do you think? Do I sound spiritual? No? Thanks.
1: It's going to be a football feast this long weekend. The 2026 Bendigo Bank Mortlock Shield. Can Western Air hold on to the shield? Or can Lincoln City take charge and claim the fame? It'll be a battle for supremacy. Which team will conquer all? Join us today from 2 and Monday from 1 as we broadcast the 2026 Bendigo Bank Mortlock Shield. 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
12: I'm Britt Aylin. A manhunt is underway in Sydney this morning, with police trying to track down 4 men believed to be armed with bladed weapons after an alleged violent home invasion in the city's southwest overnight. A 23-year-old man's been taken to hospital after his left hand was reportedly severed in the incident. Vladimir Putin has rejected an invitation for a meeting with his Ukrainian counterpart, telling an economic forum that there's no point. It comes a day after Volodymyr Zelensky issued a direct appeal to the Russian president for them to talk about ending the war. A former racing driver and friend of Michael Schumacher has been cleared of allegations he sexually assaulted the Formula One star's nurse at a party in 2019. Australian Joey Mawson was acquitted in a Swiss court after it was determined there was insufficient evidence for a conviction. The entertainment industry is mourning celebrated British actor Anthony Head after he died from complications due to pneumonia. The 72-year-old's best known for playing Rupert Giles in Buffy the Vampire Slayer and more recently, former AFC Richmond owner Rupert Mannion in Ted Lasso. In a statement, his daughter said he passed away peacefully, surrounded by family. And today marks the official start of the ski season. Throwbow instructor Stuart Diver telling Seven there are already plenty of people hitting the slopes.
1: Such a buzz around town when all new people come in who've never seen the snow. And, you know, we've got it and it's working here this morning. So it's just awesome to see so many happy people around.
4: Your sport now. Del Giorno's Cafe Restaurant, Port Lincoln's home of fresh local seafood.
12: Hawthorn coach Sam Mitchell says the side played some of its best footy last night, as well as some of its worst. The Hawks lost hold of a 29-point lead over the Bulldogs, falling by 6 points at the MCG. Jessica Fox has claimed gold at the ICF Canoe Slalom World Cup over in Prague. It's her first international win after undergoing surgery to remove a benign tumour from her kidney. And the Matildas take on Mexico in an international friendly match in Newcastle tonight. Coach Joe Montemuro says the game is part of the Tillies' strategic build-up ahead of the 2027 FIFA Women's World Cup in Brazil.
4: 5CC Tide Times. 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
13: Arno Bay first up. High tide, 5:30 this afternoon, 1.77 metres at a low tide, 1:40 tomorrow morning, 0.63 of a metre. For Franklin Harbour, a low tide, a high tide, I should say, at 5:59 this evening, 1.9 metres, and a low tide at 1:51 a.m., 0.7 of a metre. For Coffin Bay, a high tide, 3:37 this afternoon, 1.29 metres, a low tide, 11:28 this evening, 0.61 of a metre. For Streaky Bay, high tide at 3:21 this afternoon, 2 metres, a low tide at 9:36 this evening, 0.9 of a metre. For Tumby Bay, have a high tide at 4:27 this afternoon, 1.88 metres, and a low tide at 11:50 this evening, 0.68 of a metre. And finally, Port Lincoln, a high tide at 4:28 this afternoon, 1.59 metres, a low tide at 11:47 this evening, 0.66 of a metre.
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13: For the west coast today, partly cloudy. Light winds becoming north to northeasterly, 15 to 20 kilometres an hour in the morning. Then tending east to northeasterly in the evening. Ellerston expecting 19. Woodner getting up to 18 today. The eastern air peninsula, partly cloudy with light winds. Cleve 18. Kimber 17. For the lower air peninsula, partly cloudy. Slight chance of a shower. Light winds becoming northwesterly, 15 to 20 kilometres an hour in the morning. Then becoming light in the late afternoon. Coffin Bay getting up to 19. Cummins 17. And Port Lincoln, the top of 18.
4: You missed the early alarms, the questionable opinions, and at least one dad joke. Lucky we hit record. Good morning, EP. The best bits for Port Lincoln better.
13: Coming up this hour on the best bits of Good Morning EP, you're going to talk about Elon Musk and his AI. He got himself into a bit of strife there. Who's the next James Bond? We'll find out as well. We'll look at some cameras, the cameras that are around town at the moment. We'll talk about that. And Albo. How's he going managing the country? Well, we'll look at how Singapore manages their country and we'll compare the two. That's coming up this hour in Good Morning EP, the best bits.

0: Elon Musk has come under fire. Well, yes, again, over the last few days, after going as far as to claim that Instagram is only for girls. Seriously, the whole thing got started when he started to respond to viral discussion over his platform X on how men and women behave differently on socials. You can't argue with that. The original post was actually quite innocent and joked about how various phrases online included sharing personal updates via dumps and unloading regular stories really differ between men and women, which is, I guess, is actually true. To which Elon replied, Instagram is for girls. It's actually a pretty innocent comment, but it got users fired up. Responses online have been divided, both criticising Elon and a few actually backed him. One user said, Instagram has a near even split between males and females. How are you the richest man in the world? That's a good question. And another client coming to his defence and sort of saying that Instagram is for people who need 37 filters to say, I'm outside. X is for people who just want to start an anonymous war, a company, or a conspiracy. Definitely the conspiracy one, I reckon. Now, Elon has really jumped into the deep end with this one. Apparently on March 16, it's just last month, a class action lawsuit has been launched against XAI on behalf of three victims whose real photographs were used to produce AI-generated child sexual abuse material through X's AI's Grok tool. Have you heard of this Grok tool? It's a nasty bit of work, I've got to say. The complaint alleges that XAI knowingly designed, marketed, and profited from an AI image and video generator capable of creating sexually explicit content depicting real people, including children. Wow. While refusing to implement the industry standard CSAM prevention measures used by every other major AI company. Now, Musk must have given the green light to this, which directly reflects the kind of person that he must be. This has got to be stopped. Well, hopefully it's going to court and it will get stopped. As one Instagrammer said, Elon Musk, how are you the richest man in the world?
1: The laughs you love.
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3: 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One Nation of Liberals are essentially taking the same voters. How they work in tandem with each other will be really fascinating. 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
1: If you blinked and missed it, we've got you sorted. The best bits of Good Morning EP are right here.
2: The search is on for the next James Bond. The newest James Bond has caused quite some noise recently since Lana Del Rey was named as the voice for the next theme song. But now the search is on for Daniel Craig's replacement. Auditions are currently being held and the rumour mill has heated up on who the top contestants are. Odds Maker, which is sort of like a Hollywood version of Sportsbet, has released the odds against which star is set to land the coveted role. Top five actors set to be the next James Bond. Here we go. Number five, Henry Cavill, 8%. That's not much. Aaron Taylor-Johnson, 11%. We're getting there. Harrison Dixon at 12%. Jacob Elordi. Now, I've never heard of this guy. He's an Australian, apparently, and he's a good-looking lad. But he's only, 28 years old or something like that. That's a bit young, I think, for a James Bond. Callum Turner, also at 38%. They're neck and neck, these guys. He's a good-looking lad too, but he's 36. He's no Daniel Craig, but he is Dua Lipa's partner, so I'll give him an extra couple
1: because
2: of points.
1: Because mornings deserve a second serving. It's the best bits of Good Morning EP on 5CC.

0: Port Lincoln to right across the Eyre Peninsula. 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
1: If you've ever walked down Washington Street and thought, I've got a funny feeling somebody's watching me. Well, they probably are. Port Lincoln City Council has started a significant renewal and expansion of its CCTV network. Renewal includes replacement of aging cameras, as well as implementation of a new industry standard video management software platform. Now, this means that the police can watch you from the police station at any time, which I don't know, I don't mind that. There'll be an expansion of CCTV coverage into additional public areas as well, which includes the Yacht Club precinct, the Washington Street and Bly Street public amenities. Now, the upgrade is all about strengthening safety across the public spaces to give you and I greater confidence that key public spaces are being monitored with modern, reliable technology. Look, some people might jump up and down about violation of their rights, Big Brother is watching, all that sort of thing. But quite frankly, I'd feel safer knowing that someone's watching over me. And if you have nothing to hide, well, there's really no issue as well. So far as I'm concerned, the more cameras, the better. Bring them on. Just remember to smile, all right?
0: Want to know where the fish are biting? 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
1: How do you think Albo's going managing this wonderful country of ours? 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
9: Hi, I'm Britta Anglin. The Prime Minister and his New Zealand counterpart are hoping to create seamless economic integration between our two countries. Anthony Albanese and Christopher Luxon sitting down in Noosa for their annual leaders' meeting.
10: We share two of the most integrative economies in the world. And at a time where there is a great deal of turbulence in the global economy, one of the things that we represent together is certainty.
9: Russian President Vladimir Putin says there'd be no point in meeting with Ukraine, instead vowing to continue his country's military offensive. It's after his Ukrainian counterpart, Volodymyr Zelensky, asked for the two of them to set a clear date to talk about ending the war. Leading AI firm Anthropic is calling for a global slowdown in the development of advanced artificial intelligence technology amid fears humanity could lose control of it. The company behind chatbot Claude says it would be a good idea to allow themselves more time to deal with the AI tech's advanced implications. And a group of astronauts has been let back on board the International Space Station after they were temporarily evacuated. NASA's Mission Control had ordered the crew of its SpaceX 12 mission and astronaut Chris Williams to exit onto their Dragon spacecraft, while cosmonauts from Russia's space agency worked to seal an air leak.
11: Station Houston on Space to Ground 2 for all USOS crew members needs you to execute a procedure, EMER procedure 3.4, Crew Dragon established safe haven.
9: The repairs have now been paused, with the team instructed to return to planned operations.
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9: A scrappy fight from the Bulldogs has seen them come from behind to take down Hawthorn 77-71 at the MCG. Coach Luke Beveridge admitting spirits were down after the second term.
12: The players were pretty flat and disappointed with themselves at halftime. So for them to pick themselves up, we gave the ball back to them, and they gave it back to us at times too.
9: The Dogs are now sitting in sixth place on the AFL ladder. And a poor showing from Oscar Piastri in both practice sessions ahead of the Monaco Grand Prix. The Aussie finished eighth in the first and seventh in the second.
0: 5CC Marine Report. 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
13: On West Coast waters, northerly winds 15 to 20 knots with seas around 1 metre. The swell southwesterly to 3 metres. Central Coast waters, northwesterly winds 10 to 15 knots, turning northerly during the day with seas around 1 metre. The swell southwesterly 3 to 4 metres, decreasing to 3 metres during the afternoon. Finally, on Spencer Gulf waters, north to northwesterly winds about 10 knots, turning north to northeasterly 10 to 15 knots. With seas below 1 metre, the swell south to southwesterly 1 to 1.5 metres.
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13: On the west coast, a sunny one today with some northeasterly winds 15 to 25 kilometres per hour, with top temperatures in Elliston 20 and Woodner with a top of 19. On the eastern air peninsula, a partly cloudy one with some light winds becoming northerly 15 to 20 kilometres per hour, then becoming light during this afternoon, with top temperatures in Cleve 18, Kimber 17. And on the lower air peninsula, a mostly sunny one with some northwest to northeasterly winds becoming light during the afternoon, then becoming north to northeasterly 15 to 20 kilometres per hour during the evening. Top temperatures in Coffin Bay 19, Cummins 18, and Port Lincoln also with a top of 18.
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0: Supertramp on 5CC. G'day, it's Riz here hanging out with you today, and I hope you are having a fantastic start to your long weekend. You've had a good morning so far. You're enjoying the action at Centenary Oval with Mortlock Shield, and of course, you've got the dinner tonight as well. mortlockshield.com.au. Plenty of your favourites as well to get you through your Saturday afternoon. This one here from Super, the Doobie Brothers, I should say, is on the way for you. 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

0: Daddy Cool on 5CC, of course, Eagle Rock. But, you know, keep your pants on, please. It's not Saturday night yet, but it will be soon at Mortlock Shield. So get to mortlockshield.com.au. Still some tickets floating around for the dinner. Now, of course, we're talking about AFL. Well, this guy actually rocked the AFL Grand Final not long ago, a couple of years ago now. Skeptical that he wouldn't do that great a job, but was completely proven wrong. He was incredible. It is, of course, Robbie Williams, and he plays for you inside of five right here on 5CC.
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0: But the vinyl's on a 5CC for your Saturday afternoon. It's Riz here with you. Now, of course, all the latest in news and sport is coming up in a moment's time. And then after that, well, I'm still a little bit disappointed that these two aren't still together. Yeah, there was a little bit of a pay dispute that split up both Hall and Oates. Such a shame because they had great songs like this one, Out of Touch. I know it well from the GTA Vice City soundtrack, for those of you that know that game. It's coming up for you. Hall & Oates, Out of Touch, right after all the latest in news and sport here on 5CC.
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11: I'm John Fabris. Anthony Albanese hosting New Zealand's PM on Queensland's Sunshine Coast as our PM faces some blowback for increasing capital gains taxes in many cases. Christopher Luxon gave the New Zealand perspective.
12: Got a recovery underway, and we just think a CGT being introduced to New Zealand now would be a wrecking ball for our economy.
11: Russia's president shot down correspondence from Ukraine's president seeking a meeting to negotiate peace. Vladimir Putin's response interpreted on the BBC.
13: Parts of this letter are plain rude. What's this for? To bring about a meeting and talks? Or to make that impossible? I think it's the latter.
11: And America's recorded its third strongest jobs numbers in 18 months, but Wall Street plummeted overnight on worries it'll drive up interest rates to counter inflation. President Trump's urging the Fed to keep a lid on rates.
14: So I hope the market starts to learn that when you have good numbers, the market's should go up, not down.
1: Your sport now. Ampol Hallett Place. Best takeaway curries in town. Phone orders and takeaway.
15: The Western Bulldogs have stood up in another close finish, upsetting Hawthorn by 6 points at the G. The Doggies recovering from 29 points down. Coach Luke Beveridge praising their determination.
16: For them to pick themselves up and be composed, I'm sure that the numbers, the stat sheet will say that, you know, Hawthorn probably should have won the game, but I just thought our back line were just, you know, supreme.
15: Well, the AFL has slammed an online troll who sent racist messages to Marvin O'Toole's social media. CEO Andrew Dillon says racism has no place anywhere in the game, applauding the Hawthorn forwards' courage in calling it out. Melbourne Storms climbed to 11th on the NRL table with a seesawing 32-30 win over the Knights at Amy Park. Coach Craig Bellamy says they had to keep fighting.
17: You can see why they're up in the top four, you know, like I just saw it in the first half, like we had all the ball and we had a lot of field position, but they defended their 20-metre zone, their 30-metre zone, you know, as good as any team that we've played this year.
15: And Oscar Piastri struggling in practice ahead of F1's Monaco Grand Prix. That's sport, I'm Harrison Preed.
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0: On the west coast, a sunny one today with some northeasterly winds, 15 to 25 kilometres per hour, with top temperatures in Elliston 20 and Woodner with a top of 19. On the eastern air peninsula, a partly cloudy one with some light winds becoming northerly, 15 to 20 kilometres per hour, then becoming light during this afternoon, with top temperatures in Cleve 18, Kimber 17. And on the lower air peninsula, a mostly sunny one with some northwest to northeasterly winds becoming light during the afternoon, then becoming north to northeasterly, 15 to 20 kilometres per hour during the evening. Top temperatures in Coffin Bay 19, Cummins 18, and Port Lincoln also with a top of 18.
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0: Cheek on 5CC for your Saturday afternoon, for your long weekend. I hope you're having a good one. And a big shout out to our big freeze events that we've had recently. Last weekend we had Waybacks Footy Club. There's one over in Kimber and one in Tumby Bay as well. So great to see so many people raising some great money across the Eyre Peninsula. It is fantastic to see. So a massive shout out to all of you who got around that one in preparation for what's going to be a big day on Monday. That's what's happening on that Monday. We've still got plenty of action here across the Eyre Peninsula here on 5CC with some of your favourites like Irene Cara's Flashdance, What a Feeling. Still reminds me of that old, I think it was a beer commercial back in the day that was sort of parodying an 80s movie as well. So that song on the way for you inside of about 5 minutes here on 5CC.
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0: Fleetwood Mac on 5CC for your Saturday afternoon. It's Riz here hanging out with you for about another hour and a bit, playing all of your favourites. Of course, you got to go with the one-hit wonder every now and again.
1: Can't touch this.
0: MC Hammer with his Hammer Pants on the way for you very, very soon. Hey, if you want to keep up to date with everything going on across our wonderful region, you can do so. 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Brooke Seychelle takes care of that one. And guess what? It is all for free.
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0: You're on your Saturday afternoons here on 5CCC. It's Riz here with you now. I've got some great news for you. I'm just about to get out of here. Well, that might be great news for some, but great news for all. We've got some live footy action about to kick off here on 5CCC. Of course, with Mortlock Shield weekend going, all the details, all the info, mortlockshield.com.au. But up next, you have got DT, you have got Brody Burrows, who are going to be calling the action live right here in only a few minutes' time. Have a great rest of the day, everyone.
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2: Strap yourselves in, Eyre Peninsula. The gloves are off and the hits are coming. This is where reputations are made and rivalries explode. No easy minutes, no easy kicks. 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Turn it up. This is the 2026 Bendigo Bank Mortlock Shield on 5CC.
5: Yeah, that's right. Thanks for joining us on 5CC. We are live from Centenary Oval here. This is the 2026 Mortlock Shield. The best of the best come here together every year over this Saturday and the Monday as we try and get our mics working. Jack, here.
6: Can you hear me, Dave? Can you hear me?
5: I can't hear a thing.
6: You can't hear me.
5: But that's okay. We will get it.
6: There we go. How about that?
5: Yeah, that's better.
6: There we go.
5: Mate.
6: I'm not sure what's going on. Apparently, I didn't want to hear my own voice, which a lot of people by the end of the day probably don't want to hear mine. But
5: let's start that again.
6: Let's try that again. 2026 Bendigo Bank Mortlock Shield, mate. How good is it to be here in Port Lincoln? And I don't know about you, mate, but it doesn't feel like a Mortlock Shield because we've got nice weather. It just, we're not used to that, are we?
5: Well, you and I are both here last year, mate. I can tell you right now, we were complaining about how bad the weather was because obviously we're here to watch the best players across the Eyre Peninsula. And obviously the weather took over.
6: Yeah, exactly right, mate. And now, we might as well get into some results from earlier today, hey? Might as well get into that.
5: Well, we had our first game at about, 10 this morning, mate. Who did we have?
6: Yeah, so we're kicking off the dew on the ground. We had Eastern Eyre come up against Lincoln Districts. And in that game, it was Eastern Eyre probably, unfortunately, cost themselves a few goals late, but Lincoln Districts, too strong, and Kai Miller and King O'Bilney, they would have had, I reckon, 15 kicks easily in the last 10 minutes of that one. Just kept on finding each other, and Cooper Llewellyn, unfortunately for Eastern Eyre, hit the post to kick 3-4, Cooper. And we heard of Pagan's Paddock and Eastern Eyre were kind of playing. We're still coming up with a name, but Cooper's Crop or Llewellyn's Land.
5: Could be the one.
6: Eastern Eyre were playing with. But, yeah, 3-4 for Coop, unfortunately, and two posters in that. And Lincoln Districts got over the line. And then next up, we had Great Flinders and Lincoln City, mate.
5: Mate, you just don't know what you're going to get when you come into these games, do you? Obviously, these players don't really do much training before these games. It's almost like a weigh-in before a fight. They come in a little bit underdone in terms of knowing each other that well. They've just got to make it work. But being the skillful players they are, and you just saw it exactly there with Eastern Eyre and Lincoln Districts, mate, with obviously Eastern Eyre had everything to run away with the actual chocolates, but Lincoln Districts, surprising.
6: Yeah, it was. And then, Great Flinders, Lincoln City, mate. We've got a bit of feedback in our ears. But,
5: we certainly do.
6: Would be Mortlock Shield without a bit of chaos. Yeah, Great Flinders in the second one, Lincoln City. We heard a little bit of barbs going back and forth this morning on the sports show. It was fantastic. And
5: We had the ferret in there. We had the ferret, Craig Curtis, the Great Flinders representative. And then coming through the backyard, or through the back door, I should say, Shelley Wagner, mate.
6: Yeah.
5: From Lincoln Districts. And yeah, absolutely. It could have gone either way there.
6: Yeah, it definitely could have been that one. And it was, Lincoln City, I think we really saw in that one, the main difference for that was they just knew where each other was, and we usually see with the Great Flinders and the Eastern Eyre, these sides where there's more clubs involved, I really think that, you know, it takes a while to sort of learn each other's games, and then on the Monday, that's when they start playing their best footy.
5: Yep, no, you're totally right there, mate.
6: So on that one, Lincoln City getting over the line over Great Flinders by 7 points. And then in the game that had just finished, Lincoln Districts absolutely burst out the blocks. 3 goals up with about 10 minutes to go, and Western Eyre hit back and just fell short by a couple of points.

0: Points in that one, DT.
1: Only 3 points, mate, but geez, I tell you, I walked straight in here. I only just got here just before 1 o'clock. Already saw a Mark of the Year contender by, I can't remember who that was. It might have been Miller or something like that, or Prime Miller.
0: Kingsley Bilney Jr., that one was.
1: That's the one, but how good are the skills already, mate? I mean, this is the best of the best. This is where you come and here we go again.
2: Yeah, exactly right. And Mark today. City Motors Mark of the Day contender. Oh, I had one of them as well, Jed Wolford. I think it was just about the first clearance of the day, straight down to Big Jed at full forward, and he got a bit of a lift, the big fella. It's not someone that you probably want to be standing under if the big fella's going up for a mark.
1: Exactly right, mate. And don't forget our goal of the day, mate. The Intersport Port Lincoln goal of the day. Intersport open all Mortlock weekend, so get down there for all your sporting needs.
2: Yes, and I've got one of them, Oscar Peltz, the big banana. Yoey led out for the ball and he said, "Stuff you, Yoey, I'm going myself."
1: That'd be right. Yoey won't be happy about that one.
2: Nah, he wasn't. Turned around and give him a spray, and the ball sailed straight through the middle in a beautiful check side.
1: So. I love it, mate. I love it. Well, you and I are set to call a couple of live games today, mate. Now, looking forward to this one.
2: Yeah, we'll go through the teams just after this. As you can hear in the background at the moment, it's the official opening of the Mortlock Shield. And while we're doing that, we've got a few live members today too. Yep. We spoke to Gadge Leanit this morning. Obviously, Eastern Air and EP Stalwart, same as Wayne Pickett. Cats, would you believe Wayne Pickett? I think he's well over 40 and still fronting up every week in the A grade, playing a bit of A grade with his son up there in the Cowcats. We know they're struggling a bit at the moment, but Piggy deserves all the credit that he deserves.
1: Well, I'm on the other side of 40, mate, and I don't believe it. I don't want to believe it. But I have to believe it. And good effort for him, mate. And what an effort to be able to play with his son. That'd be something special, wouldn't it?
2: Yeah, I was lucky enough to play a few games with my old man in the A grade, and which was really nice. Another one, George Pedler, just in Air Peninsula and Great Flinders stalwart. So we've got Piggy, Wayne Pickett from Cow, and George Pedler, his nickname is Pig Dog.
1: Okay.
2: Former, I think he's represented Great Flinders 12, 13 times. Former Great Flinders coach, best of the carnival. Pretty well anything that you can do in this shield, George has done it. So yep. Well done to George. And then the final life member, Rod Tonkin, from Western Air, experienced club trainer. He's been doing it since, I believe, early 2000s, and he's still doing it now. So
1: plenty of good players there.
2: That's great to see, you know, not just the players get the recognition, but the volunteers and the people who actually get the players out on the ground
1: yep.
2: get some recognition as well, Dave.
1: Mate, let's talk about what's in front of us right now. We've got this beautiful looking oval here, mate, with the bay right in the background there. A little bit of breeze today moving in. We both said to each other it's about a 2-goal breeze, but it's not really going to matter too much, is it, with the calibre of skill from these players today. They all have enough skill to be able to work it up against the breeze. It ain't going to matter one iota, is it, mate?
2: No, I've actually done a few stats this morning, DT, and there's been more goals scored into the breeze today than with it. And I think it's one of those ones where you do see the breeze and you do bomb it on the boot, but when you do have, you know, the skills to actually hit up those short kicks, yep. the short 45s, and then all of a sudden get the overlap run,
1: yep.
2: it completely opens a game up for you.
1: Yep.
2: And the teams that are using the grandstand side and coming up and using this side are having a lot more... that is kicking a lot more goals because the teams are flooding back. They're playing a very structured game. It's going to make for an interesting last half. Lincoln Districts 2-0, probably something that no one saw coming.
1: We didn't pick it.
2: We didn't pick it.
1: Morning Sports Show this morning. No. We did not pick it. I don't think anyone else did.
2: No, we definitely didn't. So after winning no games last year and winning 2 in a close one, they lost all their games last year in close ones. So yep. they flipped the tables and they'll go into tonight to celebrate in the few quiet beers and knowing that they've got a big job for them on Monday.
1: 100%, mate. I'm a massive believer with Mortlock Cup because you go in sort of not doing much training with your teammates, and it's a pretty short sort of entry into the game process. I believe if you're going to play as a team, you're going to come out with it pretty well. We saw that a couple of years ago with Lincoln City, mate. The teams that play well as a team and bring each other into the actual game sort of circle and all that in the game play and open the space up for each other, and unselfish football is going to take on the shield or take home the shield.
2: Yeah, 100% agree. And you often see that, so those teams like Western Air, Eastern Air and Great Flinders, where there's more teams involved, it does take them those 2 or 3 extra games to finally start gelling. And I think we've seen that now with Lincoln Districts and Lincoln City. They just seem to know where each other are a lot more. That's one thing I've noticed this morning.
1: Unselfish footy.
2: Unselfish footy.
1: That's what we're going to hear and see today. And we do appreciate you joining us here on 5CC. Mate, we're going to take a quick break. I think we might. We probably, unless you've got something else that you want to whack out.
2: Yeah, just going to go with one. Obviously, we've got two best on grounds to give out over the weekend, yep. Thanks to Lincoln Meat Services. For me, some standouts so far, Lincoln Districts, Kingo Bilney, Kai Miller. Right. Those two have been outstanding. Great Flinders, I thought, Big Aaron Beard, Chop. Handy nickname. He's got an older brother called T-Bone, and he's Chop. He was really good for Great Flinders. But for me, best on ground in that game, Ian Jericho, centre-half back. I thought he was outstanding,
3: yep.
2: For Lincoln City. So for me so far, it would have to be Kai Miller, Kingo Bilney, and Ian Jericho. Probably my top three, with Ben Jarvis maybe sneaking in there towards the end of the day.
1: Let's just pencil those ones in now, mate. But obviously, we'll be going to our scoreboard to check our scores on the Curtis's, Tumby Bay, and Cummins and Woodner scoreboard. And let's not forget about our time clock sponsor, mate. Ampol Harlett Place time clock there, mate. And let's just hope they keep up today with their time. So I'm sure they will.
2: I'm sure they will. And it's, I don't know about you, it's probably time for me to get a curry. Maybe tonight it'll keep me nice and warm.
1: I love it, mate. You're going to job there soon, I reckon.
2: That should be good. I reckon we'll go to a quick break, I reckon, at DT, and we should be back in about 6 or 7 minutes, and we'll be calling some live footy for you.
1: You're on 5CC. Don't go anywhere. We've got some good football coming up.
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5: I'm John Fabris. Australia's PMs described New Zealand as family during their leaders' visit on Queensland's Sunshine Coast. Anthony Albanese has emphasised their relationship with America.
6: The US remains our most important ally. We celebrate this year 75 years of ANZUS, the alliance that we have with New Zealand, the alliance we have with the United States.
5: The US has shot down drones and missiles from Iran and blown up some of its radar sites as a ceasefire remains brittle. In Wisconsin, President Trump's touched on the conflict with Iran and its nuclear weapon plans.
7: It was going to have a massive nuclear presence and we weren't going to let that happen. And we've largely finished that, you'll see.
5: An open letter from Ukraine's leader asking for a peace meeting has been rejected by Russia's president, who called parts of it rude. Vladimir Putin instead directing his message to his soldiers on the front line.
8: The country is proud of you and counting on you. Keep at it, brothers.
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9: Fremantle heads south to Bunbury for today's clash with North Melbourne. The Dockers regain Jagger O'Meara, Hayden Young and Oscar McDonald. North brings in Zach Fisher for Finn O'Sullivan. Coach Justin Longmuir says the Roos demand respect.
10: I think they're taking a real step forward. They've got young talent all over the ground. All their phases are connecting really well. They're a strong stoppage team. Their ball movement's really strong, and their defensive profile has gone ahead from last year.
9: Gold Coast host Brisbane in the Q clash. West Coast faces Port Adelaide tonight at Optus. Western Bulldogs have moved up to sixth on the table with a 6-point win over Hawthorn last night. Melbourne Storm's finals hopes have taken a major hit. Xavier Coates will miss the remainder of the NRL season after rupturing his Achilles at training. The star winger had been closing in on a return after suffering the same injury during the preseason. And Alexander Zverev is into the final at the French Open with a 7-5, 6-2, 3-6, 6-3 victory over Jakob Ventsik. Italian Flavio Cavoli advanced via walkover against compatriot Matteo Arnaldi. That's sport. I'm Harrison Freed.
4: There's nothing quite like it on the Eyre Peninsula. The best from around the region are ready to go. Let's head to the action of the 2026 Bendigo Bank Mortlock Shield. Live on 5CC. 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

0: Yeah, welcome back to the 2026 Bendigo Bank Mortlock Shield. Here we are. Both teams have arrived out here on the ground here, DT.
1: Well, about time, mate. And this is the one I've been waiting for, mate. Eastern Air taking on Lincoln City. We've got, a good mix for Lincoln City where you've got experienced kids and young kids, and then you've got the more mature side in Eastern Air and probably heavier bodies with Eastern Air. So, two opposite sides of the system here, mate, but this will be an absolute cracker.
0: Yeah, we'll be. Big Hayden Carey, I thought, was really good in the ruck for Lincoln City in their first game against Great Flinders as well. You can see him jogging over here now, a few tats. He's all dirty already, big H.
2: Love
0: and
2: it.
0: Doesn't mind throwing his weight around either. He stands up in these big games, and I reckon he'll be on the eye of some of the EP selectors too, the way he's been playing.
1: Absolutely, mate. When you've got the blokes like Billy Habick and all these on-ballers here on red and white in front of him, we'll go through the teams.
0: Let's go through the team now, I reckon, DT.
1: You want to do it, mate?
0: Yeah, go through City and I'll go through Eastern.
1: All right, mate. That. All right, so we start off with obviously Coach Matty Goodwin. He's coaching the team, assistant coach Matty Stokes, and we have as follows: Yoey Wagner, Jacob Collins, Bo Sampson, Oscar Peltz, we've got Levi McDonald, Caden Bryant, Aiden Baker, we've got Jack Hegarty, Jed Forster, Benjamin Jarvis. Geez, we've got some background noise there. Benjamin Jarvis, got Tyson Pratt, Luke Wilkins, Dylan Brown, Tyson Collins, Cooper Perham, Mitchell Potter, Ian Jericho, vice captain today, Archie Johnson, Billy Habick, welcome back, Billy, Lucas Blythe, Saxon Spencer, Hayden Carey, we just spoke about him, Stephen Paul, he'd be solid, and Tyree Burgoyne and Jack Newton, mate.
0: Yeah, Jackie Newman. He did talk about him this morning on radio, didn't he?
1: He did.
0: I reckon.
1: He
0: so,
1: did.
0: And
1: watch this space.
0: Yeah, from Eastern Air, Coach Henry Zwar, assistant by Tipper Wolford, coaching Eastern Rangers this year and doing a great job. Is Tipper up there? Number one, Cooper Llewellyn, the captain.
1: Wow.
0: Be interesting to see where they play him, because I think they did miss a trick there a little bit. Yes, you want to have Cooper, he's so dangerous forward, but when the game needed to be won, they just couldn't get the ball down there to him. And that last 5 minutes, they need two of him. Number four, Shannon Jenner for Eastern Rangers. Number five, Riley Evans. Number six, Willow Cook. Number seven, Micah Van Loon. Number eight, Ashton Hartwig. No, that's a really good one to watch. I think he's only 17. Kick on both sides of the body. The kid's going to be a jet. Number nine, Bobby Bruce. Number 10, Jake Bamman. Number 11, Tommy Lass. Number 12, Flynn Pake. Number 13, Angus Dunn. 14, Macca Heath. 15, Hank Burton. Big centre-half back. Another good one to watch there.
1: Yep.
0: 16, Brad Phillips. 17, Jagger Cross. 18, Declan Smith. Had a really good game in the first game of the day too. 19, Ethan Kwiatkowski. 20, Jake Sivier. 21, Matty May. 22, Bailey Francis. 23, Aaron Nitschke. 24, Cody Carey. 25, Bobby Rakiwaza. And 26, Ray Miller. And 27, Saxon O'Brien.
1: Obviously, Bobby Rakiwaza there started centre-half back, I believe, in that first game. So, interesting to see whether they play him back up the field again, mate. Put him on ball there and maybe, relieve Cooper Llewellyn again and give him that Payton's Paddock sort of game plan again.
0: Cooper's crop,
1: that's the one. That's the one.
0: It's one of those things, but we did see in the first game, Lincoln City, they're so fast when the ball hits a deck. So, whether or not you've got to have that good balance. Yes, you want big bodies in there, but at the same time, DT, you want to be able to have that protection that if the ball gets on the outside, you want to be able to go with them. We've seen it now with the 6-6-6.
1: Yep.
0: You can't get push players back anymore. You've actually, the centre clearance is so crucial.
1: Absolutely, mate. As we see both the sides now going through their processes here, bit of kick to kick. I wonder if any side will want to kick either way or which direction they'll go. But I don't think it'll matter, mate. Like we said before, ground's looking an absolute treat, and these players are ready to go soon, mate.
0: Yeah, ground's looking a treat if you don't look at the middle of the ground, I reckon. If you're looking inside the full 50s, it's looking like the MCG. If you look in the centre oval, it's looking a bit like a pigsty already, isn't it?
1: It does, mate. Let's hope they do something before Monday and give it a bit of a roll tomorrow or something. But either way, mate, look, Brody, who do you like? I think I know who you like. Has your opinion changed from this morning's game?
0: Yeah, I still think this one here, if Lincoln City can win this, I think it puts them in the box seat for Monday.
1: I think you're right.
0: We've seen it before, and if I would also love to see it if Lincoln City, Lincoln Districts are both undefeated come Monday.
1: Oh, geez.
0: And imagine that. Imagine those two going at each other the last game on a Monday. It would be brilliant.
1: Well, it's going to be an exciting game, mate. If Eastern Air can kick straight, I think Eastern Air can get up. I think but stick with the winning formula. I think their formula this morning is a pretty good system, and I think if they can stick with that, I wouldn't mind seeing, like I said, Bobby Isaiah Rakawasa a bit further up the field. But I think it's going to be a tough day for Lincoln City, mate. All tough cut the borders.
0: Yeah, I'm really looking forward to this matchup. I wouldn't be surprised to see Ian Jericho go straight down and Stan Cooper Llewellyn. That's worth the price of entry alone watching those two go at it. Mm. Also, a bit of news to come from an earlier game. Zane Montgomery didn't get through the first quarter for Great Flinders doing his hamstring.
1: Oh, wow. Okay, so that's bad news for Waller Shield and local football.
0: And Cummins Ramblers. But fingers crossed for Zane. We all know what he can do when he's at his best, but he can get himself right. But I don't like his chance of getting up on Monday, but hopefully he doesn't miss many games for the Maggies back home.
1: No, I think you're right, mate. As the umpires enter the ground now, they'll soon call the captains in to win the toss, and we are ready for an absolute cracker. As the crowd, like no surprises, as usual, Brody, is looking pretty fantastic as well, mate. You can smell the canteen going off there. That's Choppers, and obviously the beer line there is pretty full up as well, mate. It's fantastic.
0: Yeah, I've tested out both. I've tested out the beer and the food, and both are in tip-top shape. So,
2: absolutely.
0: I don't know about you, but I'm looking at this central umpire, and he looks like he could go straight into the AFL ruck. He's a big man up there at centre-half forward, isn't he?
1: He actually might be a local policeman. Than that guy, I think.
0: I wouldn't argue with him.
1: I've basically been arrested by him. No, mate. He does look familiar and, very fit.
0: Yes.
1: Cooper, that, mate. Yep.
0: Cooper Llewellyn and Yoey come to the centre of the ground. These two played a bit of EP footy with one another. I don't think they'll be standing each other. Nice little cuddle from each other there at the start. And
1: a lot of respect right there, mate. You know what I'd like to see? I'd like to see Yoey go one out today.
0: Yep.
1: One out in the square.
0: He was, in saying that, Stephen Crittenden kept him goalless in the first game, Lincoln City against Great Flinders.
1: Not my Yoey.
0: Yeah, Lincoln City getting up and Yoey going goalless. Oh, they forgot a coin, so they've actually had to do rock, paper, scissors.
1: Oh, you're kidding me.
0: Yeah.
1: Oh, wow. No, they got a coin.
0: Why did they do rock, paper, scissors then?
1: That was weird. Okay, that looks like Cooper Llewellyn has chosen to kick towards the town end of Port Lincoln.
0: Maybe Yoey and Cooper just want to have a quick little game amongst themselves, but
1: bit of good camaraderie there, mate. So Eastern Air will kick away from the scoreboard.
0: Probably kicking with an eight of a, I'd say one or two goal breeze, but like we said the whole time, there have been more goals scored into the wind today at the Mortlock Shield.
1: Don't think it'll matter, mate. But as we said, thanks, listeners, for joining us. This is the best and the best here at the Mortlock Shield. I walked in the gates here, Brody. The first thing I heard was from a supporter saying, "Well, this is where they all get found out, son." He was telling his young kid or his young boy, "This is where they all get found out." And you know what? It's a good chance to, show your hat in the ring and see where you're really at and where your skills are at.
0: It was good. I actually had a bit of a chat with a Eyre Peninsula footballing legend and fellow who played a few Mortlocks earlier today, in Ian McGovern. And sitting there talking to him, and said, "The one thing that you find out at Mortlock, everyone's top 16 is always going to be really good.
1: Yep.
0: It's your 17th, your 18th, your 19th, and your 20th player that'll help you win your Mortlock Shields."
1: They always say it's about your bottom six, don't they?
0: Yeah, and especially here when everyone at that top 16 is equal, isn't it? Everyone here is the best of the best.
1: Yeah,
0: so,
1: exactly.
0: Yep. What you can get from your bottom six is where you can win it, and that's one thing that Lincoln City have done really well in the past. Their young players have come up and they slotted in perfectly.
1: Well, mate, we're about 30 seconds away from Eastern Air and Lincoln City. Which side is going to settle first? That is going to be the big one for me, mate. Which one is going to gel first and have a better understanding about each other? I think that's where this game will be won.
0: Yep, in the middle, it looks like starting for Eastern Air, you're going to have big Declan Smith here in the ruck. Young Ashton Hartwick starting in the midfield as well with Ethan Kwiatkowski, and it looks like Tommy Lass in there as well. So they've decided to fight, a bit of leg speed with a bit of leg speed. I think that's a very smart play, and then hopefully outbody him across the rest of the ground.
1: I'm just looking at the Lincoln City bench there. Looks like Levi McDonald might be coming to the bench early, which is unusual. Oh, no, he's on the wing right in front of me. Sorry, mate.
0: No, that's all right. That was funny. Yoey.
1: Luke Wilkins getting to the bench.
0: Yep. Anyway, who have we got in the centre? We've got Brown, we've got Benny Jarvis and Jacob Collins in the centre with Big H rucking for Lincoln City. There's the siren behind us. Umpire throws the ball up now. Great tap down it was by Hayden Carey. Shark straight away by Benny Jarvis. Just kicks out to the forward flank. Is that going to trickle out? No, it's going to stay in play. Good use of the body it was by Hank Burton. And the ball trickles out for the first boundary throw-in of the day, mate.
1: I can tell you, Jake Sivier's got the big job on Yoey Wagner, mate. That is a big job for Jake. And I'll tell you what, mate, he'll take it by the actual the ball of the horns here, Jake.
0: Yeah, Jake probably got him in the body department. But if Yoey gets a step on him, good luck trying to catch him there, Jake. Lincoln City try to get the kick away, and it's going to be another throw up right at centre half forward for Lincoln City.
1: Intensity up already, mate. You can already tell the tackling pressure is definitely a notable note there for Lincoln City already.
0: Yeah, Lincoln City clean around stoppages as Bobby Bruce gets it out, handballs across and finds Aaron Nitschke for Eastern Air. Out to Hartwick, goes on his non-preferred left. Slips over, it was Eastern Air play there. Back to Nitschke, inside, Hank Burton running off half-back. Goes long out to the open side looking for Jagger Cross. Jagger picks it up, tries to shimmy and shake and gets caught holding the ball. Umpire calls play on at the back, that's Brown. Looks to go inside. Oh, comes just off his boots and right there he gets a handball out to, I reckon that's Jacob Collins. Jacob Collins goes looking inside for Yoey. Ball bounces. Yoey picks it up, gets a handball straight over top, looking for Oscar Peltz. Ball just bounces around the forward 54 at Lincoln City. Great tackle there by Ashton Hartwick. And the umpire in James Pedler's going to throw it up 40 metres out directly in front.
1: How good's his tackling pressure, mate? Ian Jericho then was just so solid on his halfback line then, mate.
0: Yep, Ashton Hartwick gets the handball out. Hank Burton goes wide. Here's Bobby going to clear the defensive 50 for Eastern Air. Goes out wide now. Ball comes out to the wing. Oh, great tackle there. It was by Aiden Baker. Wraps up Tommy Lass. Ball trickles out. Eastern Air swoop on the loose ball. Declan Smith in a one-on-one with Spencer. Ball goes over the top to Riley Evans. Kicks in front of Cooper Llewellyn. Just pushes over the top. Cooper Llewellyn running into an open goal. What's going to happen here? Does he get it onto his foot? Great save, goal-saving tackle. It was there by Ian Jericho, mate. That could be the play of the day by Nutrien Cleve Ag Services. That was brilliant, wasn't it? Goal-saving tackle.
1: Absolutely brilliant, mate. I'll tell you what, I know it's only early days, but Eastern Air seem to be the ones settling first, mate.
0: Yeah, Ian Jericho picks up the ball deep inside 50. At the back, that was Ben Jarvis clearing the defensive 50 for Lincoln City. Goes out wide, and that's a great fist out of bounds by Hank Burton, vice-captain of Eastern Air.
1: Massive and strong by Burton there. But like I said before, Eastern Air just seem to move it out of their back line a lot smoother, a lot quicker, better understanding with each other at the moment. I know it's only early days, but like I said, I think the first team that can settle first will come home with the chocolates, but wait and see.
0: Yeah, we've seen a pretty even spread across that that side for Eastern Air, so it will take them a few games as the ball goes out in the fall from Lincoln City, and Eastern Air will get another inside 50 here on the far wing across from us here at Centenary Oval.
1: Well, Cooper Llewellyn's just calling for it long. He wants it on top of his head, and he's gone short, and nothing there, no result there. It's going to be a 50-50 football here.
0: Cooper picks it up out of nowhere. How's that? Just kick it in his area and he'll move bodies out the way, and he just grabbed it and said, this is my appeal, and just forced his way forward to a goal, didn't he?
1: Well, mate, pencil that one in now so far, but he just bought Port Lincoln goal of the day, and remember, Intersport open all Mortlock weekend. Yeah, Llewellyn, pencil that in.
0: So that's his fourth for the day as well. So look at that for leading goal kickers at the end of the carnival.
1: I don't think I'll kick four for my whole career, mate. So this is the sort of standard of football we're seeing, but he looks on, doesn't he, Cooper?
0: Yeah, like we said, you can see it now. They do have two deep. You've got Riley Evans, who's been in great form for Eastern Rangers up there. He kicked a bag of six last week against Cow.
1: Yeah, right.
0: But okay. Lincoln City, they're winning the clearances, but Eastern Air, once the ball gets out into open play, they just look like they've got a step on them at the moment. The ball goes up again. Great tap down. It was in the centre there by Angus Dunn. Ball comes out. Hayden Carey gets a hand. Great work it was there. Deep inside Jacob Collins. Lincoln City go inside the 50. Yoey gets a step on Sivier. Picks it up. What's he going to do? Does a little circle. Tries to find someone. He's going to turn it over. No, just finds a player there on the half forward flank. Lincoln City drive it deep to the goal square, one-on-one. It's Tyson Pratt deep inside 50, and a great mark back there. It was as Bobby Rakawaza goes to clear the defensive 50 once again for Eastern Air. Ball goes over the top of Levi McDonald. Ted, good tackling pressure it was there by Tommy Lass. Back to Levi McDonald, goes inside and finds Jacob Collins there. Goes on his left inside looking for and finding Yoey.
1: Excellent vision there by Jacob Collins, mate. He could have gone back and had a shot for goal, but he took the risk, played on, and his vision was absolutely perfect for Yoey. But I just want to go back to a couple of plays before that. Yoey just protecting the space and keeping the ball alive for Lincoln City was so important, they get another opportunity right here, mate.
0: And you can see one thing Yoey does, he does draw a crowd when he does go near the ball, which does, you know, completely open up the game. And
2: that's
0: look,
2: true.
0: After not hitting the scoreboard in the first game, if this one goes through, I think we'll be able to hear it through our mics 50 metres away.
1: Well, I like him from here, mate. About 45 out, directly in front. It's right behind it. Does he like it? Fist is in the air. Is it going in the air?
2: Yeah,
1: he likes it. Okay. Not quite the celebration I'm used to from Yoey.
2: Yeah.
1: Nevertheless, mate, they get their first on the ball with Eastern Air, 1-6 to Lincoln City, 1-6.
0: Nothing Jakey Sivier could do there. That was just some elite work by Jacob Collins.
2: Yep.
0: Weaved around a couple, and then on his non-preferred,
2: exactly.
0: Just laced him out with his left foot. Yeah. And brilliant footy. And it just goes to show, Jacob obviously playing at that higher level with South Adelaide, come back here, and that class above, it can, on bad weather days and days where the ball's going to spin on the ground, the good players end up showing out. As Grassy Green throws the ball up in the middle of the ground. Great tap down it was there by Dunny. Goes out the back. Look at Ashton Hartwick. As Eastern Air drive it deep inside their 50, looking for Declan Smith. Ball goes over the top. Riley Evans goes to pick it up. Can't pick it up first go, but a nice little handball over the top finds Nitschke. Nitschke goes inside looking for Jack across, but
2: a great
0: mark it was there by Jack Newman. Goes wide here and finds Dylan Brown. Dylan Brown with the looks a bit like Michael Selwood from the Bulldogs, who was giving Nick Watson a bit of grief.
1: He's been busy, Brown, this quarter.
0: Yep, went out here wide went out wide here looking for Oscar Peltz, but it was a great fist across there by Angus Dunn.
1: Tell you what, bros, the Eastern Air on ballers here are looking dangerous, mate. They're looking clean and they're looking like they've got a lot of awareness around them at the moment, mate.
0: Yeah, I like what they've done by putting some speed around the ball.
2: Yep.
0: Tommy Lass played across half back in the first one. With a big bodies early against Lincoln Districts, and they've just aimed for a bit more leg speed.
2: Yep.
0: As Tommy Lass gets it, just jams it onto his boot going forward, looking for Jack across. Ian Jericho picks it up, keeps pushing it forward. Great work there by Jack across, and as Hayden Carey comes off, looks like he might have got a bit of a corky or something there, I reckon.
1: I'll keep an eye on that, mate. Yeah, it's his left leg. Yeah, it might be his ankle there. I'll just keep an eye on that for you, mate.
0: Yep, as I think just coming on there was Lucas Blight, and great to see Lucas get a run. Very young player, but he's been playing some excellent footy there at local level for Waybacks.
1: I can see Lucas Wilkins warming up on the bench now, mate. He's ready to go on him. A little bit surprised he's actually starting on the bench.
0: Yep, ball goes up there again. Eastern Air got to get the handball, turned over straight away. Benny Jarvis, right spot at the right time, but he kicks it straight out of bounds, and that'll be coming straight back inside Eastern Air's forward 50 at the hands of Jake Bamman.
1: He'd want to go long here, mate. Just get it out of this congested area.
0: You've got to be careful here because this could go straight down Ian Jericho's throat. Every time you go long, Jerry just seems to read it out of nowhere. But it's Baker this time, and he's been infringed in the marking contest. Good decision it was there by James Pedler.
1: Yeah, okay, I'll give him that one. I didn't think it was too much in that, but...
0: It's really interesting to see here. One thing that Lincoln City do well as they move the ball through the ground, through Oscar Peltz, ball goes straight over the top. Yoey Wagner one-on-one with Hank Burton, who looks like he's been moved back onto him. Yoey picks it up, attracts a crowd, as he always does, straight back over the top, finding Lucas Blight, and he's been wrapped up 45 out on a 45-degree angle in Lincoln City's forward 50.
1: Yeah, it was a good passage of play there from Lincoln South, from the back line, moving it back inboard. It's pretty risky, but they get another opportunity up forward.
0: It's the way you've got to play, and a free's been found here for Lincoln City. Got him too high. Oh, I don't think Billy Habick even knew that. He went to give the ball back to the umpire then, and it turns out it's his free.
1: And that's exactly come from that passage of play before, mate. Just that in-ball football is putting the pressure putting Eastern Air under pressure, mate. And I think that's the way to go for Lincoln City today, mate.
0: Yeah, you've got to be careful. You don't want to go too corridor base with once you get into that mud pile. It's like running on a treadmill as Billy Habick comes in 45 metres out. Seems to have struck it pretty well. He likes it off the boot.
1: I think he likes it. The crowd likes it too.
0: Straight through the middle for Billy Habick. And that takes Lincoln City to 2-12 to Eastern Air. 1-6 on the Curtis scoreboard. Thanks to Curtis's Tommy Bay comes and Woodner.
1: With about 12 minutes gone on the clock, mate, we've got twos coming on. That is Jed Forster coming on. Straight on the wing there, mate, in front of us. But pretty even game, bros. Nothing, no real huge surprises yet. Ian Jericho, obviously a few, a nice early one, which is no surprise. But I got my words mixed up. Oh, there's Yoey as well. Obviously getting one there, but
0: Feeling heavy?
1: No.
0: And Cooper.
1: Oh, Cooper, that's the one I'm thinking
0: of. Yeah, great work out of the ruck. There it was by Declan Smith. Ball hits a deck right in the middle of the mud pile. Billy Habig picks up his own ball, goes out wide looking for Jake Collins. Well tackled there by Easton Air. They get the ball out through. Nitch Giddies just keeps powering it forward. Another good tackle there was by Brown, straight over the top. Great handle by Nitschke again. Jack across. Great work as Tommy Lass goes wide looking for Cooper Llewellyn. Both hanging on there. The ball's probably going to go out of bounds here. Cooper just keeps it in and then is pushed across the line. Great work there by the little boundary umpire. It's going to come in with a bit of right arm over the wicket here, I reckon.
1: It was actually pretty good defensive there work by Cooper Llewellyn, which you don't see much from forwards, but he can play both games. And I can tell you, Hayden Carey is right to go, mate.
0: That's what we like to see.
1: Warming up right in front of us, so he's itching to get back on.
0: Umpire throws the ball in. Brown goes to pick it up, just keeps the ball in front of him. It's what good midfielders do. Everyone runs over the top, gets the handball out, looking for Oscar Peltz, who's ready around him. Blue, white and brown Guernsey from leaning inside the mud. As the ball goes inside right in the middle of the mud pile and just holds up. Jagger Cross picks the ball up directly on centre half forward for Easton Air. Goes out wide looking for Cooper Llewellyn. He looks absolutely spent, big Coops.
1: He does. Yeah. He's definitely the main target in there, Coops. Maybe they could free him up by, I don't know, just putting someone else in there, making them a bit of a target for Easton Air because he does look a bit spent.
0: Yeah, but as the boundary umpire goes in again inside Easton Air's forward 50. No one really wins a tap. That's a great work there. It was late by Saxon O'Brien, and the ball is now going to be thrown up about 15 metres out, 45-degree angle there, DT.
1: Not quite 15 minutes gone here, mate. So plenty of time left. I wouldn't say the game is in control of either side at the moment, but Lincoln South up 2 goals, 12. Easton Air, 1 goal, 6.
0: Yeah, Billy Habig clearing the defensive 50 here for Lincoln City. Over the top to Oscar Peltz. Back to Billy Habig on the half-back line for Lincoln City. Just absolutely parts to seize, but he goes in board and finds Bobby Rakiwaza right at centre-half forward for Easton Air. He just goes long and high, one-on-one to Cooper Llewellyn in the square, and he's on a 3-on-1 there. Easton Air got to lower their eyes a little bit moving forward. They had targets leading up, and Cooper was dominant in that first game, but Lincoln City are well and truly onto it with Easton Air's game style moving inside their forward 50.
1: I can see what you're saying about Lincoln City. They're definitely not afraid to bring the ball inside and have that bit of a challenge there, but it's a dangerous move, isn't it, mate?
0: It was. Great smother there. It was by Lincoln City. Cooper Llewellyn picks it up, stripped inside 50. Declan Smith gets a handball out, and that's going to trickle out of bounds once again for another boundary throwing. Great pressure by both sides inside Easton Air's forward 50.
1: It's funny. It's a funny sort of game, mate. Both sides look a little bit sluggish.
0: Yeah.
1: A bit tired. I don't know which way it's going to go at the moment.
0: Yeah, very much a contested game. What's going to happen? No umpire's going to say it's my ball. Cooper shrugged one and then was wrapped up straight away. Jagger Cross had a good little 5-minute period. Didn't play much in the first game, but great to see Jagger come up playing for Ports this year as well. He's had a good little 5-minute period. As the ball, another wrap up inside Easton Air's forward 50 here. No one can get a clear possession, DT.
1: The play, mate, the play at the moment's almost like it's a last quarter of a four-quarter game, isn't it? It's just a lot of stoppages. Probably best on ground at the moment, the umpires. Probably the stoppages and the ball ups.
0: Yeah, holding the ball, it was there, and I think this bloke's probably been best on ground for me so far, and Brown for Lincoln City. He's got the headband.
1: I'd like to see him switch it here, mate. Just sort of, he doesn't anyway.
0: Yeah, I reckon you come forward a little bit more. That way, if you turn it over, you're not coughing up a goal straight away as he finds Luke Wilkins there on the back flank for Lincoln City. Right, hard pressed against the boundary line. Wilkins goes long down the wing. It's a great leap it was there by Jake Sivier. Bobby Rakiwaza gets wrapped up, just gets a kick away and finds Dunn in the middle. Wasn't 15, says the umpire, play on. Is that going to stay in play? He does just. Tommy Lass runs onto it. Kicks it to Cooper Llewellyn's advantage, but it's great body work at the back. It was there by Ian Jericho. We do have that Ian Jericho and Cooper Llewellyn matchup, so they can't go one-on-one now to Cooper.
1: I think probably Jericho's maybe got his measure at this point, mate. Maybe.
0: Yeah.
1: They could quickly turn, couldn't it? But what a fly through the air there from Jake Sivier.
0: Oh, it was good to see. If you're not going to mark it, at least put something on for the crowd.
1: Put a show on.
0: That's it.
1: Right.
0: Jacob Collins, who's also had a good start to the game, sends a ball out to the wing for Lincoln City. Easton Air numbers at the back of the ground. Cleared up there, it was by Declan Smith. Looks inside.
1: Hayden Carey's still not on the ground, mate, so he's looking frustrated. He wants to get on there. He's itching the pit to get on there.
0: Yeah, the ball hasn't been over this side of the wing much, has it?
1: That's true.
0: Sort of just been spinning inside
1: as you say,
0: Easton Air's forward 50.
1: Yep.
0: as they go wide now and find Tommy Lass here out on the wing for Eastern Air. Goes wide looking for Riley Evans, lost the ball in the sun, but a good mark in his jukes anyway.
1: Evans was excellent there, mate, getting away from his opponent, just got the space.
0: It's a bit of a wobbler inside 50 for Coop. Gets it, shrugs off one. Goes inside, and that's a great kick. Sorry, that wasn't Coop Llewellyn there. That was Ethan Kwiatkowski.
1: Yeah, that was good. Kwiatkowski, he settled. Second effort from the big man was fantastic. He settled and good vision there, and he's found Saxon O'Brien there, mate. He's going to kick from about, well, it's not a impossible kick, but definitely from about 45 out, almost directly in front.
0: He's flushed it well.
1: He's hit it.
0: It's gone straight through the middle. Umpire didn't have to move a muscle for that one.
1: Well, it was a lot of effort, wasn't it, for Eastern Air to get that goal? But I'll tell you what, that's the way it's going to be, I think, for the next day or so, and especially through all Monday. It's not easy to get a kick out there, and like I said, the umpires are probably best on ground at the moment because there's that many stoppages and tackling pressure going on from both sides. Looks like Lincoln City wants to play that that risky football a little bit more.
0: That running gun, isn't it? They all get back, and then once they get the ball off half-back, they try and break the lines.
1: Exactly right. As Levi McDonald comes on the ground there for Lincoln City, mate, straight on the wing, he's on Tommy Lass. Geez, that's a good matchup, isn't it?
0: Tommy Lass. Unreal, Tommy Lass, male medalist. Yep. Obviously up there for Ports as well. Ball back in the middle of the ground. Neither ruckman won it as Brown goes forward for Lincoln City. Finds his man directly at centre half forward. That is Stevie Paul. Stevie Paul goes inside and finds a man. You're not going to be able to kick it from there in today's win. 45 out on the boundary on the dead side here.
1: The pocket of death, they call it, mate, on that side, right in front of the flags. But who's that? Brown's had 8 disposals, mate. He's definitely been best on ground so far.
0: He's been brilliant. Had a pretty good, I wouldn't say he was one of their best, but he was very solid in that first game. Maybe fourth or fifth best for City, I would have thought.
1: Yep. Tell you what, if you can kick this, mate, he'll bring the house down, I'll tell you. And this could be enough for this quarter, I reckon, because we're almost reaching that 20-minute mark. Won't make the distance.
0: No, it hasn't. So they've got to get numbers down in the fall of the ball, and it's been fisted through there for a behind, which brings it to Lincoln City, 2-goal 2-14 to Eastern Air, 2-goal 1-13 on the Curtis's scoreboard. Thanks to Curtis's, Tumby Bay, Cummins and Woodner.
1: That's the one, mate. 20 minutes gone.
0: Oh, not a very good kick in there. He's turned it over straight there, and guess who's running in to an open goal? I'll give you one guess.
1: Yowie Wagner. Like a rattle piece of cheese is Brady Burrows. I had my head down in there to looking at my sponsors.
0: Yep.
1: Trying to give the time clock a bit of a plug there from Hellett's time clock there, but I totally missed that play. What happened?
0: Yeah, went to go a short kick, didn't nail it, and unfortunately for them, Billy Habick absolutely pounced on it, and you give Billy 5 metres, he's going to make you pay, and then handball straight over the top to Yowie running into an open goal.
1: Well, Racket Wasser has just come off for a bit of a breather, mate, and Matt Kay's come on to centre half back there. He'll line up on looks like he's going to take on Luke Wilkins. Actually, he's gone to centre half forward there for Lincoln City.
0: Yep. As umpire Green throws the ball up, Smith and Carey go up it again. Carey's back on the ground for Lincoln City. As Lincoln South fans breathe a sigh of relief knowing he's okay. As Smith gets it out, finding Llewellyn, who's had it, got a bit of a spell in the middle, goes out wide. Saxon O'Brien here, one on one. Oh, it slips over. Jericho wraps him up and says it's too high. Unlucky there by Jericho. Unfortunately, Saxon O'Brien slipped over.
1: He did. Yeah, it almost looked a little bit nasty. Then he sort of knees buckled underneath him. So yeah, rest his footing.
0: But that's a great kick it was by Saxon O'Brien, who finds his man in, I reckon that is Ethan Kwiatkowski.
1: Yep.
0: 40 out. Ethan's a very good player, former male medalist himself as well, over there, not here in Eastern Air, but I think he was might be in the YP League. As Ethan comes in, 45 out on an angle.
1: Make good connection.
0: What, mate, I think he's kicked that.
1: Oh, well, you know what?
0: Just about pencil that in now, I reckon, mate.
1: Puts on into the goal of the day, mate. The goal of the day contender. That's the Intersport Open goal of the day there. Look, weekend open all weekend. I think we'll pencil that one in. Wow, mate, that was a seriously good shot. I was going to ask you, I haven't seen much of O'Brien play, but would he kick it? And, well, there you go. He's just answered the question for me.
0: Yeah, but that was Kwiatkowski, that one.
1: Oh, okay. Yeah.
0: Yep. O'Brien was one who hit him up with a brilliant kick. Barely went over the man on the mark, and just one of those beautiful kicks. You don't want him drilled at you, but you just want it kicked into space for you to run onto.
1: Ethan Kwiatkowski, awesome there.
0: Yeah, 45 out, just about on the boundary, and it never looked like missing. As Smith and Carey go up against each other in the middle of the ground now. Coop Llewellyn moved in the middle, wrapped up immediately in the centre. It was there by Jacob Collins. Ball goes up again. Declan Smith in the middle of the ground. He's done that a few times, just out-muscled his man and grabbed it. Ball gets picked up from the pigsty in the middle of the ground. Goes out wide to pretty well directly to the wing area. Picked up there it was by Tyson Collins again. Ball gets picked up around the back by Lincoln City. Goes inside. They've just got numbers around the ball here, Lincoln City. Go to look inside. And it's intercepted there by Eastern Air. As Eastern Air look to launch off half-back through Macca Heath. Good handball chain here as they find Ashton Hartwick on the wing. Goes out under his left, and it's all Lincoln City back in their back lines, and it's marked by Aiden Baker.
1: Bit of an up and under kick there, mate. He didn't really look too far ahead of him, so a bit of a wasted kick there and wasted opportunity for Eastern Air going forward.
0: Yeah, it was, as Declan Smith just works his way to the front there. He's had a really good game in the ruck so far Eastern Air.
1: He has.
0: Declan Smith goes inside forward 50. Once again, Lincoln City have the numbers on their back lines, intercepted there by them as they launch. Just another no-look kick. Eastern Air at the back. Get it back. It's playing a bit of kick-to-kick to each other here. Bit of a handball chain. Finding Aronichki. Goes over the top. That's, once again, just grabbed on the ground by Billy Habig. Bit of a turnover inside 50. It's called a legging, and he just stopped. And I'm not sure if you saw that then, DT.
1: I didn't.
0: But umpire wasn't going to call it, and he pretty well turned around and said he got me too low, and the umpire then called it and said,
1: he changed his mind.
0: He changed his mind.
1: There you go. It is possible then to sway the umpires. I should have learnt that earlier when I was playing, mate. But here we go, the big fella. He's going to go short here, mate.
0: Oh, great kick.
1: Probably a good option there.
0: Yeah, finding Aronichki there. Kimber Coach played some league footy himself too.
1: Yep.
0: Might be incorrect, but I want to say he might have been on the D's list there at one stage.
1: Right.
0: I could be incorrect at that. But anyway.
1: He'd be kicking for his second.
0: Yeah, but he kicked one from about this distance, and he kicked it easily in the first game of the day as Nitschke comes in from pretty well right on 50. Kicks it, looks very good off the boot. What's it done? Just fades late and hits a post. Eastern Air are going to be hating those goal posts. Three in the first game and another one in that one. So you go wide now and they find Jacob Collins on the half-back flank for Lincoln City. Just pushes the ball wide to the wing. And umpire's going to call that a mark. Is he? No, he says play on. Ball's on the ground. Stacks on there on the wing. And the umpire has said, I'll throw it up. I reckon they're coming that wrong side, Lincoln City, if they want to score. We've seen all the goals have pretty well come from the grandstand side here today, DT.
1: 100%. I can see just Hank Burton and Yowie Wagner sitting down there, pretty bored at the moment, mate. They're looking for a bit of action.
0: Poor Hank having to sit up there and talk to Yowie.
1: Yeah, I know.
0: Lincoln City drop. Hayden Carey drops a mark. He probably should have taken there. The ball goes inside 50, and it's Saxon O'Brien. Just can't wrap up Aiden Baker at the last minute, and Lincoln City clean it up. It's a mark at centre half back, and they say, right, we're just going to hold it up for a little bit. 3-goal, 2:20 each on the Curtis scoreboard. Thanks to Curtis, Tummy Bay, Cummins and Woodner.
1: As we go, about 25 minutes on our time clock there, mate. We're not far off now from the first quarter here finishing, and it's a pretty tight game, obviously.
0: Yeah, it is. Very high pressure, but also high scoring from Orlock. 3-goal, 20 each, 6 goals in the quarter so far. So you're probably, I reckon, at least another 5 minutes of, because it's 20 minutes plus time on.
1: Yep.
0: I didn't know that to start the day, but did find that out last minute as Tyson Collins marks the ball now right in the centre for Lincoln City to Hayden Carey. And then full of run, go Lincoln City into their forward lines. Numbers everywhere. They've spoiled each other deep inside forward 50. Ben Jarvis picks up the ball, goes out wide, finds Jacob Collins. Collins goes over the top and easy as you like, finds Tyson Pratt.
1: And just as well, because I tell you, those two teammates there, obviously Benny Jarvis and Yowie, spoiled each other. Oh, it must have looked a little bit greedy there, but you can just say they were just both desperate for the football. Yowie ended up getting his hands on it first, then the ball hit the deck. Jarvis swooped on it, got the kick off. I'm not sure who kicked that, mate. I was in
0: Pratt.
1: It was Pratt that finished off with the good work with a little check side through on the ground, mate. But one little cheek one there for Lincoln City, mate.
0: Yeah, Eastern Air won't be happy with that. Probably dominated the last 5 minutes.
1: Yes, they have.
0: And then that's what Lincoln City did in the first game. Great Flinders would dominate for 3 or 4 minutes, and then they just get, as soon as they launch off half back and they can get out the back, they're a very hard team to stop.
1: I've got to say, I think Lincoln City at this stage are looking the more confident side. I'm just happy to just do that chip play and even do the switching and take those risks.
0: Yep, as Shannon Jenner looks to go forward, and that's a great mark it was there by O'Brien. Oh, that could be nearly 50 for interfering, but it wasn't to be. Didn't get back off his mark far enough. Aiden Baker just smothered the ball as Brown is wrapped up there at centre half forward for Lincoln City by Riley Evans.
1: Probably good decision by the umpire. Could have been in the back, but good decision by the umpire. 50-50 footy, and he'll throw it up again.
0: Yeah, good decision. Good tap down. It was there by Blight. Ball was on the deck, and that's what Lincoln City do. They just keep the ball moving. Oh, a great pick up there at speed.
1: They might be holding the ball, that one. Yeah. Broads, I think it is.
0: Very quick, that one, wasn't it?
1: Yeah.
0: It's going to be, I reckon, Jake Bruce there on the wing for Eastern Air.
1: Obviously, last opportunity going into 50 here, I think.
0: That's
1: mate.
0: A great kick. Oh. Didn't have to break stride there on the wing. Was Macca Heath. Goes inside, just over the top of Riley Evans, it was, and intercepted well.
1: By Archie Thompson. Read it better than everyone else.
0: Absolutely, he did.
1: They could just probably steady up here, mate. Just slow the game right up. I think they'll walk away happy with this quarter.
0: Yeah, definitely. Definitely. Ball hits the deck. There are numbers everywhere for Eastern Air. To Tommy Lass. Ball goes over the top. Spoiled well there it was by Baker again. Ball goes out. Race on the wing here. Tommy Lass and Levi McDonald. Levi just kicks it in front of him. Good work here by both players. Levi doing really well. Levi McDonald. Tommy Lass just hangs on. Umpire says play on. What's going to happen there? Umpire going to call too high.
1: Oh, it was just unlucky that one, wasn't it, Brad?
0: It was, but I'm going to say that's the player of the day there for Levi McDonald. Just seemed to want it more than the other player, thanks to Nutrien Cleve Ag Services.
1: Yeah, it was Tommy Lass choking. Tommy Lass is going to come straight off the ground there. Seems to be a little bit dicey there with a bit of a limp. I'm sure it was Tommy Lass.
0: Yeah, but it was. The ball goes out wide now for Eastern Air on the far wing and finds Bobby Bruce. He'll look to go inboard and switch it straight away as the siren goes to end the first half here at the Bendigo Bank Mortlock Shield. It is Lincoln City, 4-2, 26 to Eastern Air, 3-2, 20 on the Curtis's scoreboard. Thanks to Curtis's, Tumby Bay, Cummins and Woodner.
1: What do you reckon? I think the scoreboard probably represents exactly what we saw right in front of us, mate. A few more risks taken by Lincoln City. Some good early starts there by the Eastern Air players there, especially with Cooper down there. Cooper Llewellyn obviously getting off the mark early, but this game could go either way, mate. It's just tight. It's hard. It's hard footy, especially that last contest we saw there with, I think it was McDonald and...
0: Tommy Lass.
1: Yeah, just good 50-50 footy, and that's what we come here to see, mate. So this game is anyone's, I tell you right now. I just don't know what both sides have to do to say in this huddle here right now to go, right, this is how we're going to win it, boys. Which way do you go, Brides?
0: Yeah, you can see Lincoln City, as soon as they get out the back, mate, good luck trying to catch them because they just run in waves, whereas Eastern Air are probably playing that more contested, kick down the line, bit slower footy, which, you know, it could work, but at the same time, they held inside their forward 50 for, what, 3-4 minutes?
1: Yep.
0: And they nothing could happen, but... We're going to come back, mate. We're going to go to a quick break and maybe 1 or 2 minutes, and then we'll come back.
1: I just got to log in again, mate.
0: That's mine.
1: Just log me out.
0: For me, better players there for Lincoln City. I thought Brown was brilliant in there. Jake Collins just kept on racking up the possessions, and Billy Habick as well for Eastern Air. For me, Declan Smith in the ruck, he's probably definitely got the better of Hayden Carey so far. We know Hayden spent a bit of time off the ground.
1: Yep.
0: Aaron Nitschke was brilliant as well. Bobby Rukiwaza, why he was on a little bit, and then Ethan Kwiatkowski. But look, it's game on. One goal in it. Lincoln City kicking with a bit of a breeze in the last half, but we'll be back right after this.
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1: All right, welcome back to the Centenary Oval here, the live broadcast between Eastern Air and Lincoln City. We've got a game on our hands here, Brodie Burrow. The scores currently at the moment, 3 goals, 2:20 Eastern Air to Lincoln City, 4 goals, 2:26 This is the last quarter of this game, and I'll tell you, this one could go anywhere, mate. What do you reckon Yoey Wagner said to the boys, Brides?
0: Yeah, I don't know. It's a real tricky one. I think it's going to be one of those ones that I actually like Eastern Air going into the breeze. I think that might force them to actually run the ball and stop playing that contested down the line kicks.
1: Probably a good point.
0: Yeah, but as we see in the ruck, it's done. Blight getting the ball straight over done in the ruck. Ball goes out finding Oscar Peltz, who's half brown and half blue and white. Yeah, is his Guernsey as he goes long looking for Yoey. Great kick. And Yoey turns around and just gives Hank Burton a little smile, doesn't he?
1: Almost blew him a kiss, I reckon, mate. If that wasn't said at the quarter time break, I don't know what was. That was definitely a plan. And beautiful direct football by Lincoln South, and that's all you've got to do. You just put it out in front of your good players, they're going to take the mark, aren't they, mate?
0: Yeah.
1: Nothing too fancy, but I like Yoey's chances from here, and why wouldn't you?
0: We get the perfect angle of it here too. I reckon these two, Hank Burton and Yoey, will be playing EP with each other in a few weeks' time as Yoey comes in. 45 on a 45. Looks beautiful off the boot, and once it's done, just sneaks it through.
1: He likes it too, and sells straight away.
0: Nothing Hank Burton could do about that one. That was a brilliant kick from Oscar Peltz, inside forward 50 there.
1: Yep.
0: One of those ones, if you're a full forward, you'd love that. And even you and I could probably mark that one, I reckon.
1: I reckon we could have too. I'm just trying to think who was actually on Yoey at that stage.
0: Hank Burton, that was.
1: Was it Hank Burton, was it?
0: Yeah. Yeah. Yep. Centre clearances are key. We're seeing a lot of scores. It's when both sides love to get numbers back behind the ball, but you get that quick centre clearance while everyone's 6-6-6, and that's where three of the goals have come from today, DT.
1: Mate, you're spot on the money, mate. It's all about this next centre clearance, isn't it, mate? Another one here for Lincoln City. Well, you could almost say they've run away with this game.
0: Yeah, great tap down it was there by Blight. Ball comes in, and it's going to be a free kick to Lincoln City. And in there, it is Benny Jarvis.
1: You can just see their back line players all just spreading at the moment, looking for a kick. I mean, that's positive signs on Lincoln City.
0: It is, as Jarvis goes looking for Yoey. Great spoil there at the last minute. It was by Hank Burton. Over the top, it was Jake Bamman for Eastern Air. Shark straight away, it was by Tyree Burgoyne. Just misses to the right-hand side.
1: Nevertheless, Yoey's come up to me and given a slap on the bum and said, mate, good on you. You did the right thing. You had a crack.
0: Very talented young kid, young Tyree Burgoyne. Yeah. Come down from Tummy Bay, playing for Waybacks this year, and big future ahead of him. Just one of those kids who, you know, they're still finding their feet.
1: Yep.
0: They do good things at senior level, but soon enough he's going to just tear games apart. As the ball comes out to Eastern Air here on the wing, not a very good kick, and it's intercepted by Wilkins on the half-forward flank for Lincoln City. He's going to drive the ball deep inside. And he's going to look for Yoey on the lead, but going back with courage there.
1: Excellent
0: for Eastern Air. I reckon that's Nitschke.
1: I think you're right, it is too.
0: As Nitschke will look to clear the ball, he's looking to go inside, but unfortunately, Lincoln City have just covered the corridor and they're playing a really good structured game, and it's stopping the corridor use and forcing him to go down the dead side. And we've seen how hard it is to come back in once you do get on that far wing. As Lincoln City kick long down the line again, and the ball's going to trickle out of bounds. No, it's gone straight out in the forward, and that's why they're forcing them wide, because it's so hard to come back inside from that side of the oval.
1: Well, it's only 4 minutes gone, mate. Lincoln City have come flying out of the blocks. So, and here they go again to have a chance to bring it back inside 50, mate.
0: Yeah, look at their zone. Right now, there is not a man inside forward 50 for Eastern Air. The whole team is pushing up.
1: Yep.
0: And Declan Smith stands up again for Eastern Air.
1: He's got to switch this footy, I think, mate.
0: Yeah, I would have loved him to see him come this side. Lincoln City are allowing him to go that side, aren't they? They're not manning up. And then once they get on that half-back flank, then look at the numbers back there. They're going to go...
1: Yep.
0: Well, they've gone semi-corridor there. They've done a little 45.
1: Yep.
0: Here they go.
1: Maybe.
0: Yeah, but they need one more. one more just to get over this side. And Lincoln City have done it well and forced them back over to the dead side wing as they look to move it forward up there. Intercepted it was there by Lincoln City. Shot again by Eastern Air as Peltz just grabs a ball and I guess you could say he pelts it inside forward 50 as the ball was intercepted there in Eastern Air's back line. Hank Burton on the last line of defence gets it out and just puts it on the boot. Says, catch that, Deckers. And, oh!
8: Absolute screamer.
0: There we go.
8: That's got to be a contender for the City Motors Mark of the Day contender there, mate. Motors end of financial year sale is on now.
0: And that was young Lucas Blight, the young fella rising higher as Eastern Air look to clear it. Cooper Llewellyn just has to kick it into space because there's no one there. Levi McDonald gets onto it first. Gets his hand up, just gets his hand to the ball, or maybe might have been a bit lucky with that one as Lincoln City go to move it inside forward 50, just bounces on its end. Yep, and a bit of...
8: He's played the free kick, too high.
0: That was definitely there, probably a little bit...
8: too brutal, would the word be?
0: Undisciplined, I'd say. He didn't need to do that. Ball's near the boundary. Only need to caress him over the line there and didn't really need to go in that hard. That's going to be Saxon Spencer.
8: Yeah, maybe a bit of frustration sort of creeping in their game, but it's a bit too early for that, mate, because they're only 12 points behind here and it's only less than 10 minutes to go. But he backs himself from here, Saxon Spencer. I've seen Saxon play a fair bit of footy in the Peninsula League, mate, and why not?
0: 35 out on the boundary.
8: I'll tell you what.
0: It's got to just fade left.
8: Yeah.
0: Now, Eastern Air need to get a move on now. 13 points behind, 5-goal 3:33. Lincoln City, Eastern Air, 3-goal 2:20 on the Curtis's scoreboard. Thanks to Curtis's, Tummy Bay, Cummins, and Woodner.
8: And Jake City there goes short to Burton, which is happy to leave his man in Yowie Wagner.
0: Yeah, goes wide out there looking for Bobby Rakiwaza, but that's great solid work. Intercepted there by Ian Jericho once again.
8: Seen have all the answers at the moment, Lincoln City.
0: Yeah. They just need to get numbers around the ball, Eastern Air. And if Lincoln City are getting the numbers back, just work it contest by contest. Yep. As Jericho goes deep inside forward 50, Yowie with a 3-on-1 brings the ball to ground as the ball trickles out in Lincoln City's forward pocket.
8: Yep, knowing Yowie pretty well, he'd be disappointed with that, mate. Wasn't the easiest of marks, but no one's really there to spoil it. He probably should have plucked that one out of the air.
0: Yeah, 5 minutes gone on the...

0: ride what's happened here. Umpire Grassy Green has picked a free out here to Lincoln City, I believe, and that's going to go...
1: That's Wilkins there, mate.
0: Luke Wilkins.
1: Which is what he does best, mate. He puts his head down.
0: Oh, he does.
1: And just goes for it. Full mile, just 100 miles an hour, mate. Let's just earn himself a free kick.
0: Don't know if Wilco's got this in him. I would love him to prove me wrong here. He's a great lad. As Luke Wilkins comes in, 45 out, he'll have to kick from. Not much of a run-up, but he is...
1: Do you want to take those words
0: beautifully.
1: Back? Maybe not.
0: Nah. Thanks, Wilco. He nearly made me look like a right, you-know-what, there, but he just saved me as Eastern Air. I need to get a move on. They just can't get it past their half-back lines. You look here for Lincoln City. They've got 17 men past the centre the centre square. This is absolutely insane.
1: Yeah,
0: they can smell blood in the water as Bobby Rakawaza looks to just go to the other side of the wing where there's no numbers. Game on here. If Eastern Air can get it for them, Lincoln City work it well. It is there through Jack Newman. Goes deep inside 50 looking for Pelt. Ball hits the ground. There's Cooper Llewellyn on the far wing. Goes out to Brad Phillips straight over the top. It is a scrappy game of footy. Numbers everywhere around the ball. Cooper Llewellyn gets it out there now and finds Ashton Hartwig. No one can get a clear possession here out on that far wing as Eastern Air now finally just gets some running carry. Kick forward. Ball's on the deck now. True one-on-one contest between Angus Dunn and Baker, and Baker just finds time to hit up light.
1: And he's got numbers here. He really does have blokes everywhere on their own here. And he's just he's kicked straight over his teammate's head there. When Eastern will get their second chance again, they'll bring it sort of in ball here.
0: Yeah.
1: In board, I should say.
0: Oh, that's a great one-on-one mark there. It was by Bailey Francis. Big rig there.
1: Oh, he's got to go long. He's looking up. He's not too confident.
0: Oh, he goes inside and looking for, it was Ethan Kwiatkowski there, but Lincoln City once again get back in numbers. And the umpire's going to throw the ball up centre-half forward for Eastern Air.
1: Well, Lincoln City, you can say without a doubt, are definitely playing more confidence, more belief in each other.
0: More run. Yeah. You can see they're using everyone on there as Shannon Jennings gets it out, kicks it inside 50, and it's intercepted beautifully. It was there by... I reckon that might be Stevie Paul there in the back lines.
1: Well, if Stevie Paul wants to switch here, they can really expose Eastern there, mate. He's going to go straight down the guts, pretty much.
0: Sorry, that was Ian Jericho again. Yep. I should just, anytime there's an intercept possession, just say it's Ian Jericho. I'm probably going to get it right, aren't I?
1: Yep.
0: Great tackle right in the pigsty in the centre of the ground there. Wouldn't like to be watching those Guernseys tonight there, DT.
1: No, very unfortunate whoever's doing that one at the end of the game.
0: Umpire Pedler throws a ball up there. James Pedler it is. As Lincoln City pick it up off the ground and a little bit of a judo throw. I see you know your judo well.
1: What have we got on our clock here, mate? We've just gone about 10 minutes on the Empole Hallett Place time clock. Isn't it time for the best curries in town, bro?
0: Yeah, I'll be getting one tonight. I'll tell you that much right now.
1: Yeah.
0: As we get another ball up, right on the wing position here at Centenary Oval.
1: Scores sit at Eastern Air, 3 goals, 2:20 to Lincoln City, 5 goals, 4. Get out of the way, Mr. Scoreboard Man, because I can't read that.
0: As Eastern Air go forward,
1: I think it is.
0: It's Willow Cook here on the half forward line of the dead side for Eastern Air. He's going to have to move quick before Eastern Air get the numbers back. Straight over the top, Eastern Air just need to keep forcing it forward. That's what they do. What have they done? They've kicked one.
1: Something or nothing.
0: That's what they need, wasn't it? I reckon that's big Bailey Francis up there. We might still have a game on our hands. It is Eastern Air, 4 goals, 2:26 to Lincoln City, 5 goals, 4:34 on the Curtis's scoreboard. Thanks to Curtis's, Tummy Bay, Cummins and Woodner.
1: Hope that drives a bit of belief in the Eastern Air side, mate, because they needed something.
0: Somebody out of nothing. It just didn't feel like scoring a goal.
1: And sometimes that can be enough. But one thing I have noticed is Lincoln City are doing a lot of interchanges off the bench now. I don't know if that's some sort of strategic thing here, but maybe Eastern Air maybe need to start getting some fresh legs on there too, because they're not running as much as what Lincoln City are, mate.
0: I think we see that all the time. Is some teams they bring down 21 players and then they barely rotate their 18. Oh, sorry, they're 23 players and they barely rotate. And then,
1: I don't get it.
0: No, neither do I.
1: I don't get it.
0: And that's how Lincoln City have won these, with maybe not the best side on paper,
1: but just fresh legs at the time.
0: Ball gets thrown up there and Declan Smith absolutely falcons it. And then he wrapped him up right in the middle of the mud. What's the umpire going to do? Is he going to throw it up there? And he says, no, come back. I don't want to get my boots dirty. Umpire goes up again. Declan Smith just moves him out of the way, grabs the ball out of the ruck, and that's going to be a ball up.
1: Hayden Carey's still looking to come on the ground again, mate. He's just warming up.

0: right in front of us here.
1: Ball goes up again. Look for Declan Smith just to move me out the way. And but great work it was there by Lucas Blight. Ball on the deck. No one can keep their feet in the middle of the ground. Good fighting from both teams. Umpire will throw the ball up there, right in the centre of the ground. Eastern Air just need to kick it out into open space and just get some run going here, DT.
2: Kane O'Brien still looking to come on as well, and Pelts looking to come on for a run too, mate, for Lincoln City.
1: Yeah, Jacob Collins gets it, goes inside forward 50 for Lincoln City. At the back it was there by Hardwick. Hardwick goes over the top and finds Jake Sevier. Jake Sevier just kicks it up high to no one, really. Courage!
2: Courageous
1: there by Levi McDonald, who went back with absolutely no regards for his own safety.
2: Oh.
1: And in the end, it was marked there brilliantly by Jed Forster. But look, full courage there has to go to Levi McDonald. He could have ended up in an ambulance there.
2: Also, Jed Forster there. That looked scary, didn't it, mate? And we're so glad no one got hurt out of that one, because that was in slow motion right in front of our eyes.
1: Mate,
2: that was scary.
1: It was like that cricket one. Was it Jason Gillespie and Warf back in the day, was it?
2: Yes.
1: They ended up taking each other out. It was exactly like that one.
2: Yep.
1: As Eastern Air go to work. Lisa on the right side here for them, as McAheath has it on the halfback flank for Eastern Air. Looks to go semi inboard. Goes straight over the top. Ball gets brought to ground by Lincoln City. They've got numbers at the back. Ian Jericho grabs it and just sends it inside forward 50 with the top. Numbers on the ground. Lincoln City just go to kick it inside 50, but McAheath grabs it at the back for Eastern Air. Goes wide, looking for and finding Matt May. Matt May switches it across the ground and finds Ashton Hartwig. Ashton Hartwig goes out even wider and finds Jakey Bruce on the wing. Drops what he probably should have taken in the end. Good ball by Lincoln City. Numbers inside 50. Goes straight over the top. Oh, numbers at ground level. Ben Jarvis gets it. Straight over the top to Levi McDonald.
2: Again.
1: That could be the icing on the cake there for Lincoln City. Great work on the far wing there.
2: Well, if it's any indication on what Levi McDonald just did then, mate, I think the desperation's there definitely for Lincoln South, and they definitely want the ball more, mate, and, yeah, just shows it right there.
1: He's one of those guys, doesn't have the best ball skills, he might not be the fittest guy, but he'd be the first guy on your team sheet every single week with moments like that. And you can see before, Tommy Lass had the speed, but he would not let him get in front of him. I absolutely love the way Levi plays.
2: Well, he's just come off for a bit of a breather there, so
1: needs one.
2: It's a bit of a reward there, I reckon, from the coach.
1: Yeah.
2: Well done. Have a bit of a breather, mate, and say no more.
1: Yeah.
2: As Brown comes on, it's a pretty handy sort of reflection there too, who's probably undoubtedly, arguably probably best on ground at the moment.
1: Yeah, Eastern Air, 4-goal 2:26, trailing Lincoln City, 6-goal 4:40 on the Curtis's scoreboard. Curtis's, Tummy Bay, Cummins and Woodnap. Umpire will throw the ball up directly in the centre of the ground now. Declan Smith taps it straight down to Ethan Kwiatkowski. Just can't get a clean kick away. Finds Shannon Jenner right in the centre of the pig side. Goes out wide now looking for Willow Cook. Gets a shocking bounce, but he wraps him up there. The ball will get thrown up there on the wing for Eastern Air, but don't like their chances. Still 10 minutes to play, but Lincoln City just got all the run, don't they?
2: They do, mate, they do. Ethan Tursky's been thereabouts for Eastern Air today. I don't mind his game so far.
1: Yeah, he's a very handy player.
2: He's been involved.
1: Eastern Air just getting run off their legs a little bit here. I think we can see his umpire throw the ball up there, half forward for Eastern Air.
2: Yep.
1: Ball on the ground. I think that's Collins just gets a kick away. Players going back with the flight. Ball hits a deck. Numbers out the back here for Eastern Air. Matt May goes straight back out to the wing. Another good contest. Eastern Air with the numbers through Bobby Bruce. Gets a handball over top and finds Shannon Jenner. Shannon Jenner goes back indoors, finds Ashton Hartwig. Slow and steady across the pitch, that's all you can do. Jake Bruce here goes inside with a beautiful kick and finds Saxon O'Brien there, 45 out. I don't know if he can kick this with kicking into this sort of a breeze, 45 out.
2: This will test him, mate. This will test him. And there's only 20 minutes to go. Well, there's 20 minutes gone now on the Hallett time clock here, so not much time there for Eastern Air.
1: Ball falls short, just lands in the goal square. Riley Evans at the bottom of the pack, but Lincoln City just have numbers everywhere.
2: A little change there. Jake Batman comes on the field with a very tired-looking, and I say tired-looking, Jake Bruce.
1: Yeah, Jake Bruce, those hamstrings just hanging on, I reckon. As the ball comes down, Lincoln City numbers everywhere. They've just, as they do, they get the numbers back and then they launch off half-back. Aidan Baker here goes on his left, kicking out towards the wing and looking for Tyson Collins.
2: Very good ball there by Matt Kay.
1: Yeah.
2: Saved the day there, Matt Kay. Can they sneak another one in here at Lincoln City? I tell you what, if they do, it is all over, mate. But can Eastern Air sneak another two in? There's plenty of time left, mate. We've got at least 5 minutes and a bit of time on.
1: Yeah.
2: Anything's possible, but they need to pull something out of the hat here, mate.
1: They definitely do. As Hartwig goes down deep looking for Willow Cook, puts his head over the footy, but Lincoln City once again with the numbers and the release out the back. Goes inside with a beautiful just kick into the corridor. Tyson Collins finds the run of Benny Jarvis.
2: It goes the barrel.
1: Goes the barrel. Probably not a silly thing in today. Oh, look at that. Just mud going everywhere with this ball as Matty May goes to clear it for Lincoln City. Great spoil from behind. It was there for Lincoln City. Bailey Francis picks up the ball. Was wrapped up beautifully by Brown.
2: I think it was Brown. I think it was a smart tackle there, Brown. He kept his feet. Nothing stupid.
1: Yeah, Mitch Botter, that spoil. Really important spoil there.
2: Yep.
1: As Declan Smith and Bly go up again. Declan Smith straight down to Bailey Francis, but wrapped up well again there by Brown. Brown doing all the little things as well, isn't he?
2: 100%, mate, and smart. Nothing silly. Just giving Lincoln City that opportunity to reset and go again.
1: Declan Smith just shoves him out the way, as he's been doing all day.
2: Where is Brown again, mate? That's his third tackle within about 1 minute. I think that's exactly what the Lincoln City coach wants from these guys, mate.
1: Yeah.
2: Watch us in the game, you say.
1: Watch Declan Smith here. He'll probably shove him. Last three times, he's just shoved him out the way and then got the tap down. But well done by Blight there. Brown again. Is he going to get it too high?
2: No, I think he will. Yep.
1: Well, probably not a lot in that, but was there.
2: It was first to the footy, wasn't he?
1: He was.
2: Yep.
1: Oh, the headbands come flying off. So he just gives the handball to a running Ben Jarvis.
2: Oh, yoey. Well, I mean, why not? He's played for the free. He's shaking his head as if he knows what he's
1: done. He knows what he's just done.
2: And he's going to get the free.
1: Yeah.
2: He's coming back. He's walking back smiling. His face, yeah. Yogi Wagner is a character, but, mate, he'll kick from probably a tighter angle than 45-degree angle, that's for sure.
1: Yeah, a couple of metres in from the boundary. You'd say about kicking from 35 metres out. In comes Yoi. This will be the icing on the cake for Lincoln City.
2: Yeah, you can pencil this one in, mate. Nail in the coffin if he gets this.
1: You can hear the crowd giving it to him, and he's bending it with it.
2: It was close.
1: Just about put his back out, trying to just work that ball back in through the middle of the goals.
2: Probably all it really deserved at the end of the day, that acting effort from Yoi.
1: What did they say? Something about footy gods? Been a high quality standard of football today across the Mortlock Shield. If you, we're still one game to go. If you're not down here yet, come down and have a look as Eastern Air look to clear their back 50. They're just trying to force some run. I think maybe a little bit late for that as they get it on the back line for three. Hank Burton just trying to force a way forward with a bit of forward handball. But Lincoln City up to the task. Catch them holding the ball and they'll re-enter forward 50 with your man Brown here.
2: Brown, you could be my new Billy Voss, I tell you, mate, with that headband.
1: It's the long hair, isn't it, for you?
2: It's nothing too personal, but something about the headband, I think. But let's cap off on that scoring, mate. Eastern Air, 4 goals, 2:26 to Lincoln City, 6 goals, 5:41 with just over 20 minutes to go, mate, so not long now. As you can see, people leaving their seat, they think it's all over here, mate.
1: Yep. Still one more game to go. Obviously, to end the day, Western Air going down in the first game, and Great Flinders as well, but both of them will be desperate to get back on the winners list.
2: And McLaughlin must be pretty confident, mate. He's pulled Yoey Wagner off the ground. He's going to have a bit of a rest now, mate.
1: Yep. As Jake Sivier goes to clear the back 50 for Eastern Air, but turns it over straight to Saxon Spencer as they'll launch again inside 50. So we've got Yoey's been brought off, but he's still barking instructions from the side here.
2: Do you expect anything less, mate? Why not?
1: Surely he's going to call for a handball, but he realised he was out of bounds. as Jacob Collins has got it here on the half-back flank. Oh, sorry, on the half-forward flank for Lincoln City. You can see now they're just trying to control the footy.
2: They are, and they're enjoying it now.
1: Yeah.
2: They're enjoying it now. They've actually got Brown on his own here at about centre-half-forward. He's going to sleep. He doesn't seem. No. Bit of a wasted opportunity there, but why not?
1: Well read there by Shannon Jenner. Right in the centre of the 50 for Eastern Air. Just trying to get something, but no movement at all for Eastern Air. Strong mark in the back lines it there. It is by Ree. Ree will go long, just nothing moving for him, but he goes inside. There we go. Straight over the top. Just the sting's been taken out of it a little bit here, hasn't it, DT?
2: It has, mate.
1: Eastern Air trying to force and run when it's really not there. As Brown just weaves through two or three. He's been brilliant in this game. Yep. Aiden Baker goes straight over the top, goes to look inside. No one home for Lincoln City as they go to clear straight to Willow Cook, and he wraps it up.
2: Yeah, it looks like the Eastern Airlands have pretty much put the queue in the rack, mate. I think they're
1: both sides here.
2: This one?
1: Yeah. Willie Cook goes wide there on the wing and finds Hank Burton, forces it forward, and marked by Aaron Nitschke. Just too little. And Brown again. Yeah, I reckon he'll be a leading contender today for the best on ground. Lincoln Meat Services, he's a bit thin, so maybe get a bit of protein before Monday and
2: then
1: and really bulk him up. So.
2: Absolutely, mate. Absolutely.
1: Yeah, Mark there in the back lines. Macca Heath on the halfback flank for Eastern Air. Goes wide looking for Matty May. He's been solid for Eastern Air, I thought. Matty will push back, and is he going to try and switch in the middle? I think he's just got to stay on this centenary grandstand side and just go long. What's he doing here? Goes to sort of no one. Good mark over the top. It was there. Attempted by Nitschke. Goes straight over the top and finds Riley Evans. Goes inside 50 with a left foot little tumbler. Didn't hit his man. Turns the ball over, and Lincoln City full of run as they switch it to the far side.
2: Could they sneak another one in here, Broads? They're certainly going to go for it, that's for sure.
1: They will, as Billy Habick just gets spoiled here at centre-half forward for Lincoln City. Numbers through Eastern Air on the far wing. Goes outside, finds Willow Cook there now. Willow Cook just goes long down the line looking for Bailey Francis. Great spoil from behind. It was there for Lincoln City. Wrapped up was Brown on the half-back flank.
2: Well, blow the siren, I say, mate. We're definitely willing to... time on here.
1: Junk time, I think they call it, don't they?
2: Yep. Play the siren. I think you know the winner of this game.
1: Yep. Lincoln City far too good in this one so far. Eastern Air numbers around the ball, but everyone's just diving on top, wanting another stoppage here, and umpire says, I'll have it here on the far wing here at the 2026 Bendigo Bank Mortlock Shield.
2: So obviously the boys will have a day off tomorrow, mate, and then you've got Lincoln City will take on Western Air on Monday.
1: Yep.
2: And then they will. There's a siren, mate.
1: There's the siren, and it was Lincoln City, 6-5, 41. Eastern Air, 4-2, 26. So Lincoln City, Lincoln Districts going into Monday. Both sides undefeated. And remember, they'll be playing each other at some stage. I'll have a look.
2: I think first up, mate. First up on Monday, I think it is.
1: So if you're thinking whether or not you should be coming on Monday,
2: 11.
1: Second game, 11-10. That could decide the Mortlock Shield. Lincoln City versus Lincoln Districts, 10-11. Be there. Or
2: listen to us on a 5-C, of course, mate. But, the scoreboard, there's not a huge difference in that game, but it certainly looked like a huge difference on that last quarter, didn't it, mate, between the two sides, Eastern Air and Lincoln City. Lincoln City definitely playing a better team game.
1: Yep, as I look down to the bench, and if you're a Port supporter, please turn off your radio dials, because Bobby Rakawaza has got ice on his hamstring, and Tommy Lass has got ice on his calf. So, sorry, Ports fans, probably not what you want to hear right now, but they are both walking out there to shake hands, so mustn't be too bad, I want to say.
2: Okay, well, that's probably going to rule them out, you'd think, for Monday, mate, for those two, but anyway. Yep. Chocolates go to Lincoln City today, mate.
1: They do.
2: Yeah, better performance for me, mate, I think, for Lincoln City, mate. I think it was a good team effort, mate, but, I mean, if there's any standouts, I can't go past Dylan Brown. I think we both agree on that one, mate.
1: He was brilliant. Jacob Collins, I thought, had a really good game as well. I mean, he had two really good games, but unfortunately the last one, Ian Jericho, just a beast down back. He's like built like a brick, you know what.
2: He is.
1: Cooper Parham, I thought, was really solid as well.
2: Yep.
1: But other than that, you could just see they had so much more run across the ground than Eastern Air. I thought Declan Smith in the ruck was really good, just dominant and big in there. Got back
2: for Eastern Air. Yep.
1: Yeah, for Eastern Air.
2: Was it Ethan Tikuski? I think it was good.
1: Yeah,
2: Tikuski, I think it was good. I think Jake Sivier was thereabouts.
1: Shannon Jenner as well.
2: And Matt May, I think, was good as well.
1: Yeah,
2: I agree on that one.
1: Matt May, but I think at the time, they're nearly all defenders, and there's a reason why the defenders are in there. The ball was down there half the time, wasn't it? So
2: exactly, mate. Well, you know what? I think it's fair we can go to a break now, mate. We'll get ready for our pre-game chat before the next game, mate. But we've got a bit of news next.
1: Sounds good.
0: Thanks to City Motors, Industry Group Lincoln, and Curtis's Tiny Bay.
1: You know what I hate when Keith did it? When he used umpires? I hate when Keith used umpires.
2: Oh, would he?
1: All the time.
2: Would he? I probably got used to it,
1: eh? I call him a disgrace and, like...
2: Oh, yeah, I do remember that.
1: Yeah. Used to annoy the piss out of me.
2: Like,
1: that volunteers, mate.
2: Well, that's a good point.
3: Steak Night Friday.
4: Hot and juicy as always, boss.
3: Looks like we're set for another big 7 days.
5: It's all about taking in, mate.
1: Half-time, North Melbourne 3-0.
3: Let's go.
1: North Melbourne 28, 3-0, 82. Half-time.
5: Wow. Jesus. Do you want a beer, mate?
1: Oh, we
5: go. I'll get Kate to get us one. She's coming up now.
1: Oh, yeah. Well, how'd you boxing?
5: Yeah.
1: Cool. Yeah.
5: It's fucking unreal.
1: Yeah.
5: Crazy.
1: Yeah.
5: What an experience.
1: How'd you go?
5: Oh, I've got a shit kick out of me.
1: Yeah.
5: Nervous as fuck.
1: Yeah.
5: Got a big crowd. I'll get 500 people there just fucking cheering. And I'm like, Jesus, I didn't expect this.
1: Yeah.
5: It was good early. It was good early, but then I got. Yeah, it's just fucking nice.
1: Yeah, it's probably more this, like when you got everything, it's like the sensory overload.
5: I played the game before I even got out there.
1: Yeah.
5: Generally.
1: Yeah.
5: But yeah, I couldn't even get my arms up, man. I was that gassed.
1: See, the best boxers in the world, they rarely start throwing around 3 or 4, do they?
5: Yeah.
1: Like,
5: but the actual night, right? So the boxing, the actual fights were
1: flipping
5: away. Yeah. Like, that was solid, mate. Most fights went to about 10, 12 rounds.
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1: Because we are bringing you the most exciting, funnest, fun...
3: Well, welcome back here to Centenary Oval. This is the live broadcast for the 2026 Mortlock Shield. And we have seen some big games ahead of us already this morning. Some close ones and some not so close ones. Particularly that one we just saw Brody and I commented on. Eastern Air taking on Lincoln City. Lincoln City taking the chocolates. Pretty easy, mate.
4: Yeah, it was in the end. And they just had far too much run in the end, Lincoln City. But... what do we got going on here?
1: 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To prepare for viruses like influenza, COVID and RSV, I get vaccinated regularly. Viruses are always changing. That's why vaccination really matters to protect yourself against serious disease and hospitalization. And the risks go up when you turn 65. 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
0: Back at Centenary Oval, Mortlock Shield action on 5CC. Let's get into it.
3: Okay, well, we'll try that again. Welcome back to Centenary Oval. As we say, we've got two sides out for our next game here. Brody Burrows, we've got great fingers here, taking on Western Air, mate. This will be another thumping game. Two big heavy hitters, mate, with plenty of options to choose from.
4: Yeah, it should be this one here. Technical difficulties, left, right, centre. But anyway, we'll soldier on as the best do, DT.
3: We do, mate.
4: Great Flinders versus Western Air in this one. Western Air, obviously the reigning champions, but a bit of a depleted side. Great Flinders are very disappointed after going down in their first one. And
3: yep.
4: I'm predicting Great Flinders by 3 or 4 goals in this one.
3: I don't know much about both of these sides, mate. I do have a bit of knowledge about Western Air. Obviously, solid a couple of years ago and last year. Have they got the same side? I'm not sure. But I'll tell you what, Great Flinders has certainly got some big heavy hitters there too, mate. Plenty to choose from. We had Craig Curtis in the studio this morning saying that, watch this space, mate. He's pretty confident, and so he should be.
4: Yeah, and unfortunately we see here probably one of last year's best players in Jesse Chandler. He's carrying the coach's board here for Western Air.
3: Right.
4: Obviously, his other brother, Harley, is their captain today.
3: Number one, I believe.
4: Number one, yep. He is as well. And also on top of that, his other brother, Brody, who plays for the Ceduna Blues, also out injured. And his other brother, Cade, well, he's unavailable because he's playing for Melbourne.
3: Yeah. Well, there you go. Well, that's a fair enough excuse, mate. We'll give him that one. But this game is due to kick off in probably about 5 minutes' time. And as the players go through their paces... And as you can hear, the crowd in the background certainly enjoying this great spectacle here today.
4: It's also good to see. It is definitely a well and truly a breeding ground for further honours, isn't it? I mean, we saw, was it just Lowell 2 years ago, Latrell Pickett, player of the day on the Saturday, and now he's playing for Melbourne Demons, mate.
3: And absolutely doing an absolute brilliant job for them, mate. He's slotted straight in, isn't he?
4: Yeah, and it just goes to show that no matter where you are, and Trelly obviously 20 years old when he got picked up, and whether you're playing local football, the AFL dream... you know, it's never out of the question now that you've got the mid-season draft. You keep battling away.
3: Yep.
4: Who knows, might be visiting a ground one day, an AFL a little recruiter. And
3: exactly.
4: 6 months later, you could be on an AFL list.
3: Exactly, and why not, mate? Now, let's go through these teams, mate. If you don't mind, I might just kick off with the Western Air side, coached by Adam Brandler.
4: Yep.
3: It is, mate. But who we got here? The team for Western Air follows as Harley Chandler and Harry Hammett. We've got Corey Miller, Lockie Smith, Jonty Thompson, Jet the Shippard, Alex Fraser. I remember Alex Fraser a couple of years ago, solid defender, mate, took home the medal, best player.
4: Yep.
3: We've got Jaden Jude, we've got Leslie Mundy, Ian Miller, we've got Kyla Mahar, we've got Zane Scribbs, Dale Shippard, Reuben Hartwig, Zaid Thompson, we've got Adam Kif Retcher,
5: Adam Hofrichter.
3: Hofrichter, there you go. Nick Cooper, we've got Lawrence Ben Bolt, we've got Blaine Brands, Rajar Haycraft, Henry Jenkins, Adam Brandler, Fraser Gum, Thomas Berry, and Jerome Miller.
4: Ian Miller, one of those ones to watch. Obviously, had families that have played AFL. He's played a bit of Sandful as well, a bit of a live wire up forward, and last year's leading goal kicker of the carnival too. So
2: love it.
4: One to watch there. Now for Great Flinders, Meyer boys, coached by Ferret Curtis, assistant coach by, listen to this, Chris Prime, only kicked 2,000 goals in country football. I think he's kicked the most goals in country football in Australia. Other assistant, Robert Shirley, former Crow, one of the best taggers in the game. Even Gary Ablett Jr. said one of the hardest taggers ever had to stand. So for getting that praise from Gary Ablett, that's pretty good.
2: That is a good effort.
4: Let's go through the side. You got Cody Rosalia, Jai Cook, number 3, Adam Manane, number 4, Macca Glover and the skipper, number 5, Clayton Colbert, 6, Cooper Puckridge, 7, Brad Jacob, 8, Cruz Polkinghorne, 9 in his 15th consecutive Morlock Shield, which is a ridiculous stat. Plugger Crittenden, number 10, Joey Walker, 11, Xavier Watson, who's probably played the similar amount of Morlock Shields, 12, Spoggy Crittenden, 13, Liam Gerber, 14, Connor Madden, 15, Thomas Phelps, 16, Jacko Norton, 17, Zane Montgomery, who won't be playing in this game with a hamstring injury,
2: yep.
4: 18, Will Turner, 19, Finn Rinnitz, 20, Isaac Rimmer, 21, Braden Martin, 22, Byron Pickett Jr., 23, Jack Green, 24, Aaron Chopbeard, and 25, Phoenix Milburn.
2: Some big names there, Brady Burrows, mate, for sure. So on that side there, mate, my vote or my tip today is going to go for Great Flinders, mate, as I think they're going to be kicking away from the scoreboard end at this stage.
4: Yep, let me just see who's up there. Yep, I don't reckon Byron Pickett Jr. will be playing at fullback, so yeah. I think that's a fair assessment there, DT.
2: How many is he going to kick today, mate?
4: He passed off 2 in the first one, which was, one was really unselfish, could have run into it just about an open goal and handballed over the top, and another one he set up, big chop beard, who was resting forward as well, so
2: yep.
4: I reckon he's going to end up with 3 in this one, and let's not forget, Byron played for Western Air last year, and he kicked 100 goals,
2: he did,
4: and
2: too.
4: Kicked a couple of bags of 18 and 20, so playing up there for Western United.
2: Might be a bit of bad blood going out there today, mate, as Western Air break away from their huddle, mate, and run to their spots. A few coming to the bench, but we expect an absolute cracking game here against two heavyweights, mate. Great Flinders and Western Air, mate.
4: And it is great now hearing Western Air is part of that heavyweight league. Like, for so long, Far West, back when they were called that, did probably struggle a bit, and they weren't one of the main, you know, the main contenders each year. And if they nearly won a game, you'd be stoked. And they had one year where they nearly stole it, and right at the last minute, Great Flinders beat them in the last game. And then now that they've sort of become Western Air, and the rise of Western United is probably the best side on the Eyre Peninsula,
2: yep.
4: They're one of the heavyweights of Eyre Peninsula football, as Aaron Beard jumps up and down a few times in the ruck, and
2: umpire
4: holds the ball aloft. Here we go, last game of the Saturday for the 2026 Bendigo Bank Mortlock Shield. Good tap down it was there by Aaron Beard. Straight down to Adam Manade. Bangs it on his left. Looks to go inside 50. Jai Cook just gets wrong-footed. Braden Martin. Oh, sorry, that's Cody Rosali. Runs straight past. Handballs to Adam Manane. Back to Braden Martin. Goes inside looking for Byron Pickett Jr. Great play there from Great Flinders. Started with the brilliant tap in the middle by Big Chop Beard, wasn't it?
2: Yeah, straight down the throat of Adam Manane. And Adam Manane was quite smart when he took that football, mate. He sort of kept the feet flat, I should say, in that muddy area there. He could have slipped over, but he kept his feet. Got the handball off, mate, and here they go with the big fella going for his first.
4: Yeah, Byron Pickett. He's usually a great kick of the footy, but I don't want to be putting the moz on him here. He goes back a long way and he absolutely thumps it. Looks like Vlad Kurevec back standing behind the goals already. He's not even standing on the boundary line there. You can see the goal umpire in the crowd as Byron comes in. 20 metres out, directly in front, straight over the goal umpire's head. And that's Great Flinders on the board early. One goal straight, 6-2 Western Air. No score on the Curtis' scoreboard, thanks to Curtis' Tummy Bay, Cummins and Woodner.
2: Adam Maynard, 2 disposals already, mate. Never looked like missing there, did he, mate?
4: Yeah, Adam Manane, male medalist as well up there in Great Flinders. To Braden Martin, another former male medalist up there, and Big Chop Beard, one of Locke's best players over the last few years. So they've got the big guns in the middle, Macca Glover, Braden Martin and Adam Manane. It's and I think all of them are sort of around the 26, 25, 26. So
2: Good age.
4: Yeah, Aaron Beard about the same age as well. As umpire throws the ball up here. Oh, no, he doesn't. He decides to go to the other side. Looks
2: smart,
4: like a pretty young umpire.
2: He does too, mate. He does too.
4: Throws the ball up there. Good throw. Tap one down beautifully. It was there by Aaron Beard. It's Harley Chandler at the back of the pack here. Handball straight to Plugger Crittenden. Umpire says, I'll have it. There's players. No one's even touched them. They've fallen over that middle of the ground.
2: I know.
3: was absolutely stolen out of the air there by Cretton, wasn't it, mate? It was good vision there.
4: Experience, yeah. Yep. Knew where the ball was going before anyone else. Exactly. Chandler reads the ball off the tap and he's tackled straight away by Macaulay Glover. And umpire says that'll be holding the ball as Macca Glover goes inside 50, looking for Byron Pickett Jr. He goes straight over his head. It's Plugger Cretton out the back in the number 9. Kicked it straight over the top. Cody Rosalia, what's he going to do on the boundary line? Just can't handle it. Fumbles it into the boundary line. The umpire will throw it in right in the back in the forward pocket for Great Flinders.
3: Well, I think it's simple football for Great Flinders at the moment. Obviously, the target there is for Byron Pickett. Keep it simple, mate. I think it'll give that desperation for the on-ballers to move it forward as quick as possible.
4: Yeah, great tap down. It was there by a bit over the top to Rosalia as turned over now by Western Air as they'll look to clear the defending 50. Harley Chandler just shrugs off Macaulay Glover as Chandler goes out looking to the wing, but Adam Manane, man in front, just keeps on going for the footy here. Somehow gets his own ball. Now he's wrapped up. That's going to be holding the ball, and that is a great tackle. It was there by Jonty Thompson of Western Air.
3: Excellent footy there by Harley Chandler too there in defence, mate, to break the lines and get it further past that 50 metre line, mate.
4: Yep, goes inside there and finds Jaden Jude. Jaden Jude, former Lincoln boy, I believe, mate.
3: Yeah.
4: And now living up there for, I think he's playing for West Virginia Blues, he is, as Western Air look to clear to the far side now. Goes out, kicks in front of Big Fraser Gum, and the ball trickles out of bounds, and it'll be a throw-in on the far wing.
3: I don't know about that decision there by Western Air to actually switch the football inboard so early, but I don't know, maybe there's a theory behind it, we'll wait and see.
4: We've seen it all day, though. Not many skills have come from that far side. They need to be coming this side,
3: yeah.
4: the grandstand side of Centenary. If you listen to us on the radio dials, great work it was by Aaron Beard. Taps down to Braden Martin. Beard picks up his own ball, wrapped up straight away there. Corey Miller, great pressure in the centre of the ground.
3: Yeah, pressure's up at the moment, Michael. These two stellar sides.
4: Yep. Both sides desperate to kick off their Mortlock Shield campaign. Last game of the day it is today. Umpire says it's a free kick. No one's really sure what for. And the ball goes to Tom Barry from Western Air. Tom Barry goes wide looking for Jude. Finds him on the dead wing here at Centenary Oval.
3: Yeah, you're right, dead wing. Probably lucky to be 10 metres there too, but he'll bring it inside, in ball. He's in a bit of trouble here, mate, with a 50-50 footy. The Great Flinders boys here will swoop on it. Nut stolen again by
4: Harley Chandler.
3: Yep, read it well.
4: Deep inside, forward 50 for Western Air. Numbers at ground level it was as it goes around to Lockie Smith. Goes deep inside, forward 50. Miller at the back of there, dodges around one, gets absolutely coat hanged, 20 metres out. One thing that we have noticed is a lot of these players, they, I don't want to say ducking into it, but they are
3: happy to play for the advantage, mate.
4: It was there.
3: It was definitely there.
4: But it's one of those things that, unfortunately, if you do put your head down and someone collects you high, you got to deal with the consequences, though, don't you?
3: 100%, mate.
4: But Ian Miller, definitely a dangerous goal kicker. I believe he kicked double figures up there. I think he plays for Knibber.
3: Yep.
4: Yes, he does. And very experienced at the association and higher level.
3: Well, he's in this position right now, without a doubt, from Harley Chandler, mate. Just seeing the ball a lot better than everyone else at the moment. These early stages of this game, he's just caused the turnover, mate, and here they go.
4: Yep. As Miller comes in, oh, a little bit of a skip and a hop, but he's kicked it straight through the middle.
3: Straight away.
4: Very important goal into a bit of a breeze here. So on the Curtis scoreboard, it's 1-6 apiece with about 5 minutes gone on the Ample Hallett Place time clock. Time for a good curry, I reckon.
3: I think it is, mate. We'll lock that in for tonight. But, like I said, Harley Chandler just seeing it a lot better than everyone else. Seeing it like a beach ball at the moment.
4: Yep.
3: You can just tell the elite skills are there and just the reading of the play. But this game pretty much started off pretty much like last game. The intensity's up. A few stoppages and all that. But let's see who settles first, bro.
4: That's exactly right. As Beard and Barry go up again. Tap one down there, probably by no one,
3: yeah.
4: But once again at the back, it is Chandler. He goes deep inside forward 50. Norton hits it down. Numbers on the ground, and I reckon that's going to be a ball up there at centre half forward for Western Air.
3: You can see Western Air happy to have a couple of players back just on the wing now, just waiting for that kick out of their forward line.
4: Yep.
3: Playing that safety game.
4: Beard and Barry go up against each other here again, both having a little bit of a wrestle. Tap one down there by Beard. Numbers everywhere. No one can pick it up. Finally, it's picked up there by Jack Green, and he's tackled straight away.
3: Western Air happy to play that open forward line, which is good, mate. I like the look of this.
4: Yeah, Beard wins another tap down there, wrapped up straight away. Beard just racking up these Dream Team points with the taps, isn't he?
3: Yeah, he is, mate. another 50-50 footy at the moment, mate.
4: Yeah, but good tap down it was there by Beard. Shark straight away by Corey Miller. Ball on the ground is Jonty Thompson. Straight out the back there it was by Nick Cooper. Goes inside. Jaden Jude inside forward 50. One-on-ones ahead. Picked up straight away there it was by Rennett. Umpire says, I'll have it. 25 metres out, just about directly in front of Western Air's goal.
3: I can tell you, this game is already looking a lot tougher than the previous game we just called.
4: Faster, isn't it?
3: It's faster, and it's tougher. Heavier bodies, mate. You can tell these guys don't muck around.
4: Yeah,
3: this is good.
4: Few sore bodies tonight, probably at the Great Northern Hotel too, I reckon, mate.
3: One of our major sponsors there, mate. Well done.
4: Absolutely. Umpire says he's picked out a free here. Where's that going to be? Everyone's looking around. Oh, it's going to be a boundary throw-in, actually. Right in the dead pocket here at Centenary Oval.
3: Already 10 minutes gone in the end. Paul Hallett place time clock. Isn't it time to get a curry, bros?
4: It's time for a curry. Might also be time for one of the goals of the day.
3: Was that a Chandler?
4: No, I reckon that might have been Corey Miller, I want to say.
3: Okay.
4: Something from nothing. It was that boundary throwing, and one thing you can't allow here is that release handball out the back, and that's exactly what they did. And it's just one or 2 seconds, banged it on the left, and it went straight through as Manane and Green come off, and Xavier Watson, the Rolls Royce of Air Peninsula Football.
3: Where does he go? Straight to the guts here, mate?
4: That's where you'd want him.
3: Okay.
4: He doesn't get out of second gear, but he just racks up 40 possessions because he's just that much smarter than everyone out there. And looks like Glover, Watson and Cody Rosalia in the midfield now. So Aaron Beard goes up there again, wins the tap straight down, just gets his own ball, feeds it out to Glover. Glover will go long one-on-one here, looking for Pickett deep. Ball hits a deck. Jai Cook on the ground, but well done by Shipper. That funny little kick rarely misses the target.
3: You can see Xavier Watson comes on, the Great Flinders boys just suddenly lift. You can see it straight out of the
4: just
3: guts.
4: Presence. He didn't get a touch, but he draws players to him as well at the same time.
3: Yep.
4: As the ball gets kicked out by Western Air, and that'll be Great Flinders ball right here in between the wing and the centre-half forward position. Jacko Norton will go to launch deep inside 50 for Great Flinders.
3: Glover's looking dangerous here as well, mate. But you can tell the intensity's just picked up for both of these sides, especially Great Flinders, as they go into the 50 there.
4: Yep, taken over there. Western Air player didn't have it at the back of the pack. It is Stephen Crittenden. Can't pick it up either. Ball's on the ground. Western Air just cleaner, and it's picked up by Jai Miller there at the back. Just shuffles a little ball forward. No one can pick it up. Chandler clean when he needed to be. Everyone just jamming it on. Plug it Creddy with time and space. Goes out wide looking for Madden. Madden goes out the back. It's a 1-on-3 here for Great Flinders. And Western Air just managed to bang it over as Dale Shipard will go to kick in here for Western Air.
3: Western Air 2 goals 12 to Great Flinders 1 goal 6. Great Flinders looking dangerous here, mate. Western Air need to do something. Western Air need to do something special here to get it out of their back line. I tell ya.
4: Yeah, Great Flinders are pressing here. If they can get the ball out the back, that might be dangerous. They go forward through Shipard out to the halfback flank. It is there now with Adam Hofrichter. Goes wide, and he just needs to hold up play because if you look ahead, it's Great Flinders everywhere.
3: There is nobody for Eastern Air.
4: Western Air.
3: Sorry, wrong Western side. Very stagnant, isn't it?
4: It is very much so as ball goes out of bounds. And here we go. It is Western Air now running down the wing. Just managed to get a ball, but they've kicked inside 50 and there's no one there. 2-on-2s ahead. Great Flinders managed to just get it out. Dangerous signs here. They need to be clean. Western Air getting numbers back.
3: Oh,
4: geez. See what? It is stacks on. It is tough footy out there, DT. And Rosalia was clean at the back of the contest. Goes out wide and finds Braden Martin. He just had to be clean there, Rosalia, didn't he?
3: Composure. Yep. All about composure then, mate. He was the most composed out of that competition there, or that that passage of play.
4: Yep. And now he's found his Ellison District's teammate in Finn Rinnett's there at centre-half back. Goes long and just sits it on the head of Cretton. Very smart there. All he did was he just punched it out the back. Jai Cook here getting chased by Jude. Didn't really have it. Umpire says play on as Jaden Jude wraps him up. That was good pressure by Jaden Jude. Just did enough to not be a free kick.
3: I think he was lucky not to give away the free kick then, mate. But either all, good pressure and good contest from both those players.
4: He was. Aaron Beard just moved his man out of the way and takes a sidestep with a big banana forward. Need to play in front there. If you're Clayton Colbert, you can't be playing behind there. Need to be playing in front.
3: Very important mark there.
4: Yeah, great work it was by Western Air. So they'll look to clear their defensive 50 now.
3: Once again, Western Air, very stagnant looking, mate. Not many of the boys. They look almost to be a little bit slow here as opposed to great Flinders.
4: Yeah, absolutely. Jacko Norton goes out, goes to Fiston, clean, misses everything. Western Air numbers at the back. That is through. Zay Thomas goes forward. Caruzale picks it up between his legs out the back to Macaulay Glover. Just takes his time and hits up Jacko Norton, who will roll. And he'll go wide looking for Clayton Colbert. Colbert needs to be clean here. He is. Wheels around. Puts it on his left. Inside forward 50. He's going to miss everything, I think. No, it bounces through or just for a point. A little wrong and a little bounce there. Nearly got him a goal.
3: Yeah, I know. You can almost say Jackson Norton sort of missed a bit of an opportunity there. He could have just ran into the forward line a little bit more and created something a bit more special.
4: Yeah, Jacko hadn't spent much time in the forward 50. Byron Pickett nearly chases down Dale Shepard there on the wing. Former Western United teammate up there as the ball goes out onto the dead wing here at Centenary Oval. What is it, about 12 minutes gone here on the Ampol Hallett Place time clock. Time for the best curries in town.
3: Time for a curry, all right, mate. And this game is looking pretty tight with Great Flinders definitely looking like they've got the edge at the moment as they go into their 50 again.
4: Yep, Glover again starting to dominate the game, isn't he?
3: Yep.
4: As Cretton looks to go deep inside 50 and he's found Pickett 20 metres out directly in front. Nothing Shepard could do there. That was just great ball used by Great Flinders. Glover coming out, finding Cretton wheeling around and finding Pickett. Ball didn't touch the ground from the dead wing.
3: Yeah, it's hard to get around Pickett when you've got a ball delivered like that. And good on Great Flinders, just respecting that space for Pickett as well.
4: Yeah.
3: Leaving that space alone and just letting Pickett do his thing, mate. And here they go again for another certain major, mate, to put him with a little bit of breathing space, mate. Well, no, actually, no, it's going to level the scores, actually. Sorry, mate.
4: We've had Cooper's crop. Pickett's paddock.
3: Yep, Pickett's paddock. I like that one.
4: As Byron Pickett Jr. comes in, 30 metres out, just about directly in front. Nice kick, and what's that done? Looks like it's missed to the right-hand side. Oh, he'll be disappointed with that.
3: He would be.
4: Great Flinders, 1-3-9 to Western Air, 2 goals straight on the Curtis' scoreboard, thanks to Curtis' Tummy Bay, Cummins and Woodner.
3: Eastern Air moving out real quick.
4: It
3: probably
4: is.
3: The answer of the day there, but it's stopped with a nice tackle there, and Yumpo says, give it to me.
4: Yeah, I like that.
3: Young fella.
4: I like that by Jude, then just came storming out of fullback. Yep. And I think that's what you need to do into this win. You just need to get that extra 10 metres with the kick, and he kept it low as well.
3: Yep.
4: Umpire throws the ball up and he's called holding the ball. It'll be a play on here. That's Isaac Grimmer from the boundary.
3: Oh, surely not.
4: Has he done?
3: Well,
4: I think that's. Is that Grimmer?
3: He's kicked it.
4: Let me have a look. Got to get my goggles on. Yeah, the way that's running, that's Isaac Grimmer, mate. If that's that could be definitely a contender for the Port Lincoln goal of the day. Intersport go down there, all open all weekend.
3: They are, mate. What like weekend? I'm going to pencil that one in right now. Isaac Grimmer, our next Wayback's boy, I think he might be.
4: Yep, playing Isaac up there Grimmer? For the Roos now.
3: There you go.
4: Unfortunate story last year for Isaac. Unfortunately, did his hammy in the prelim final.
3: Oh, no. Okay.
4: He's been in brilliant form, and, mate, when he can do that, very important for the Roos. So, Isaac Grimmer.
3: I'm going to pencil that one in there.
4: Yep, I agree there.
3: I think so.
4: As Phoenix Milburn has been moved into the ruck and Beard rest forward. Ball goes on the deck, just socket off the ground there last minute. It was by Watson, picked up. Now it was by Jonty Thompson in the centre of the ground. Rosalia picked up and wrapped up straight away. It'll be a ball up in the centre of the ground here at the 2026 Bendigo Bank Mortlock Shield.
3: Well, Great Flinders, mate, 2 goals, 3-15. Looking a lot more dangerous now, mate. Western Air, 2 goals, a total of 12.
4: Yep, and they're really starting to play wet weather footy with how dirty and heavy this ball is now. Great spoil from behind from Western Air as Great Flinders look to enter their forward 50 through Watson now. Goes deep and just kicks it out in front of Beard. Beard slips up on his own feet, but then he wraps up his opponent and be a ball up here 35 metres out on about a 45 degree angle.
3: So it looks like Beard's gone for a bit of a rest down up forward, mate. They're happy to play him one out, which I don't mind I like the looks of that.
4: He did that in the first game and he kicked 2 snags as well, the big fella.
3: So it does work.
4: Yep. Yes. As Western Air win the clearance and look to clear now. Straight over the top, and it's well wrapped up and hit there at pace. It was by Jai Miller. Smothered there by Great Flinders. As the umpire said there, play on. Western Air look to move the ball through the middle of the ground now.
3: This is a bit better by Jonty Thompson. A lot better.
4: They look dangerous when they move the ball fast, don't they?
3: Yep.
4: As Miller turns around, picks it up.
3: Oh, one bang.
4: Step. Look at that,
3: mate. Umpire does not move.
4: Look at that.
3: Boom.
4: That's what I'm saying. He's just dangerous. You give him one inch of space and it's game over for you.
3: Well, that's what we've been waiting for, isn't it, bro? It's just that spinning on a dime, pick the ball up, have a look around over your shoulder and just absolutely deliver an absolute surgical kick, mate, straight through the goals.
4: Yeah, absolutely.
3: And solid.
4: Canberra up there in the Western Air League haven't been playing at their... they haven't been winning as many games as what they'd like. So
3: yep.
4: Someone who's such a dangerous forward like Ian Miller probably just absolutely thrives here. A lot more scoring opportunities, higher level, balls coming in a lot better too.
3: Yep.
4: So it really allows him to turn one on, and I'd hate to be seeing him one-on-one in the forward 50 as the umpire throws the ball up. As Western Air 3-goal straight lead, Great Flinders 2-goal 3:15 on the Curtis's scoreboard.
3: Both sides here not afraid to make plenty of interchange moves as well, mate, which is good. Fresh legs all round.
4: That's what you like to see. It's a long carnival if you're only playing 18 players on the ground. If Great Flinders player puts his head over the footy and the umpire's called too high, Isaac Grimmer goes back over the top. Handball, then gets his own ball. Another handball. Here we go. Oh, no, he could have got his fifth handball in the chain there, but Spoggy Crittenden goes deep inside 50 looking for Beard.
3: Good spoil.
4: Great spoil over the top it was there.
3: By Henry Jenkins here, mate.
4: Yeah, it's...
3: solid.
4: Solid game of footy here. Good standard.
3: Very good standard, mate. Love it. Solid, quick and hard. Just the footy I like, mate.
4: Just what we want to see as the boundary umpire comes in. It'll be Beard and Hofrichter in the ruck here, I believe. Beard should be taking this one, and he wraps him up. Now it's going to be a ball up 40 metres out, nearly directly in front here for Great Flinders.
3: Well, 20 minutes gone. It just seems like this game's going quicker as well, which
4: it
3: means
4: does.
3: Obviously we're right into it a bit more.
4: Yeah, Beard wins the ruck, sharks his own ball straight out of the top, but Dale Shipard playing in front. One of the most underrated defenders here for me. I think he was a fullback of the carnival last year. EP player, captain of Western United, who are so dominant up there. And got a funny little kick, but I tell you what, mate, it rarely misses one.
3: Well, it took guts just doing what he did just then, mate, going off his man and actually taking control.
4: Jacko Norton marks it here now for Great Flinders on the wing. Pushes the ball deep inside 50 at the feet of Big Chop Beard. Shrugs off one, gets the handball out to his lock teammate in Isaac Grimmer. I was about to say, if he kicked it, that one could just about be Grimmer's pocket.
3: Yeah, I reckon. That was excellent by Beard as well, mate. For a big man, actually, just picking it up like that.
4: Yeah,
3: fantastic off the ground.
4: Shipard will bring the ball back inside now for Western Air. Just goes long down the line. Numbers here for Eastern Air, but that's been marked, and I think that's by Big Popeye Phelps. Gets a handball out to Xavier Watson. Goes inside looking for and finding Beard.
3: Solid again, Beard.
4: Mate, I reckon he's been Great Flinders' best player here.
3: Without a doubt.
4: He was Great Flinders' best player in their first game, and I wouldn't be surprised to see him named. I reckon he's definitely their best so far.
3: Will he kick this one, mate? He's right on the boundary line. He's only about 15 metres out. He's going to have a shot.
4: I've seen Chop do this before. I'd much rather him here than 10 metres out directly in front.
3: Yep. Fair enough, like most big ruckmen.
4: Here he goes. He's got a pretty good ball drop for a big fella. What's he done here?
3: Up and under.
4: Unselfish. He's pushed it right across. See? Straight to Byron Pickett.
3: No, he did not mean that, that's for sure. Byron Pickett takes an absolute scream. It was like a go-go gadget arms by Byron Pickett there, mate.
4: It was. Unselfish by Aaron Beard. He pretended he was having a shot for goal.
3: He was having a shot. We are not going to go there, Brody Burrows.
4: Anyway, Byron Pickett's got the ball here, just about on the boundary line. He'll turn around and go on his left. Hasn't really nailed it, but what's he done?
3: Yeah, we sprayed it. He shanked it.
4: Just hit the belly of the ball there, didn't he? Rather than get that bend.
3: Yep. Got that knee heavily strapped there. I don't know whether that's sort of hindering him a little bit, but you'd know more than me on that one.
4: Yeah, he did miss a couple of games early, but he has looked really dangerous in this one. Great Flinders probably really should be in front. Very inaccurate. 2-goal 4:16 to Western Air. 3-goal straight 18 on the Curtis scoreboard.
3: Just been doing all the attacking, haven't they, really, in this last 10 minutes?
4: Yeah.
3: Great Flinders.
4: Harley Chandler there with a courageous mark here at centre, half back for Western Air. Looking to take a bit of sting out. Great Flinders kicking with the aid of about a 1 or 2 goal breeze here. Western Air push back. That there is Alex Fraser, your man, who they love using that dead side, don't they?
3: They do. I just don't get it. I really don't get it. I would have thought the message you get out to all coaches, just get the ball on the grandstand side. That's the scoring option. I think it's a drier side out here. It's quicker.
4: I think Great Flinders, they're pushing their press up, and I think Western Air is hoping that if they get it out the back like they did before and they run, Great Flinders can't keep up with them.
3: Yeah,
4: so
3: good point.
4: That's the sort of only thinking I've got so far is umpire throws the ball in, and there's a good tap down by Milburn, straight to Phelps, picks it up right in the arc of Glover, who just taps it on. No one can really pick it up there as the ball goes out of bounds right on Great Flinders half forward line on the dead side here at Centenary Oval.
3: 20 minutes gone, Brady Barrows here, mate. Not long to go now. We're in overtime. You've got Western Air 3 goals, zip 18, to Great Flinders 2 goals, 4:16. So neck and neck, but probably the scoreboard doesn't represent actually what we're watching here, mate, because Great Flinders has had most of this play.
4: Yeah, but that's what can happen at Mortlock Shield, yeah. And that's why, you know, converting your opportunities is one of the most important things. So
3: yeah,
4: as Harley Chandler dodges around a couple, kicks inside, and that's been straight away. He's kicked to his former teammate there in Cruz Polkinghorne, now playing for Ellerston Districts and for Great Flinders. As Cruz goes deep inside, looking for and finding Kota Rosalia, who drops what he should have taken and
3: we'll
4: has
3: get the
4: taken
3: free kick.
4: Higher. It's
3: sloppy there from is that my man in Alex Fraser?
4: Yeah, it is.
3: A free kick.
4: Yeah.
3: Okay. And he's a little bit disappointed in that. You can see his head's down.
4: Yep, as Plugger Crittenden looks to come off now and Jai Cook re-enters the field of play. Kota Rosali has been in really good goal-kicking form.
3: Okay.
4: A couple of bags of five and six up there for Ellerston Districts.
3: Yep.
4: Just a real dangerous small forward.
3: Should have no problem with this one, mate.
4: Yeah, very, very high-quality player is Cody. Comes in now. What's he done?
3: Off the boot, good.
4: Off the boot.
3: He likes it.
4: Yeah, finger up straight away as Great Flinders retake the lead. 3-4, 22 to 3-18, 18-4 Western Air on the Curtis's scoreboard. Thanks to Curtis's Tummy Bay, Cummins and Woodner.
3: Well, we've got a game on our hands here, Brody. This is what we've come for, mate. Two heavyweights in Great Flinders and Western Air, mate. Scores are pretty much level with Great Flinders. Just got a little bit of an edge now, but this centre clearance is huge.
4: Massive.
3: For this one, mate. Let's see these two ruckmen go. I want to see something go. I reckon it might blow out this game. I reckon they might go berserk, these two sides, and start being a little bit more physical.
4: Mate, I've really enjoyed this game. I reckon it's probably one of the best standard games that we've seen. It's probably a lot more open and free-flowing than what we've seen so far.
3: Yep, absolutely.
4: Milburn goes in the ruck now for Great Flinders with Beard resting up forward. No one really reads that tap. And the ball umpire throw the ball up pretty well exactly where he was as Leslie Mundy is rucking now for Western Air. Geez, he's got a leap on him.
3: That was me.
4: Straight over the top. It was there by Jack Green. Mundy picks it up out to Jude.
3: There it is.
4: And the siren goes. It is Great Flinders. 3-4, 22, leading Western Air. 3-18 at the main break here, mate.
3: And your better players, mate?
4: Better players. So for Great Flinders, I've got big Aaron Beard. I think he's been brilliant for Great Flinders. Cruz Polkinghorne had his moments. Cody Rosalia. I just think Great Flinders' engine room have really got on top early. It's Boggy Crittenden. But Western Air, every time they go forward, they just look like scoring goals.
3: They do.
4: Ian Miller, he's been brilliant. Harley Chandler, for me, has been the number one standout for Western Air.
3: Just been clean and reading it so well, mate. I haven't watched much of him over the years, but, geez, I can see what everyone raves on about.
4: Yeah, when he gets the ball, it's like the play stops around him, but he moves so fast. So, other good players, I think Corey Miller, he's been, you know, really tough in and under. Dale Shippard as well, he's done a pretty good job on Byron Pickett considering the amount of ball that has come in for them. Jacko Norton, solid across half back for Great Flinders. But yeah, we've got a real big game on our hands. 4-point lead it is for Great Flinders at the main break. So far, how about you, mate? Any other better players?
3: I've got my little notepad here, mate. Sorry, I was just logging back in. But I think Isaac Greenwood was just important, mate.
4: Yeah.
3: He just seems to be in the right places at the right time, that guy. Probably penciling in for the goal of the day so far. Obviously, Harley Chandler, you spoke about him. Sorry, Harley Chandler. And Beard in the ruck, mate. He's been solid. Probably best on ground at the moment, mate. And, well, arguably probably best for the carnival so far.
4: Yeah.
3: But, mate, we'll let the coaches do their thing and we'll go for a short break and we'll be back. We're here at Centenary Oval live for the second half of this game between the Western Air and Great Flinders, mate.
4: Sounds good.
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5: I'm John Fabris. Anthony Albanese's called invitations to Aussies unhappy with extra capital gains taxes here to relocate to New Zealand banter and tongue-in-cheek. Our PM's met with his Kiwi counterpart Christopher Luxon in Queensland.
6: Focusing on positioning Australia and New Zealand to make the most of the opportunities that we see out there together in the world in spite of the volatility.
5: Ukraine's leaders responded to his open letter seeking a peace meeting slapped down by Russia's president. Volodymyr Zelensky claims President President Putin's self-interest is served by remaining at war.
7: He simply does not want to end the war. I think many around the world were disappointed.
5: Translation on the BBC. And much stronger than expected jobs numbers led to a large tech stock sell-off overnight in America, triggered by the prospect of inflation driving up interest rates. Economist Steve Moore telling Fox the U.S. economy is roaring.
8: Increase in manufacturing. We're seeing a construction boom. Investment is as high as it's ever been, partly because of the Trump tax cut.
9: Ampol, Heller Place. 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Phone orders and takeaway.
3: Okay, we're now. Yeah, we're back here live at Centenary Oval here for the live broadcast for the Mortlock Shield, the 2026 Mortlock Shield live on Saturday, and we go through till Monday. But today we've got our last game here with the man Brodie Burrows, mate. And here we've got Western Air taking on Great Flinders. The score is as follows: 3 goals, 80 to Great Flinders, 3 goals, 4, 22. Pretty close game.
4: It is a pretty close game, mate. But I think the one thing that I've just sort of realised, and 13 inside 50s to 4.
3: Yeah.
4: So Great Flinders, 13 inside 50s for 3 goals, 4.
3: Which seems to be that end of the ground, isn't it?
4: Western Air, 4 inside 50s for 3 goals.
3: Wow. I mean, that's a good ratio and a good turnaround, isn't it? So yeah. Value for buck right there, mate. But we're looking at those flags right now. It doesn't seem to be much in the wind, but definitely the scoring end.
4: Yeah.
3: You could say it's probably heading down away from that scoreboard end. But we're in for a solid second quarter, mate. I just wonder what those coaches are saying, mate. There's nothing they can really be disappointed about with their players, can they?
4: Nah, absolutely not. And Ferret knows they're on Great Flinders time.
3: As we get that interruption again, mate.
4: That's all right. We'll talk over it.
3: We'll just talk over it. We don't care.
4: Nah, it doesn't matter. They're here to listen to us with the Mortlock Shield show, aren't they?
3: Unbelievable.
4: Anyways, mate, yes, it is hang on, I'm going to take my headphones off.
3: Just let them do their talking, we'll come back. What do you reckon?
4: Tell you what, all right.
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3: Let's try that again, Brodie Burrows. Sorry about that, guys. As the umpire, he's ready to go. He faces us and we are ready to go. Plays in their positions there. Good 50-50 footy here, mate. We've got another good thumping 20 minutes ahead of us, mate. 20-25 minutes as we wait for the crowd to get off the field. Come on.
4: Yep, we've got Beard up against Mundy, so it looks like they've... What's going on there? Is that come through our ears?
3: No, I think that's the speakers there, mate.
4: Oh, it's like the Golden Globes. Everyone's on the field. They're trying to tell them to wrap it up. They're trying to tell Craig Curtis to wrap it up. They've started playing the music.
3: That's all.

0: Murphy Thompson looks like he could be playing tomorrow in the under-15s. He goes forward and he finds Mundy. Goes straight there on his left. Good skills by Mundy, but he finds Macaulay Glover there at centre-half back for great Flinders. Macca Glover can't see his number anymore. It's all Brown from the mud in the centre of the ground. Goes wide, finding Rinitz. Rinitz goes long down the line looking for Green. But it's well sharked there by Western Air at the back. It's Fraser. And doesn't matter. We'll keep talking over here. Macaulay Glover goes straight back over the top. Well in intercepted there. Straight over the top, Crittenden gets a handball over. They can get one more handball over the top. Jai Cook's running to an open forward 50. Good luck trying to catch him. Jai Cook, 16 years old. What's he done here?
1: Does he like it?
2: He does.
0: No. Just fades away to the left-hand side.
2: It was a frustration fist pump in the air there, mate, as the umpire waves that flag. Crown's still hanging around here. No one's going anywhere for this this box seat of a game, mate, between the two heavyweights in Western Air and Great Flinders.
0: Western Air will look to bring the ball back in now. Probably look to go to that dead side. Are they going? Yeah, just about straight down the middle of the ground. That's got to be a free kick. Yeah, didn't even touch the ball. Beard just too big in front, and he'll look to go inside forward 50. Didn't even touch the ball there, unfortunately.
2: He might have done a bit of damage here, mate. No, he does get up. He's okay, just a bit winded.
0: Probably hurt the ego a little bit there. I think he thought he was in for a pretty good ride and never touched the footy. Crittenden now on the far wing, looks to go inside 50, looking for his brother in Stephen Crittenden. And go straight over his head. Ball's going to be wrapped up here in the forward pocket for Great Flinders.
2: Western Air, we just had Zane Scribbs come on the ground there, mate. I'm not sure who came off there for a rest, but some fresh legs again there for Eastern Air.
0: Yeah.
2: Sorry, Western Air.
0: Glover tries to run through the contest and is wrapped up there about 15 metres out for Great Flinders, right in front of the points here. Beard in the ruck, just shrugs off his man, gets a handball out, and it's going to be another ball up here in the centre of the ground. Another early couple of possessions here for Beard.
2: I like it, mate. Very important possessions here. Western Air, 3-18 to Great Flinders, 3-5-23 with less than 5 minutes gone.
0: Well, umpire's called. What is he called here? Is it a free kick or is it... Yep, it's called a throw. And I reckon that's going to be Spoggy Crittenden. What is it, about 15 metres out on a slight angle here?
2: Which is probably not the easiest shot to goal.
0: It's in that dead pocket. 15 metres out, but he's gone towards that dead pocket. It's is it a banana or is it a drop punt?
2: Well, I think it's a banana for me.
0: Yeah.
2: But it's a bit heavy underfoot under there. It's not... it'll certainly make the distance, but he's going to go the drop punt.
0: Yep, Spoggy's very much a traditional footballer. He loves it straight away.
2: Yep.
0: One of those players, with the bigger the moment, the more accurate he becomes.
2: Well, you just saw it right there, mate. 100% just saw it right there. So, Great Flinders take off exactly where they left off, mate.
0: Yeah, beautiful work by Great Flinders there. Once again, we've seen, although they're kicking into a breeze, we've seen plenty of goals up that end of the ground, haven't we?
2: We have, mate. And no doubt there'll be a few more. We've got 3-18 to Great Flinders, 4-5. I think they might be still adjusting that scoreboard, but...
0: 4-5-29 it should be.
2: Okay.
0: To 3-18 on the Curtis scoreboard. Thanks to Curtis has come, Tummy Bay, Cummins and Wooder. Nearly had to push the beat button there, but we got through it. Anyway, Harley Chandler bursts out the middle and he kicks the wrong way. Goes straight into Great Flinders forward line, but luckily he's found his own man. What is going on here, mate? That's more locked chilled.
2: Looking forward to that curry tonight.
0: Hill music when you need it. Anyway, Popeye Phelps has got the ball here, kicking inside 50 with a great kick and finds Byron Pickett 30 metres out directly in front.
2: Good awareness, good vision, good lead, solid, and step out of my way, says Byron Pickett, mate.
0: All I'll say is Tumby Bay and Cummins need to be further apart in our ad read, mate.
2: We're getting a bit of curry for those words, aren't we? Getting a bit of curry.
0: Maybe Tumby Bay, Woodner and Cummins, I'll say.
2: I've done the slip up plenty of times, both Barrows. Not the first, not the last, but here he goes, Pickett. For his third or for his second?
0: I want to say it's his second, I reckon. Okay. I think he's kicked 1-3.
2: Right.
0: In comes Byron now, very deliberate, little skippy.
2: A little bit of a skippy.
0: And it's going straight over the goal umpire's head. Gives it a little nod and says, well done, son. That's another goal to Great Flinders.
2: He liked it. A bit of breathing space now for Great Flinders.
0: Yeah, 5-5-35 to 3-18.
2: Oh, they're going to be hard to catch now, Brodie Burrows, mate. Western Air need to do a bit of work, and it all starts in the engine room right now, mate. I don't think they've won a centre clearance this time.

0: Western Air for this half at least.
1: Yep.
0: Hang on, what's happening here, mate? Looks like the umpires, it looks like the players are actually coming back.
1: Hang on, the goal umpires scored a goal, but it's been overruled.
0: Well, I know Pickett liked it.
1: Everyone is confused. There's still trainers in the middle of the forward 50.
0: Okay.
1: Okay, that's been overruled by the central umpire. Okay. Would you believe it?
0: That's odd.
1: Overruled the goal umpire.
0: As play goes on, Eastern Air kick long.
1: Okay, so it is four goal six to 3-3. So 30-28 for anyone playing along at home as Mundy has the ball here right in front of us here on the grandstand wing.
0: If Western Air needed a bit of luck, they got some there, mate, as they head towards their 50-metre line now, but solid mark there.
1: Jack Green.
0: That's the man.
1: Just read it beautifully.
0: It's beautiful.
1: Goes wide there looking for the experienced campaigner in Crittenden. He goes long, something looking kick for Pickett. Just a bit of, good bit of body, but good punch in by Shippard there. Probably stood each other plenty of times at training.
0: What a mark.
1: Oh, Miller gets it. It's play on as Mundy picks up the ball. Ball just in front of us here. Jacko Norton on the bottom of the ground. Umpire's going to come in and throw it up right in front of us here, mate. Feels like that little decision, it just put a little heat back in the game.
0: Did it what, mate? I tell you that. They got a bit of a sniff there, Western Air, and you can just hear the bodies hitting each other.
1: Oh, yeah. That's got to be just about holding the ball. Yep.
0: Good decision.
1: Yeah, but as soon as you go to take one on, you're in trouble if you get tackled, aren't you?
0: 100%, mate, 100%.
1: Braden Martin has a ball in the middle of the ground.
0: Good vision. Look at this.
1: Look at that. For a kick, he finds Jack Green, who's had a good little five-minute period here for Great Flinders.
0: Absolutely.
1: Jack Green goes wide, looking for his Cummins Kapini teammate in Thomas Phelps. He's going to wheel around on his right and looks for Crittenden just over his head, and it's going to trickle out of bounds for Western Air. Probably wasn't expecting that to come to him, was he?
2: Well, I just saw the runner go arse over belly there, mate.
0: I don't know what's happening there, but he's okay, everyone.
1: That's
0: okay.
1: Right. Wasn't like the Hawthorne trainer from a few weeks ago where he did both his hammies.
0: Unbelievable.
1: As the ball comes in, things are getting a bit silly here in the commentary box with me and Dave Turner, but we'll play on anyway.
0: Dearie me.
1: Ball just sits up on us, and great work there to Jonty gets a ball out, just jams it on his boot, looking for Miller, and at the back of the pack, it's Gerber, bounces off his chest. Western Air have numbers forward of the ball if they can get it. It is Zane Scripps. Open goal in front of him. Great Flinders getting numbers back through Norton. Norton dives on the ball. What's the umpire said? Play on?
0: Well,
1: or
0: I actually saw the umpire go to call that free kick then about Norton.
1: Yeah. He did go to ground, though, so I don't mind being called play on. Going to ground, is that another goal to Miller there, was it?
0: I think it is. I'm going to say it's a good decision by the umpire then. He did go down to ground and someone come over the top of him.
1: Yeah.
0: You could argue that it was in the back, but you know what? He went to ground first, so good call.
1: Yeah. Keep your feet. You'll be all right.
0: Yep.
1: Now, the umpire going to overrule that one?
0: Oh, we just don't know. It's silly. It's silly time here at the Mortlock Shield, I'll tell you.
1: Mate, I've caught a lot of football in my life, and I've seen a lot of footy, and I've never seen a central umpire overrule a goal umpire.
0: Yeah, that's an old one.
1: Anyway,
0: bring that up the podcast during the week, guys.
1: It is. That's great.
0: What says.
1: 5-6, 36 to Western Air. 4-24. I don't know if that's right. I think it's only a goal winner. I think they still included that one from before, actually.
0: That'd be right.
1: However, play on. Inside 50 for Western Air. It is Miller again at the fall of the ball. But Scripps at the back of the pack picks it up and just jams it onto his left boot. One-on-one deep inside 50. Gerber wrestling, and it's going to be a free kick to Western Air in the forward pocket.
0: Oh, here we go again. This is just unbelievable football. This game has just turned on a dime. And Western Air right back in this, mate.
1: Lawrence Bembo. Oh, once again, I'm not sure I don't think that's the correct score. But I don't think they fixed it up since... Okay.
0: Well, it's going to be a bit difficult for us to spell out the way our listeners. But you know what? We'll just keep going and hopefully they rectify it.
1: And
0: as he bangs it through.
1: Lawrence Bembo. kick that straight through the middle. All right. I'm going to take a stab, and I'm going to say it's even Steven. So yeah, okay. I reckon it's 4-6, 30 to 5-30.
0: I'm happy with that. I am happy with that.
1: If it's not, then we're making for a much more exciting game on the radio, aren't we, mate?
0: We'll just make it up ourselves. Either way, mate, we do have a game on our hands, I can tell you. As Great Flinders make more interchange decisions here with Cooper Puckridge. The young Puckridge coming on, mate, with
1: Jai Cook going off.
0: Yeah, Jai Cook coming off, mate.
1: Yep, big Boof Marshall, umpire in the middle, throws the ball up. and tap one down there, probably by no ruckman whatsoever, and Grimmer at the bottom of the pack. No one can get a kick there, unfortunately, and Big Boof will throw the ball up.
3: He says, give it to me.
1: I'll be getting out of Boof's way, I'll tell you that much. As Aaron Beer taps it straight down Watson's throat there. Bit of a wrestle going on between Plugger Cretton and handballs out there to Cody Rosalia. Just dodges around one, kicks
3: look
1: inside
3: that.
1: Looking
3: Bang.
1: For Colbert. Mate, that's one of the plays of the day, I reckon. Get down to Nutrien Cleavag Services for kicks. This could be a goal of the day contender as well.
2: How good was that by Rosalia? Now, he did that in the first quarter. He's just done it again then. Just seems to be a lot. Just the skills on him is brilliant. Reminds me of a Brisbane Lions player. I'm not sure who it is, but
1: Kyle Lohman?
2: Could be. Very Brisbane Lions-like.
1: Clayton Colbert comes in, looks good off the boot, and just nicks the inside of the post, isn't it?
2: Yep.
1: You would have known if you kicked that. Loves a celebration, does Clayton.
2: Rosalia, I like the look of him.
1: Yeah,
2: very good.
1: Very elusive, just very clean. It is Huey Rosalia's son.
2: Oh, there you go.
1: There we go.
2: Oh, there you go. I've just got the information from the squid. Hugs and kisses there. She's telling me how to commentate.
1: Yeah, it's son of Huey.
2: Anyway, back to it.
1: That's a great mark it is on the back flank by Fraser Gum.
2: Thought it was in my answering then, Brody.
1: It's been a free kick again there by Aaron Beard. He will launch the ball back inside 54. Great Flinders. Ball hits the deck. Great Flinders get the ball out, but it's all Western Air. Right at the back, it is there. It's Joe Walker. What's he doing up there? Ball comes out, Cruz Polkinghorne on the ground.
2: Here he goes again.
1: Goes to Rosalia, he'll dodge around one, goes to go on his left. That is a great smother. That's what wins Mortlock Shield games.
3: Going nuts.
1: Goes out wide and finds, unfortunately for Western Air, finds Madden here, who will launch the ball deep inside 50 with an absolute grubber. Good hip and shoulder it was, deep inside 450 by Cretton on Shippard. Mate, it's real men's football right now, isn't it? Just physical.
2: This is what we've come for. This is what I've come for, mate. Physical footy, 50-50 footy. This could go anywhere, this game. This is good.
1: Yeah, Aaron Beard up there, takes the ball out the ruck and is wrapped up straight away.
2: Oh, that's tight football. Yeah. Every man's got an opponent. This is exactly what the coaches want, mate.
1: Yep, look for Beard around stoppages here. Loves to just take it out the ruck and then get a handball to someone around the back of the stoppage. Beard just slaps it over his back shoulder and it's going to be another stoppage here deep inside. Great Flinders forward 50.
2: Where is this next 5 minutes going to go, Brody? It could go either way.
1: Western Air, every time they go inside forward 50, they're scoring, mate. So
2: yep,
1: Great Flinders
2: true.
1: Need to start capitalising. 12 scoring shots to 5 and only 7 points in it on the scoreboard. The Curtis scoreboard, thanks to Curtis's Tumby Bay, Cummins and Woodner.
2: Slow down, that was well delivered, mate. 15 minutes gone on that time clock. I'd love a curry right now.
1: I would. I'd love something right now, put it that way, as Beard and Mundy go up against each other. So had a good contest in this last half. Who's this going to be a free kick to? Big chop, Beard. Mate, he has been... Big chopper here, could seal it for Great Flinders here, mate. Free kick right out in front of goals. These are the ones I'm nervous about for the big fella.
2: No, totally agree, mate. Totally agree here, mate. As you just see five interchange. Look at the changes here from Great Flinders. I mean,
1: it's like AFL, isn't it?
2: It is like AFL. And this
1: good.
2: Is what I like to see. As he comes in, the big man, does he punch it through? It's right behind it. Bang!
1: Oh, another poster there for Great Flinders.
2: Bang, hit the post. Well, that would have been nice for a bit of breathing space for Great Flinders, but not yet, as they say, because they're doing all the attacking here, Brody.
1: Yeah,
2: as Easton Air come out with a solid kick. He runs over his 10 metres, bangs up the line.
1: Don't touch it. Don't touch it. So someone there just decided to try and pull a power cord.
2: Pull their power out.
1: Yeah.
2: Yep.
1: As I have to tell him not to touch it 3 times, you'd think you'd learn after the first time, wouldn't you?
2: And it's... Right.
1: Spoggy Cretton in here, 45 out on the boundary.
2: It's all happening here.
1: So I might have to go for a walk in a minute if this keeps up. Get it, Mr. Burrows out from back when I was a teacher, mate.
2: I love it, mate.
1: Spoggy Cretton and Dale Shippard, been a great contest all day.
2: Now, this would take a monstrous kick, Brady Burrows. 45 metres, just a couple of metres in from the boundary line. We'll kick from almost 50.
1: Yeah, I've seen Spoggy kick these in grand finals before for United Gillana. Spoggy comes in. He's flushed.
2: He likes it.
1: How good is that, mate?
2: Did he kick it?
1: He kicked it straight through the middle. I told you, the bigger the moment,
2: it just
1: the more
2: effortless.
1: Accurate he is.
2: It looked effortless.
1: Yeah, he's just one of those guys. We saw him play on Yowie in the first game of the day at fullback. and he kept him goalless. And now he's kicking goals, he's coming up and he's playing full forward on one of the best fullbacks in Dale Shepard, and he's doing that. So Stephen Crittenden, for me, he's just the ultimate swing man.
3: Yeah, okay. Full of talent.
1: Yeah, love it. And a ripping bloke to go with it, to be honest.
3: Yep.
1: One of those guys you want to hate, but you can't, because they're actually ripping blokes as well.
3: No, I get it. Totally get it. As the umpire goes again.
1: Yeah, good tap down. It was there in the middle as Macca Glover storms through, kicks deep inside 50 and finds Byron Pickett. Just hit the ball with pace coming out the middle and laced out Byron Pickett. 30 metres out directly in front. Hasn't had his kicking boots on today, Byron.
3: Yep.
1: But this could seal it for great Flinders here.
2: I'll tell you what, Glover, he's having an absolute epic game, mate. He's been pretty solid.
1: When he hits a ball, he hits it with pace,
2: which just makes him
1: so hard to tackle. So a great Flinders skipper and only mid-20s, so and Locks captain as well.
2: As Michael Crittenden comes off for a well-earned rest, mate, he looks absolutely spent.
1: Yeah.
2: And Cook coming on into the forward line there as well, mate.
1: Byron Pickett kicks it straight over the goal umpire's head this time. Then no overruling going on here.
2: Absolutely not.
1: Here on the scoreboard, it is great Flinders. Six goals. I think that would be 7 goals, 8.50 to Western Air. 5 goals straight, 30 now.
2: I think the scoreboard's finally reflecting what we're seeing in front of us, mate. I think great Flinders always had that little bit of an edge from the first centre bounce. I think we're starting to see him now just kick away a little bit.
1: Yeah.
2: We don't quite know what the score is here. We're not certain about it, but we're about 20 minutes in.
1: 3 goals up. Let's call that. Great Flinders are at least 3 goals up.
2: Fair call. So I'm just watching the time clock and someone trying to pull out our power extension lead there. She's not going to do it. No, we're right. Okay.
1: Yeah, she's moved down now.
2: Go either way.
1: Things you do when you're not in a box and you're here doing a live broadcast. But anyway, play on as the ball comes out through Phelps. Phelps handles over the top to Macaulay Glover, getting busy. And look at that. Hits up Crittenden right at centre half forward for great Flinders. Crittenden looks inside, looking for big Aaron Beard. That's got to be a push. No, umpire says play on. Joel Cook goes to pick up the crumb. Can't do that either. Umpire Boof Marshall says play on. I'll have it. Big Boof, I think he just wants to see the end of this game. He doesn't want to call anything right now.
2: I think he does too, mate. Good call.
1: Aaron Beard goes up in the ruck there against it is Tom Barry for Western Air. Ball comes in. Jai Cook just can't get his boot to it enough as Western Air will look to clear now. Just goes through for a point. Dale Shepard throwing caution to the wind. Goes straight over the top. Rope by Cruz Polkinghorne. It's a fantastic tackle. Just gets the ball out. Finds Xavier Watson at the back of the pack, who goes out wide now. Finds Thomas Phelps, who pushes the ball deep into Great Flinders' forward 50. Wrapped up well was Braden Martin there from Great Flinders in Great Flinders' forward pocket.
2: In the pocket of death right now. I reckon if Great Flinders can get one here, you could almost put a nail in the coffin here for Great Flinders.
1: Yeah, I reckon so. I reckon it's going to be pretty hard scoring just with Western Air. They just can't get the ball inside 50 enough.
2: Yep.
1: Their forward line looks dangerous as it bounces off Byron Pickett's chest just down in front of goal. Colbert on the back of the ground, puts his head down, and Big Boof says, I'll have it, thanks.
2: It's almost like Great Flinders are really starting to understand each other and starting to really just work for each other. It's just looking easy at the moment for Great Flinders.
1: Yeah, right on the boundary line.
2: I think he's kicked it.
1: No way.
2: Loves it. The crowd loves
1: it. Who has kicked that?
2: Great Flinders.
1: That is the goal of the day, I'm telling you now. That's a goal from a snap from the boundary in the pocket of death.
2: Who we got there, mate?
1: I'm just trying to find who it is. I will find out.
2: Is it Pickett?
1: I don't know if it was Pickett. I'm seeing some high-fiving going on. Was that Jai? Jai Cook.
2: Jai Cook?
1: Yeah, we'll pencil it down for Jai anyway. He could be wrong. I'll blame Drazix.
2: this is a big moment for us. This is our job if we don't get it right.
1: Doesn't matter.
2: Jai Cook?
1: I'll do some research afterwards, okay. and if not, I'll see who kicked it.
2: Okay, back in the centre bounce here.
1: It is Phoenix Milburn going up against Tom Barry there. Great Flinders have just dominated the centre clearance in this half. Ball comes out, just sock it off the ground there smartly by Glover. Umpire says play on. Spoggy Crittenden just tackled from behind, couldn't get a kick away. Jai Cook's halfway back to the goals. And it'll go back to Miller, I believe, at centre-half back.
2: Well, Western Air need to move this quick, mate. They need to move it quick if there's any chance at all. I mean, bang one on here. He's calling for it. He's going to go inboard. He's going to take a bit of a risk. Good option here.
1: Yeah, good. It had to slide right in the middle of the mud there for Western Air. Good work there at the end. At the back of the pack was Lawrence Benbolt. Corey Miller from inside 50. Goes long, and it's marked right at the back there. Read really well by Joe Walker, who just grubbers it out here, looking for Cruz Polkinghorne. Sells Liam Gerber right up the river. And the umpire says, I'll have it about 10 metres in from the 50-metre line.
2: Definitely well read there by Great Flinders fullback there. But best case scenario here, a baller as the ball gets thumped in.
1: That's Zane Scripps kicking it right to the boundary line.
2: There goes their chance, possibly.
1: Yep, as Joe Walker just stumps it over the boundary line, kicks inside. Great Flinders, numbers everywhere. If they can get it out to the top side here. Adam and Ains just calming it down a little bit, just waiting for numbers to get forward. Kicks long outside. It's a great kick. Finds, I think it's Thomas Phelps there on the far wing.
2: Looks like a few people in the crowd here think it's all over as well. We're starting to pack up and leave.
1: Yeah, don't want to say, a little bit like Port supporters halfway through our last quarter.
2: Yep.
1: Goes out there and finds Rinnett's right on the wing for Great Flinders here.
2: Great Flinders happy to play that that ski side there.
1: Yeah, Bazzy.
2: Hungry Jacks.
1: Just goes long. Why not? When you're kicking goals from the boundary line in the dead pocket, you can do what you want, I reckon, DT.
2: Yeah, well, that's very true, mate.
1: Macaulay Glover really coming into his own. Just goes inside. Forward 50. Nearly got his own spoil. As Western Air will now clear it through centre half back. Go out wide. They've got numbers and they've got to move the ball quickly. Every time they've gone inside forward 50, they've looked like scoring. They've got numbers here. There's a professional free kick there by Joe Walker giving it away. Western Air were out if they got the ball out the back, and he's just held it up there a little bit.
2: Well, they need something, they need it now, Western Air. So they're not out of it yet. They're still on the clock there, hitting the 20-minute mark. So just before time on, they're looking at about, three and a bit goals behind here.
1: I think it's been four or five goals this quarter already, DT. Yeah. So you might have a little bit of time on too.
2: Yeah, okay.
1: Take one hell of a kick from the dead side, 50 metres out. As he comes in, we hear the horns in the background. It's not going to make it. Ball falls to Gum. No, just can't get it.
2: And that's behind.
1: Yeah, good work by Norton there. Gum nearly held on to it right at the right inside 50 as Great Flinders find Cody Rosalia, centre half back. Handballs to Liam Gerber running past. Goes out wide looking for Phelps on a wing. I like how he's been moved out to a wing now.
2: Yep.
1: Phelps goes forward looking one-on-one. It's Spoggy Crittenden, just needs to get the ball, a bit of a throw.
2: Smart.
1: Just a handball, Great Flinders finally somehow manage a way forward. And that's a goal, there it is to Cooper Puckridge. Nice little handball by Aaron Beard right in the goal square to Cooper, didn't have to break stride, jammed it on the boot for Great Flinders' next goal.
2: He'll be happy with that one, young Coops. He's just come off the bench probably about 10 minutes ago, and he's straight into that forward line and gets one major to his name, mate.
1: Yeah, great to see an E-Nighter player. Obviously, they've had a bit of a tough year.
2: Yep.
1: Come in, and good to see an E-Nighter player come in and, you know, not just make the team, but also playing his role and
2: kick
1: a snag, which is probably something he hasn't had many chances to do this year.
2: Absolutely, mate. And as far as we know, Great Flinders, let's just wait for the scoreboard guy there. I can tell you this crowd is well and truly packing up and getting out of here now. They know it's all over.
1: Pretty good crowd in the end. It built slowly, didn't it?
2: Absolutely.
1: As Macaulay Glover's just made his way to halfback and racking up the possessions at will now, isn't he?
2: Yeah, he is, mate.
1: Glover goes wide, one-on-one to Cody Rosalia, and that's a great, strong intercepting mark there it was, wasn't it, by Western Air?
2: Very good, very strong. And they'll go forward again, Western Air.
1: Yeah, but Jacko Norton at the bottom of the pack, but right out the back, Jaden Jude just needs a ball to sit up for him. He's got time moving inside 50, goes one-on-one. Looking for, it is Lawrence Benbow at the back, but Great Flinders rebound 50, and umpire says it's downfield.
2: Yeah, something off the ball.
1: If it's downfield, it's got to be play on. You can't then.
2: Okay.
1: Why would he call the ball back there?
2: I think it's just the younger umpire there. He might have just got a bit overwhelmed there. I'm not sure.
1: Yeah.
2: Yep. Anyway.
1: Anyway.
2: They kick on Great
1: Flinders. However, it is Thomas Phelps here. Just halfway between the centre of the ground and centre half back for Great Flinders. Launches the ball long, looking for big Aaron Beard. Puts the Jukes up, and is they're going to pay that mark? No. Good defence it was there by Mundy at the back. Braden Martin looks to go inside and turns the ball over straight away. As Western Air look to go inside 50, Jack Green will grab this. He's got plenty of time. He'll go back, finds Glover again. Nice little look-away handball it was there by Glover, finding Green. And playing a bit of kick-to-kick here, Great Flinders and Western Air as Lockie Smith intercepts again. Goes inside and finds Harley Chandler. Harley Chandler goes to Jack Green. Great hit.
2: Just numbers everywhere, great Flinders.
1: Yeah, Finn Rinnett, Fines.
2: Here they go again.
1: It's Boggy Crittenden. They've got time. Big Aaron Beard has plenty of space here on the far wing. The big fella, what's he going to do? Just lays it out into Byron Pickett. Just lost his footing there last minute. Dale Shippard will clear the defensive 50 for Western Air.
2: Byron Pickett's gone on the ground, mate. Oh, there's just a bit of cramp there, I think, mate. So a few tired boys out there for great Flinders. And well-deserved as well. They've been running their heart and souls out, mate. It's just been numbers everywhere for great Flinders this quarter.
1: Yeah, that's been the difference. I think, as we've seen, great Flinders just weren't syncing up in that first game against Lincoln City. This is a whole different great Flinders side we're seeing now.
2: It is. When you've got a presence of, like, Pickett up forward, why wouldn't you want to get the ball up there as quick as possible? And I think that's just been the whole difference, mate. Look at their forward line. And the actual drive to get it up there has just been more drive for what Western Air have been wanting to do in their fourth line players.
1: Exactly right. Yep.
2: And there's a siren, mate.
1: Big Aaron Beard's beyond. He's absolutely knackered. He's just sprinted all the way off, and the siren's gone to end the game. And as the siren's gone, he's just swark. He's still on his back now, trying to get his breath.
2: Well, we can somewhat give a final score here. We don't have a 100% right.
1: Yep, it is 9-9, 63. To 5-2, 32. Great Flinders running out 31 point winners on the Curtis's scoreboard, thanks to Curtis's, Tumby Bay, Cummins and Woodner. Better players for you in that game, DT.
2: Better players for me, mate. Glover, I think it's right for Great Flinders. I think Beard and the luck, solid. Yep. Pickett, you've got to give him a bit of a pat on the back there too, mate.
1: Yep.
2: I think he finished with 3 majors, I wasn't sure.
1: Yeah.
2: Whether he kicked that great goal at the end there.
1: Phelps was really Thomas Phelps on the wing. Big tall
2: fella.
1: Yeah.
2: Geez, he looks
1: on the
2: likely
1: wing.
2: On the wing, doesn't he?
1: Yeah,
2: he looks fantastic.
1: I think that's where he's found his spot now. Stephen Crittenden for me though. Up forward. He was just that link man. I thought he was brilliant.
2: Yep. I like Rosella. I think Rosella was good. He was dangerous. Not a lot of it, but he didn't need a lot of it. I think that when he got it, he looked better than anyone else out there.
1: Yeah, Rosalia, yep. Just so clean.
2: Rosalia.
1: Yeah. So clean with it. For Western Air, Harley Chandler batted well. Dale Shippard.
2: Yep.
1: Did it with how much ball was going inside that defensive 50 for Western Air. I thought Shippard played a pretty good game on Byron Pickett.
2: Yep.
1: To be honest, Corey Miller was good. Jaden Jude, I thought he was hard and tough in the midfield for them. Zane's grips. But you look through and there was just not enough, you know, all over the ground for Western Air compared to Great Flinders, who just had so much run in that last, you know, 15, 20 minutes.
2: Well, major win there for Great Flinders, mate. The game started off pretty tight, but got blown away there by Great Flinders, mate. Solid, and they'll be quite happy, mate, as the boys take a day off tomorrow, and they'll be back on Monday to slog it all out again, mate. But let's go to a short break.
1: Yeah, we're back with our best on ground play of the day. Lincoln Meat Services will get an award. How good's that?
2: Don't go anywhere. You're on 5CC.
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0: Righto, Dave. We're going to try and come back here to the Bendigo Bank 2026 Mortlock Shield, mate. It's done for the day.
1: The crowd's dropping. The temperature's definitely dropped about 10 degrees as well, mate. But, yeah, you and I are back. We've got to make some decisions, my friend.
0: Yeah, it's going to be tough today. It's been a really good day of footy, honestly. One of the best, well, weather-wise. Crowd's been pretty good, yep. I think. The standard of footy's been pretty high.
1: It's been red hot.
0: It's been an excellent day of footy. Lincoln Districts, Lincoln City, the big winners of the day going into the Monday. Both sides undefeated in that one.
1: Yep.
0: It's going to make for a very interesting Monday of footy. And look, players of the day. And now, this year, we were very lucky that Lincoln Meat Services, $50 voucher. For best on ground for the day. So I think great Flinders, probably two or three players. Adam Inane, Macaulay Glover's been good, but for me, Aaron Beard's been really good. He's probably the best for great Flinders.
1: I think we both agreed on that one.
0: Western Air, I don't think you can go past Harley Chandler.
1: I don't think so either.
0: I think he's been clearly their best player for the day as well.
1: Yep.
0: As Craig Sieve comes in, we'll jump on the broadcast.
1: Got some talent coming into the ground now. Boxing legend and ex-locker champion Craig Sieve live.
0: And Eastern Air, I thought Ethan Kwiatkowski, probably their best player, along with Coop Llewellyn as well. Sax O'Brien had moments throughout the day as well. Lincoln City, I've got a few players actually. If I sort of go through their side,
1: go for it, mate.
0: Lincoln City, I mean, Oscar Peltz, I thought he was really good. Benny Jarvis, solid as always. But for me, Lincoln City's best player was Dylan Brown. You and I thought he was excellent today.
1: Brownie without a bout.
0: Get around the Brown town. And Lincoln Districts, I don't think you can. I think there's a few. Kai Miller was sitting there doing Kai Miller things all day. King O'Bilney, especially in that first game of the day. Josh Slade, the Marble Range connection, really stepped up in their second game of the day, I thought.
1: Yep.
0: Especially, you know, against a good side like Western Air. For me, Kai Miller. So Kai Miller, Dill Brown, I'm going to go Brownie. For my player of the day today.
1: More than happy with that.
0: I thought, especially that second game, he laid about right in front of us. He wasn't just getting, you know, possession after possession. It was about five tackles in a row there.
1: Yeah, exactly, mate. And that's what he does on the big scene, mate. And guess what? We've got another day of watching Kai Miller as well on the Monday.
0: Which
1: is what it's all about.
0: One thing I love this morning, he got the ball and he had it in a paddock of space. And there were players all in front of him. And he had the ball tucked under one arm and he was directing him on where to run. And he was telling him, come up, game of chess. And then go back. And he told him to come up, and then he's pointed back, and he kicked it straight into his lap.
1: One thing Kai Miller does when you watch him play football, he seems to be able to slow the game down on his terms.
0: Yeah.
1: And just make the magic all happen, mate. And that's what it's all about. That's what good players do.
0: Yeah, absolutely. Yeah. A couple of good goals of the day. We think it was Jai Cook right at the end. And Isaac Grimmer in the... it was a dead pocket, and that was a drop punt from 35 out, too.
1: Do we give it to Grimmer? Because that we know that we was Grimmer.
0: I reckon we give it Isaac Grimmer for today.
1: Isaac Grimmer, goal of the day there, mate. Yeah,
0: that was brilliant. Mark of the day, I'm going to give in the first 2 minutes of the day, before we'd even started broadcasting, it was big Jed Welford from Lincoln Districts. Got some bit of airtime, bit of air Jed.
1: I didn't see that one, but it doesn't surprise me.
0: If it wasn't someone you want to be standing under, if he's jumping on your shoulders, you know when he comes down it's going to hurt, and he got a bit of a lift, Jed, and that is my mark of the day. Get down to City Motors City Motors end of financial year sale on now.
1: Open all Mortlock weekend, mate, just like the curries and just like everything else, and let's get down there, mate.
0: Yep, plenty of good football today, and now for a lot of the footballers, this is where the fun starts, DT.
1: It does, mate. Let's get the rockin'. We've got a big day Monday.
0: We do. 100%. Looking forward to getting back down here, and hopefully I'm still alive by then. So, but that just about wraps us up for the day, mate.
1: I think it does, mate. It's been a pleasure, mate. It's been a big day for you and I. Of course, we started the Saturday morning sports show in the morning.
0: Yep.
1: We rocked it there, mate. We rocked it for the last 2 hours now. We hope our listeners enjoyed our broadcast, mate. It's been live, it's been hard, and it's been raw.
0: Oh, mate, it wouldn't be live broadcasting without a bit of technical difficulties. But thanks for joining us wherever you have listened to us today. Monday coming on, the two Lincoln sides get here early, 11 o'clock. You'll see Lincoln City versus Lincoln Districts. Whoever wins that in the box seat for the Mortlock Shield, the Bendigo Bank Mortlock Shield, we'll see you on Monday. Thanks for joining us today.
1: Have a good night.
2: Proudly local, supporting locals. National news now. I'm John Fabris. WA's had another fatal shark attack, this time a man in his 30s near Albany at 25 past 11 this morning, local time. He was bitten by a 4.5-metre shark and treated by paramedics at the Albany Marina, but died. Recently, a man died from a shark attack off WA's Rottnest Island, and another was killed at Kennedy Shoal in far north Queensland. Anthony Albanese's been hosting New Zealand's PM on Queensland's Sunshine Coast, as our PM faces some blowback for increasing capital gains taxes in many cases. Christopher Luxon gave the New Zealand perspective.
3: Got a recovery underway, and we just think a CGT being introduced to New Zealand now would be a wrecking ball for our economy.
2: And US forces have shot down drones from Iran threatening shipping in the Strait of Hormuz, followed by strikes on coastal radar installations, while America's president's again claiming the war on Iran's close to wrapping up.
4: Really not that much of a war, but it's a military conflict. It's a practice.
5: Your sport now. 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
6: Fremantle surge ahead to a 54-point lead over North Melbourne in the third quarter of their AFL encounter in Bunbury. Gold Coast has named debutant Jai Murray for the Sarvos' Q clash against the Lions. The 19-year-old is a Suns Academy graduate, and coach Damien Hardwick says there's no greater feeling.
7: Senior coaching's got some great things. This is one of the best things you'll ever do. Give a young boy his dream to play on an AFL stage in his first game. Nothing more exciting.
6: Brendan Starcevic to make his Eagles debut tonight against Port Adelaide at Optus, while the Power regains Lachie Jones, Tom Cochran and Jackson Meade. The New York Knicks have clinched a thrilling 105-104 win over San Antonio Spurs to extend their series lead in the NBA championship.
8: One goal, rebound taken by Vassell. It's over! It's over! The Knicks survive! This magic carpet ride continues. 13 straight victories, and they lead 2-0 here in these NBA Finals.
6: On ESPN, and the Matildas to host Mexico tonight in Newcastle in the first of their two-match series. That's sport. I'm Harrison Preve.
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9: On West Coast waters and western northwesterly winds about 10 knots, tending north and northwesterlies to 15 knots, seas below 1 metre, and the swell southwesterlies to 3 metres, increasing to 4 metres. On central waters and westerly winds to 15 knots, turning northwesterlies, seas below 1 metre, the swell southwesterlies to 3 metres, increasing to 4 metres. And on Spencer Gulf waters, variable winds about 10 knots, seas below 1 metre, the swell south to southwesterlies to 1.5 metres, increasing to 2.5 metres.
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9: On the west coast, continuing partly cloudy tonight with light winds, then becoming northeasterlies to 20 kilometres per hour later tonight. Sunny conditions tomorrow with overnight temps falling between 5 and 8 degrees. On the eastern peninsula, partly cloudy tonight, partly cloudy tomorrow as well with light winds, becoming northerlies to 20 kilometres per hour, overnight temps to around 6 degrees. And to the lower EP, continuing partly cloudy tonight, mostly sunny tomorrow with light winds, becoming northerlies to 20 kilometres per hour, overnight temps between 5 and 8 degrees.
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16: I'm going to play you Australia's number one song this weekend in 1994. We'll get to that when we recap the chart from June 6 in the next 30, 40 minutes or so. There's some live Midnight Oil coming up. The week's music news.
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16: 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It's This Week in Music.

0: This Week in Music, celebrating Danny Wilde. Yeah, not a household name. He's the lead singer of the Rembrandts, and he's on our birthday list.
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6: 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This Week in Music. Feature artist.
0: Well, this week in 1984, Wham had their first British number one hit single in Wake Me Up Before You Go-Go. That's why they are our feature artists.
7: I think probably the last year of Wham... That's the reason it was cut short, really. That's the reason we stopped when we were in kind of on top, was because that last year I'd had to actually accept the fact that having spent 3 or 4 years, you know, totally promoting and writing and going around the world touring, doing the whole thing, I was miserable. You know, it's the old cliche. You get everything you want or everything you think you want, then you suddenly realise that the gap that you thought it would fill is still there. And I think that was a personal thing that took me years and years to resolve, but I did know it after about probably 2.5, 3 years. I knew that this was really not going to, this was not going to make me happy. This was going to keep me famous, and I loved making the music, but actually the whole kind of circus of it was very distressing for me.
0: That's George Michael from Wham. They're our feature artists this weekend on This Week in Music.

0: This Week in Music, with a reason for every song we play. That's where it started for the Eagles. They put out their debut album This Week in 1972. It had songs like Peaceful Easy Feeling, Witchy Woman and Take It Easy on it. And 2026, according to Don Henley, is where it ends for the Eagles.
1: I've said things like that before, but I feel like we're getting toward the end. And I'm okay with that. I would like to spend more time with my family, and I would like to spend more time growing vegetables. And I've traveled all over the world, but I haven't seen much of it because we see the airports and the hotel room and the venue. And so I'd like to go back to some of the same places I've been and see more of those places.
0: It's Don Henley. Our classic album Double is coming up next hour, released 40 years ago this week. Queen's A Kind of Magic. Some MTV Unplugged Midnight Oil next. And we're less than 15 minutes away from checking the week's music news as well.
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0: This week in music, there's Denise Williams. Let's hear it for the boy. Denise is on our birthday list this week. Also played you some live MTV Unplugged Midnight Oil. They appeared on the show this week in 1993. Did a bunch of their songs, as well as a great version of We Gotta Get Out of This Place.
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0: Well, I played a track from Exodus from Bob Marley and the Wailers last hour with the news this week that the original Wailers will be touring Australia in March. Led by Al Anderson, guitarist from the 70s Bob Marley lineup, the tour starts in Perth on March 13. Tickets are on sale Tuesday from metropolistouring.com. Madonna did a surprise performance in New York's Times Square this week as she builds hype for her next new album, Confessions 2. Songwriter and producer Linda Perry from Four Non Blondes has made Madge a career offer she might like to take her up on.
2: She's one of the greatest. She taught women to be strong and be yourself. And I love how she just constantly was changing. Every record sounded different. I mean, she is an explorer. She is a leader. But of late, I feel she is a follower. She's following the trends. She's trying to compete with Charlie XCX and this and that, you know, like everything about her seems weak to me and not powerful. So I would love to get that woman in a studio, slap her in the face a couple times and say, wake up, get back to who Madonna is and what you represent. You know, you are a leader.
0: Evanescence has announced an Aussie tour for March next year. Tickets are on sale from Friday at livenation.com.au. And as we remember Prince's heavenly birthday this weekend, Timeless is the title for the next batch of unreleased gems to come from the vault at Paisley Park. That album due for release on August 28. And with that, you're up to date on This Week in Music.
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0: This week in Music's On, there's Bruce Springsteen. Bruce put out the Born in the USA album this week, back in 1984.
1: This week in Music, top five.
0: I'll dug up the chart from this week, back in 1994. Number five, I had completely forgotten about. This is Goop. Ace of Base were at four.

Size Dummies 3. Jam and Spoon, Right in the Night was number 2.

0: This week in music, there's Wings, who found themselves in the record books this week 50 years ago when they set a new world record for the largest concert attendance at an indoor venue. They were playing a gig in Seattle. Did it in front of 67,100. Yeah, it sounds a bit lame compared to the size of today's concert audiences. But 67,100 in 1976 was a big crowd. You got Jason Staveley here, a lady who's on tour visiting us in November, plays next hour. Got a couple of tracks from Queen's A Kind of Magic. It came out 40 years ago. That's our classic album double. We'll also run through everybody on the birthday list and line up a track from the first album ever to debut at number one in America.
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0: Our classic album double is Queen's A Kind of Magic. It's tied to the Highlander soundtrack. I'll tell you more about that a little later on, but it came out 40 years ago this week. We'll also check everybody on the birthday list and line up a track from that album, the first ever to debut at number one in the States. Won't even tell you who it's by until we get to it. But let's get back to the music with a lady who's touring in November.
26: Hi, this is Kim Wilde.
0: She was number one in America this week in 87 with this song. It's You Keep Me Hanging On this week in music.

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16: Tom Benning here, your federal member for Grey. 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

0: Music in an extraordinary show with tight harmonies, brilliant musicianship, and some of the greatest songs ever written. 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

0: week in music, and there's our classic album double, Queen's A Kind of Magic. The album came out 40 years ago this week, recorded as a spin-off from their sessions for the Highlander movie soundtrack. From the album, A Kind of Magic and One Vision. You got Jason Staveley here. We'll check everybody on our birthday list next.
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15: Hi, I'm Sally Pearson. The Tillies are in action against Mexico in Newcastle tonight in their first of their two-match series. A new champion will be crowned at the French Open with world number 8 Mira Andreeva facing qualifier Maja Falinska. The unseeded Polish star says it's been a surreal journey.
16: I feel like I'm in the bubble, I would say. I don't know what's going on. I'm just very happy to be here.
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0: Happy birthday to Graham Russell from Air Supply, Rolling Stones, Ronnie Wood, Tony Hadley from Spandau Ballet, Susie Q's on the list, Denise Williams, Danny Wilde from the Rembrandts, Psychedelic Furs, Richard Butler, Mark. Happy birthday, Tom Jones. She's a lady. One hit wonder, Charlene, is on the list. Jason Donovan. Meryl Bainbridge. Ian Hunter. Happy birthday to Dan Hill. Gleeso from the Screaming Jets. Casey Chambers.

Simon Day from Rat Cats. George Ezra is celebrating. House in Budapest, my hidden treasure chest. And so is Alanis Morissette. And here she is on This Week in Music.

0: This Week in Music comes to a close with a-ha, who put out their debut album, Hunting High and Low, this week back in 1985. Now, coming up next weekend, the Rolling Stones will be our feature artist. There's a defining moment for George Michael fans. On the 40th anniversary of its release, Invisible Touch from Genesis is our classic album double. And we're going to talk with Debbie Gibson, 80s icon, who's touring with Go West in August and September. She's good value too. That's next weekend. Enjoy what's left of this one. Have a great week. And thank you for listening.
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18: To tomorrow's forecast, and on the west coast, expecting a sunny day with north and northeasterly winds to 25 kilometres per hour. Overnight temps between 5 and 8 degrees. Daytime temps reaching between 18 and 22 degrees. On the eastern peninsula, partly cloudy with light winds becoming northerlies to 20 kilometres per hour. Overnight temps to around 6 degrees and daytime temps around 18. And to the lower EP, mostly sunny tomorrow with light winds becoming northerlies to 20 kilometres per hour throughout the morning. Overnight temps between 5 and 8 degrees. Daytime temps getting around 19.
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8: See tomorrow's forecast, and on the west coast, expecting a sunny day with north and northeasterly winds to 25 kilometres per hour. Overnight temps between 5 and 8 degrees. Daytime temps reaching between 18 and 22 degrees. On the eastern Eyre Peninsula, partly cloudy with light winds becoming northerlies to 20 kilometres per hour. Overnight temps to around 6 degrees and daytime temps around 18. And to the lower EP, mostly sunny tomorrow with light winds becoming northerlies to 20 kilometres per hour throughout the morning. Overnight temps between 5 and 8 degrees. Daytime temps getting around 19.
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10: So tomorrow's forecast, and on the west coast, expecting a sunny day with north and northeasterly winds to 25 kilometres per hour. Overnight temps between 5 and 8 degrees. Daytime temps reaching between 18 and 22 degrees. On the eastern Eyre Peninsula, partly cloudy with light winds becoming northerlies to 20 kilometres per hour. Overnight temps to around 6 degrees and daytime temps around 18. And to the lower EP, mostly sunny tomorrow with light winds becoming northerlies to 20 kilometres per hour throughout the morning. Overnight temps between 5 and 8 degrees. Daytime temps getting around 19.
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11: See tomorrow's forecast, and on the west coast, expecting a sunny day with north and northeasterly winds to 25 kilometres per hour. Overnight temps between 5 and 8 degrees. Daytime temps reaching between 18 and 22 degrees. On the eastern Eyre Peninsula, partly cloudy with light winds becoming northerlies to 20 kilometres per hour. Overnight temps to around 6 degrees and daytime temps around 18. And to the lower EP, mostly sunny tomorrow with light winds becoming northerlies to 20 kilometres per hour throughout the morning. Overnight temps between 5 and 8 degrees. Daytime temps getting around 19.
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1: Independents, One Nation as Liberals. 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One Nation of Liberals are essentially taking the same voters. How they work in tandem with each other will be really fascinating. Independents in general are always fascinating because they're independents. They don't have to toe anybody's line. And the Liberal Party as well, which is still very much going to be figuring out over the next 4 years what it is, because if it does, it'll die.
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down to Georgia. He was looking for a soul to steal. He was in a bind because he was way behind and he was willing to make a deal. When he came across this young man sawing on a fiddle and playing it hot, and the devil jumped up on a hickory stump and said, "Boy, let me tell you what. I guess you didn't know it, but I'm a fiddle player too. 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
8: To tomorrow's forecast, and on the west coast, expecting a sunny day with north to northeasterly winds to 25 kilometres per hour. Overnight temps between 5 and 8 degrees. Daytime temps reaching between 18 and 22 degrees. On the eastern Eyre Peninsula, partly cloudy with light winds becoming northerlies to 20 kilometres per hour. Overnight temps to around 6 degrees and daytime temps around 18. And to the lower EP, mostly sunny tomorrow with light winds becoming northerlies to 20 kilometres per hour throughout the morning. Overnight temps between 5 and 8 degrees. Daytime temps getting around 19.
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0: 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The 2026 Bendigo Bank Mortlock Shield. 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It'll be a battle for supremacy. 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
10: To tomorrow's forecast, and on the west coast, expecting a sunny day with north and northeasterly winds to 25 kilometres per hour. Overnight temps between 5 and 8 degrees. Daytime temps reaching between 18 and 22 degrees. On the eastern Eyre Peninsula, partly cloudy with light winds becoming northerlies to 20 kilometres per hour. Overnight temps to around 6 degrees and daytime temps around 18. And to the lower EP, mostly sunny tomorrow with light winds becoming northerlies to 20 kilometres per hour throughout the morning. Overnight temps between 5 and 8 degrees. Daytime temps getting around 19.
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1: So on the text line, Lisa J of Goolwa Beach. 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I hope your day is going well. 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
5: Well, the West Coast today, sunny, winds northeasterly around 15 to 25 kilometres an hour. Ellerston being up to 20. Woodner expecting a top of 19. Eastern Air Peninsula, partly cloudy, light winds becoming north.

0: Superstore bought Lincoln a lead vice for a lead performance every time.
1: Then becoming light during the afternoon. Clave expecting 18, Kimber getting up to a tropical 17.
2: It's the end of another financial year at Beaumont Tiles.
1: Mostly sunny, winds northwest to northeasterly, around 15 to 25 kilometres an hour, becoming light during the afternoon. Gotham Bay expecting 19, Cummins and Port Lincoln both getting up to 18.
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1: Well, the West Coast today, sunny, winds northeasterly around 15 to 25 kilometres an hour. Ellerston getting up to 20. Woodner expecting a top of 19. The Eastern Air Peninsula, partly cloudy, light winds becoming northerly, 15 to 20 kilometres an hour during the morning, then becoming light during the afternoon. Cleve expecting 18, Kimber getting up to a top of 17 for the Lower Air Peninsula. Mostly sunny, winds northwest to northeasterly around 15 to 25 kilometres an hour, becoming light during the afternoon. Coffin Bay expecting 19, Cummins and Port Lincoln both getting up to 18.
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0: It's going to be a football feast this long weekend. The 2026 Bendigo Bank Mortlock Shield. Can Western Air hold on to the shield? Or can Lincoln City take charge and claim the fame? It'll be a battle for supremacy. Which team will conquer all? 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
1: Independents, One Nation as Liberals. 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One Nation of Liberals are essentially taking the same voters. How they work in tandem with each other will be really fascinating. Independents in general are always fascinating because they're independents. They don't have to toe anybody's line. And the Liberal Party as well, which is still very much going to be figuring out over the next 4 years what it is, because if it doesn't, it'll die.
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8: Good morning, Alana McIntyre here with the latest. The New Zealand Prime Minister has returned home after meeting with Anthony Albanese in Australia. Chris Luxon reiterating the importance of cooperation in the Pacific.
9: New Zealand and Australia have closely aligned interests in supporting a region that is incredibly stable, resilient and prosperous.
8: During their joint press conference yesterday in Noosa, the New Zealand leader ruled out capital gains tax in his nation, calling it a wrecking ball for their economy. Ukraine has launched a large-scale drone attack on Russia's St. Petersburg. Residents of Russia's second-largest city were told not to leave their homes, with reports the military has shot down around 380 drones. US President Donald Trump says Iranian leaders have not yet reached a deal to end the ongoing war because they're proud. Today

0: It marks 100 days since the war began. The two nations have agreed to a ceasefire back in April, but strikes have reignited near the Strait of Hormuz in the past few days. The ATO has been cracking down on those taking too long to do their taxes. The tax office has hired extra investigators since 2022, and fines for late tax returns and paperwork are soaring. Experts say less people are dancing at clubs these days. Speaking to The Advertiser, music theatre lecturer at Adelaide University, Joseph Simons, blames technology and the fear of being filmed and even cancelled if they dance closely with another person. And Kim Kardashian and her sister Khloe have stepped out at the Monaco Grand Prix to support the Skims founder's new boyfriend, Lewis Hamilton.
1: Your sport now. Ampol Hallett Place. Best takeaway curries in town. Phone orders and takeaway.
0: The Lions have broken a three-game losing streak. They defeated the Suns by 31 points on the Gold Coast. Chris Fagan has praised Logan Morris after a career-high 7 goals.
2: Oh, he just reads the play very well. He's got footy sense, footy smarts. He just reminds me, having been at Richmond, he's a lot like Jack Rewald, isn't he?
0: The Power defeated the West Coast Eagles by 6 points. Round 13 continues this afternoon at the SCG. The Swans take on the Saints.
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3: Well, the West Coast today, sunny, winds northeasterly around 15 to 25 kilometres an hour. Ellerston getting up to 20. Woodner expecting a top of 19. Eastern Eyre Peninsula, partly cloudy. Light winds becoming northerly, 15 to 20 kilometres an hour during the morning, then becoming light during the afternoon. Cleve expecting 18. Kimber getting up to a top of 17 for the Lower Eyre Peninsula. Mostly sunny, winds northwest to northeasterly around 15 to 25 kilometres an hour, becoming light during the afternoon. Coffin Bay expecting 19. Cummins and Port Lincoln both getting up to 18.
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4: Good morning, Alana McIntyre here with the latest. A large-scale Ukrainian drone attack on St. Petersburg may underscore Kiev's growing ability to hit deep inside Russia. Residents of Russia's second largest city have been told not to leave their homes, with reports the military has shot down about 380 drones. The Ukrainian drone commander has told the BBC even though St. Petersburg is 1,000 kilometres away, it was an easy target.
5: In both directions, north and south, we find Russia like it's our own territory. Almost no resistance, not hard to reach a target, and it seems very bright prediction for future.
4: It comes just a day after the Russian president refused an offer to meet his Ukrainian counterpart. The Australian Tax Office has been cracking down on compliance, and it's led to a huge spike in fines. There's been a dramatic surge in penalties for late lodgements over the past 4 years. The Shadow Treasurer says because the Treasurer can't control his spending addiction, he sent the ATO out to hunt small businesses. A daughter in Perth is accused of pouring bleach into drinks in their family fridge, leaving her mother fighting for life. The 40-year-old's daughter has been charged with intentionally trying to endanger her life. And Kim Kardashian has walked the paddock at the Monaco Grand Prix to support her boyfriend, Ferrari driver Lewis Hamilton.
1: Your sport now. Del Giorno's Cafe Restaurant, Port Lincoln's home of fresh local seafood.
4: In AFL, the Lions were without several players but still managed to defeat the Suns on the Gold Coast, breaking their three-game losing streak with a 31-point victory. A frustrated Gold Coast coach, Damien Hardwick, says their whole game was off.
6: We just looked off, comprehensively beaten in all facets of the game, and, you know, Brisbane taught us a lesson. You know, the fact of the matter is it doesn't matter who's playing in the jump. You're expected to play to a certain standard, and they lifted, and we just couldn't go with them.
4: West Coast have been defeated by Port by 6 points, while the Matildas were beaten by Mexico at McDonald Jones Stadium in Newcastle in the first of two friendlies.
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7: Starting in Arno Bay, we have a high tide at 7:27 this morning, 0.96 of a metre. A low tide at 10:29 this morning of 0.9 of a metre. For Franklin Harbour, a high tide at 7:54 this morning of 1 metre. A low tide at 10:42 this morning of also 1 metre. For Coffin Bay, a low tide at 8:19 this morning, 0.48 of a metre. A high tide at 4:06 this afternoon, 1.2 metres. For Streaky Bay, low tide 8:07 this morning, 0.89 of a metre. High tide at 4:52 this afternoon, 1.7 metres. For Tumbee Bay, a low tide at 10:08 this morning, 0.88 of a metre. And a high tide at 5:33 this afternoon, 1.63 metres. For Port Lincoln, low tide 9:34 this morning, 0.75 of a metre. A high tide at 4:59 this afternoon of 1.47 metres.
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7: Well, the west coast today, sunny, winds northeasterly around 15 to 25 kilometres an hour. Elliston getting up to 20. Woodner expecting a top of 19. Eastern Eyre Peninsula, partly cloudy. Light winds becoming northerly, 15 to 20 kilometres an hour during the morning, then becoming light during the afternoon. Cleve expecting 18. Kimber getting up to a top of 17. for the Lower Eyre Peninsula. Mostly sunny, winds northwest to northeasterly around 15 to 25 kilometres an hour, becoming light during the afternoon. Coffin Bay expecting 19, Cummins and Port Lincoln both getting up to 18.
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21: Yeah, this is the show with a reason for every song we play. Our feature artist had their very first British number one this week back in 1984. That's Wham! So some of their biggest hits coming up. We've also got a chat with John Brewster from the Angels between now and the end of the hour. An Aussie Top 5 from June 6, 1994. What was number one this weekend 32 years ago? The classic album Double is a beauty. It's Queen's A Kind of Magic, came out 40 years ago. And let's start with a trio of birthdays. First up, Tom Jones, who turns 86 this weekend.
22: You know, I've never been this old before, so I don't know what I should expect from it. I'm not as fast as I was, and I'm not as agile, maybe. But I don't really have any aches and pains.
21: This was a big hit, If I Only Knew. Welcome to This Week in Music.

0: week in music, Wham are our feature artists. That was the song that got them to number one in Britain for the very first time this week back in 1984. Wake Me Up Before You Go-Go. It's Jason Staveley here, the latest music news coming up next hour. Also some unplugged Midnight Oil. The Angels have hit the road this week on their Am I Ever Going to See Your Face Again 50 Years On tour. It's a big tour. We'll talk to John Brewster from the band about that in the next 15 minutes. And our defining moment for Bob Marley and the Wailers fans is next.
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28: 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This week in 1977, Bob Marley and the Wailers released their much acclaimed Exodus album. Had hits like Jammin' on it, also Three Little Birds, One Love. Here's Bob Marley explaining what their music is all about.
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28: Exodus was released this week in 77, described by Time magazine in 1999 as the best album of the 20th century. And from it, here's Three Little Birds on This Week in Music.

0: This week in music's on with a reason for every song we play. Some live U2, as this week back in 1983. During their North American tour, they played the Red Rocks Amphitheatre in Denver. Show was recorded and released as a part of the U2 Live at Red Rocks Under a Blood Red Sky album. It's Jason Staveley here this weekend. What was number one this week in 1994? We'll get to that next hour. There's another track from our feature artist Wham coming up. And I'll play you a track from the first album ever to debut at number one on the American album chart.
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0: This week in music, Tony Hadley from Spandau Ballet is on our birthday list. We check everybody who's been celebrating this week in a little over 90 minutes. The latest music news is coming up next hour. 2026 is apparently the year that it all ends for the Eagles. Where It All Began is coming up in the next 20 minutes. And a track from one of the 80s biggest movies plays next.
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8: Tom Benning here, your federal member for Grey. 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
9: National news now.
10: Good morning, Alana McIntyre here with the latest. A man has died in what is now the third fatal shark attack in the past month. The 35-year-old was spearfishing when he was attacked by a 4.5-metre shark off Albany. One man was killed off Rottnest Island last month. Another was killed in Cairns. Residents of Russia's second largest city have been told not to leave their homes following a massive Ukrainian drone attack. The city is hosting the final day of the country's annual economic forum. NRL star Jai Arrow has launched a GoFundMe to help support his young family after being diagnosed with motor neuron disease. The 30-year-old thanking everyone for getting behind him.
11: Thank you guys for your love and support. Truly means a lot to me and my family.
10: The former Rabbitohs star is going to toss the coin at tomorrow's AFL's King's Birthday Clash as part of the Big Freeze campaign at the MCG, which was founded by the late Neil Danaher. Sydney is ready to make some noise. Limitations on sound levels for major events at the Opera House are being lifted, despite calls to keep it down by multi-millionaires living on the harbour. And strange scenes in San Francisco, where eerie video has emerged of people frozen still out in public on a new drug called ISO, some lying on the ground corpse-like, others hunched over along footpaths. The drug is supposed to be 20 times more potent than fentanyl.
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10: The Power have held on to defeat West Coast in Perth, Port breaking a four-game losing streak with a six-point victory over the Eagles. The Lions have ended their three-game losing streak with a 31-point win over the Suns, a career-best six for Logan Morris. Chris Fagan praising him, saying he's a lot like Jack Riewoldt.
12: He might even be a better version of that. That'll stir Jack up. But our ball movement helped him tonight.
10: And Kimi Antonelli will start from pole for Mercedes at the Monaco Formula One Grand Prix.
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13: Well, the West Coast today, sunny, winds northeasterly around 15 to 25 kilometres an hour. Ellerston getting up to 20. Woodner expecting a top of 19. Eastern Eyre Peninsula, partly cloudy. Light winds becoming northerly, 15 to 20 kilometres an hour during the morning, then becoming light during the afternoon. Clave expecting 18. Kimber getting up to a top of 17 for the lower Eyre Peninsula. Mostly sunny, winds northwest to northeasterly around 15 to 25 kilometres an hour, becoming light during the afternoon. Coffin Bay expecting 19. Cummins and Port Lincoln both getting up to 18.
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19: I'm going to play you Australia's number one song this weekend in 1994. We'll get to that when we recap the chart from June 6 in the next 30, 40 minutes or so. There's some live Midnight Oil coming up. The week's music news.
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0: This Week in Music, with a reason for every song we play. That's where it started for the Eagles. They put out their debut album This Week in 1972. It had songs like Peaceful Easy Feeling, Witchy Woman and Take It Easy on it. And 2026, according to Don Henley, is where it ends for the Eagles.
1: I've said things like that before, but I feel like we're getting toward the end. And I'm okay with that. I would like to spend more time with my family, and I would like to spend more time growing vegetables. And I've traveled all over the world, but I haven't seen much of it because we see the airports and the hotel room and the venue. And so I'd like to go back to some of the same places I've been and see more of those places.
0: It's Don Henley. Our classic album Double is coming up next hour, released 40 years ago this week. Queen's A Kind of Magic. Some MTV Unplugged Midnight Oil next. And we're less than 15 minutes away from checking the week's music news as well.
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3: 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The 2026 Bendigo Bank Mortlock Shield. 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

0: This week in music, there's Denise Williams. Let's hear it for the boy. Denise is on our birthday list this week. Also played you some live MTV Unplugged Midnight Oil. They appeared on the show this week in 1993. Did a bunch of their songs, as well as a great version of We Gotta Get Out of This Place.
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0: Well, I played a track from Exodus from Bob Marley and the Wailers last hour with the news this week that the original Wailers will be touring Australia in March. Led by Al Anderson, guitarist from the 70s Bob Marley lineup, the tour starts in Perth on March 13. Tickets are on sale Tuesday from metropolistouring.com. Madonna did a surprise performance in New York's Times Square this week as she builds hype for her next new album, Confessions 2. Songwriter and producer Linda Perry from Four Non Blondes has made Madge a career offer she might like to take her up on.
2: She is one of the greatest. She taught women to be strong and be yourself. And I love how she just constantly was changing. Every record sounded different. I mean, she is an explorer. She is a leader. But of late, I feel she is a follower. She's following the trends. She's trying to compete with Charlie XCX and this and that. You know, like everything about her seems weak to me and not powerful. So I would love to get that woman in a studio, slap her in the face a couple times and say, wake up, get back to who Madonna is and what you represent. You know, you are a leader.
0: Evanescence has announced an Aussie tour for March next year. Tickets are on sale from Friday at livenation.com.au. And as we remember Prince's heavenly birthday this weekend, Timeless is the title for the next batch of unreleased gems to come from the vault at Paisley Park. That album due for release on August 28. And with that, you're up to date on This Week in Music.
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0: This week in Music's On, there's Bruce Springsteen. Bruce put out the Born in the USA album this week, back in 1984.
1: This week in Music, top five.
0: I dug up the chart from this week, back in 1994. Number five, I had completely forgotten about. This is Goop. Ace of Base were at four.

And Prince held down the number one spot in Australia this week in 1994 with The Most Beautiful Girl in the World. It's This Week in Music.

0: week in music, there's Wings, who found themselves in the record books this week 50 years ago when they set a new world record for the largest concert attendance at an indoor venue. They were playing a gig in Seattle. Did it in front of 67,100. Yeah, it sounds a bit lame compared to the size of today's concert audiences. But 67,100 in 1976 was a big crowd. You got Jason Staveley here, a lady who's on tour visiting us in November, plays next hour. Got a couple of tracks from Queen's A Kind of Magic. It came out 40 years ago. That's our classic album double. We'll also run through everybody on the birthday list and line up a track from the first album ever to debut at number one in America.
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12: Hi there, Alana McIntyre here with the latest. The opposition says Labor should abandon its plans to change taxes like the capital gains discount. Shadow Treasurer Tim Wilson has told Sky this morning Anthony Albanese has broken trust and it's going to be harder for Australians to get ahead.
13: And he doesn't want to be held accountable for it. Now he's trying to ram his legislation through the parliament and increase taxes like a wrecking ball, as Christopher Luxon says, on the Australian community.
12: The New Zealand Prime Minister has flown home after holding talks with Anthony Albanese in Queensland. Ukraine has launched a large-scale drone attack on Russia's St. Petersburg. Residents of Russia's second-largest city have been told not to leave their homes, with reports the military has shot down about 380 drones. A man has died after being attacked by a shark in WA in what is now Australia's third fatal shark attack in the past month. The 35-year-old was spearfishing when he was attacked by a 4.5-metre shark near Albany. The ATO has been cracking down on those taking too long to do their tax. The tax office has hired extra investigators since 2020. Fines for late tax returns and paperwork are soaring. Experts say less people are dancing out these days. Music theatre lecturer at Adelaide University, Joseph Simons, blaming technology and the fear of being filmed and even cancelled. And Kim Kardashian and her sister Khloe have stepped out at the Monaco Grand Prix to support the Skims founder's new boyfriend, Lewis Hamilton.
0: Your sport now.
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12: In AFL, the Lions have broken a three-game losing streak, defeating the Suns by 31 points on the Gold Coast. Chris Fagan praising Logan Morris after a career-high 7 goals.
14: Oh, he just reads the play very well. He's got footy sense, footy smarts. He just reminds me, and then having been at Richmond, he's a lot like Jack Rewald, isn't he?
12: The Power defeated the West Coast Eagles by 6 points, and Kimi Antonelli starting from pole for Mercedes at the Grand Prix in Monaco.
11: 5CC Marine Report. 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
15: For lower west coastal waters, winds northerly around 15 to 20 knots, seas around 1 metre. The swell southwesterly 3 to 4 metres, decreasing to 3 metres during the morning. For central coastal waters, winds northwesterly 10 to 15 knots, turning northerly during the morning. Seas around 1 metre. The swell southwesterly 3 to 4 metres, decreasing to 3 metres during the afternoon or evening. For Spencer Gulf coastal waters, winds north to northwesterly around 10 knots, tending north to northeast. 10 to 15 knots during the morning. Seas below 1 metre. A swell south to southwesterly 1 to 1.5 metres, increasing 1.5 to 2.5 metres south of Cowell to Wallaroo.
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15: Well, the west coast today, sunny, winds northeasterly around 15 to 25 kilometres an hour. Elliston getting up to 20. Woodner expecting a top of 19. Eastern Air Peninsula, partly cloudy, light winds becoming northerly 15 to 20 kilometres an hour during the morning, then becoming light during the afternoon. Cleve expecting 18, Kimber getting up to a top of 17 for the lower air peninsula. Mostly sunny, winds northwest to northeasterly around 15 to 25 kilometres an hour, becoming light during the afternoon. Coffin Bay expecting 19. Cummins and Port Lincoln both getting up to 18.
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19: Our classic album double is Queen's A Kind of Magic. It's tied to the Highlander soundtrack. I'll tell you more about that a little later on, but it came out 40 years ago this week. We'll also check everybody on the birthday list and line up a track from that album, the first ever to debut at number one in the States. Won't even tell you who it's by until we get to it. But let's get back to the music with a lady who's touring in November.
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19: She was number one in America this week in '87 with this song. It's You Keep Me Hanging On This Week in Music.

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0: things that make you go,
1: This week in Music's On, we mark the heavenly birthday of David Cole, one half of CNC Music Factory. David passed away back in 1995. That's things that make you go, You got Jason Staveley here. We'll check all the birthdays within 30 minutes. Up next, a song from the album that became the first ever to debut at number one on the American album chart. It was Captain Fantastic and the Brown Dirt Cowboy from Elton John.
2: It's basically about us two, how we met, so that nobody will ever ask us again, how did you and Bernie get together? You know, I'm Captain Fantastic, of course, and he's the Brown Dirt Cowboy. It's just about all the experiences that we had trying to make it before we made the Empty Sky album, and like the disappointments about the songs being refused and all the people trying to sign you up for life and things like that. I really sincerely think it's the best thing we've done, because it was easier for me to write the songs because they were more personal. I could relate to every single song that Bernie handed to me, you know. There's a lot of very, very personal songs about Bernie and I in it too, which, you know, things like Someone Saved My Life Tonight and things like that.
1: You know, the album stayed at number one for 7 weeks in America. That song, Someone Saved My Life Tonight, is next.
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16: 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If I can help or if you've got an idea to share, call me on 1300 301 742 or visit one of my offices in Whyalla, Port Pirie or Kadena.
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